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1: We out here living that rap life, and I'm talking about ain't no thing but a chicken wing on a string. 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
1: The top stories at 6, 4 people shot and killed in the Free State, and controversial taxi boss expected to apply for bail today. Good morning. 4 people have died after they were shot at by unknown gunmen driving in 2 sedans with Lesotho registration number plates on the R26 between Tweeling and Rates in the Eastern Free State last night. Police spokesperson Josephine Rani says the victims succumbed to gunshot wounds on the scene. Rani says members of the public with information can contact authorities on the MySAPS app or call the SAPS Crime Stop number. The information can also be reported to any police station. The Limpopo Transport Department says the tragic passing of 2 learners who were burnt inside a scholar transport vehicle on the Apple Cross Twaing Road outside Lebuahomo on Wednesday has raised serious concerns about learner transport safety. The 2 grade R learners were burnt beyond recognition and several others were injured when the minibus taxi burst into flames. The vehicle was carrying 22 learners from Manyeta Primary School. The identities of the deceased have not yet been released. The driver has been arrested for alleged culpable homicide and overloading. Department spokesperson Chifiwa Dali says the cause of the incident is under investigation.
2: Preliminary reports indicate that a Toyota Countryman minibus taxi transporting learners from Manyeta Primary School caught fire while transporting learners from school to their respective homes. The exact cause of this incident is still under investigation. The driver has been arrested in connection with the incident and police investigations are continuing. MEC Mate conveyed heartfelt condolences to the bereaved families and wished the injured learners a speedy recovery.
1: Taxi boss Joe Sibanyoni and his 2 co-accused, Daniel Masilela and Philemon Msiza, are expected to apply for bail in the Kwaggafontein Magistrates Court in Mpumalanga today. They face charges of extortion and 2 counts of money laundering. The trio made their first court appearance on Wednesday, where the matter was postponed for the allocation of a new presiding officer. It is alleged they forced a Mpumalanga businessman to pay large sums of money over several years before he reported the matter to the police in November last year. Nonhlanhla Njengila reports.
3: The state alleges that the offences took place between 2022 and 2025 in the Nkangala district, where the trio are accused of forcing the businessman to pay so-called protection fees of more than 2.2 million rand. The state further alleges that the victim was threatened with the closure of his business operations should he refuse to comply with the demands. Prosecutors say the money was deposited into the accused bank accounts and was thereafter allegedly moved through several bank accounts in an attempt to launder the funds. Nonhlanhla Njengela for SABC News, Pretoria.
1: President Cyril Ramaphosa says he will not disclose his reasons for dismissing former Social Development Minister Sisisi Tolashe. Minister in the Presidency for Women, Youth and Persons with Disabilities, Cindy Siwe Chikunga, will act in the portfolio. Tolashe has come under fire recently for allegedly misleading Parliament about vehicles she received from the Chinese embassy on behalf of the ANC's Women's League, as well as revelations about alleged irregular appointments and contract extensions in her department. Answering oral questions in Parliament yesterday, Ramaphosa was asked if the public could be appraised of how he reached his decision.
4: The President is never required to disclose the reasons why they appoint or disappoint, in other words, remove any member of the executive. And I intend to stick by that convention and practice.
1: Recapping the top story, 4 people have died after they were shot at by unknown gunmen driving in 2 sedans with Lesotho registration number plates on the R26 between Tweeling and Rits in the Eastern Free State last night. Police say the victims succumbed to gunshot wounds at the scene. For SABC News on True FM, I'm Siseko Kondile. 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
7: 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Like no one else, and for sports making headlines this hour, Desiree Ellis looking forward to a test in Japan for lovely friendlies. And Namachimbo slams Senegal, the under 17 AFCON opener with a beautiful, beautiful score. 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Otherwise, catch these and more at 6:30. 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
8: In our weather today, Masipale Beach, where we're expecting a low of 6 to a high of 21. Sea Butterworth, 6 to 22. Ekumakala, 4 to 22. Edigeni, 5 to 22. Gukombo, 11 to 22. Flagstaff, 12 to 22. Kabeja, 9 to 22. 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Ekomani, 2 to 23. 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Malatswai, 0 to 22. Matadiela 5 to 23, Mbizana 11 to 24, Mtata 8 to 24, Nangahu 5 to 23, Enguba 3 to 22, Pedi 6 to 23, Port Alfred 11 to 22, Ebots and John 16 to 24, Kobo Kobo 6 to 22, Egonga 6 to 21, Roberts Obukwe 5 to 21, Naseyuki 5 to 23. Plus Puma outside of the Eastern Cape, at Bloemfontein, 1 to 22, Cape Town, 12 to 20, Durban, 18 to 24, Johannesburg, 7 to 23, Ekokstad, 8 to 23, Mbombela, 15 to 28, Epolokwane, 10 to 26.
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11: 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You are my sweetie.

0: And ladies and gentlemen, how we kick start the show today on a Friday. It's the Mouse Together with the Vet Music. It's called Ziosuro. Good morning. Welcome to the only breakfast that matters. Welcome to True Breakfast. It's exactly 30 minutes after 6.
1: They tried to write our story, but we picked up the mic. Africa Unfiltered this Africa Month, like no one else. Real South African heroes don't wear capes. They wear safety boots, push hospital beds. They carry bricks and deliver our babies. Msebenzi, usha umzabalazo wobomi, like no one else.
0: Well, it is 13 minutes, making 14 minutes after 6. Good morning. Welcome to the only breakfast that matters. Welcome to True Breakfast. I'm Boys Mbunzi.
2: My name is Sinazo Yola Vukani Vukani. Today is International Day of Families. Shout out to families.
0: That's a beautiful day.
2: The blood families, as well as the families we choose for ourselves, support systems in life. Shout out to family.
0: The ones we choose for ourselves are usually better than family, but anyway, shout out to family.
3: Story for another day.
0: I promise you, the families that we decide to choose for ourselves, they are 100% better than the ones that we were born with.
2: Yes, abazali baka boys who are present and supportive are looking at each other right now like, oh,
0: what are you talking about?
2: It's your chosen family that's better than your blood family. Tell me that. Single blood family worse than your chosen family.
0: I was laughing at the time. Someone asked us about, you know, cousins, and I thought to myself, when last did I speak to your cousin?
2: No.
3: Is it deliberate or kind of
2: I get
3: it,
2: he's chosen family.
0: I think that was deliberate because no one is reaching out to anyone. We did grow up together, kind of, but we didn't grow up. I don't know, man. I don't know. I find it very. It's, yeah, there's never been anything there. It's a little bit weird, hey?
2: Yeah.
0: And now when you call, and I just feel like I'm an good friend. Never want to see you again. Must be seeing
3: you again.
0: Is that good? I'm a year ago. My feeling year. So that's my thing.
2: I actually have a cousin who's trying to mend an old, you know, growing up relationship that we didn't nurture. I should text him because now we who started first.
3: I know there's always that one cousin, man. Nugget, I'm good at cutting off people.
2: Oh.
3: Yeah, no, I've cut off one cousin. And I told her that he doesn't. Oh, I told her.
0: And
3: Simkhali, Chomam. I'll pause a little bit of Faga as Nagini, and it's a Mukshangula, open yours, Faga.
0: Oh, no. No. My sister is the one who's good at cutting off people.
3: Good.
0: Stamu cut off the boy film member, the boyfriend member.
3: Yes.
0: Oh, Stamu Yagushia Apple. And I put the ready to answer now.
3: Yeah.
0: Oh, somebody's in Kleba said, oh, of course, I guess. Sit together. Sit Kleba. There was a cousin of ours called Gakum Kumbeka Yetanu, Shusha Sister. Yatin, now, Utkumin Silavin Yang Shulagum.
2: Oh.
0: Yam Kupu had Pumakai.
3: I love her.
0: What Puma Akai? Rubin, what did the tape make? What the banana game? The chocolate bean opened the Kuba Wam Wapumania, no cause, but I'm like, what am Kuluaki? He's just like Kusakaya. Tis a second week, seven so clever said, oh, tis Ponisaka's Nan, Kuba Bandit, so I didn't let it. Kuba go to Ibiaki. Good morning.

0: It's called the Alpha. It's called Nyege. It takes exactly 20 minutes after 6 on True Breakfast. True FM, like, no, what else? Hey, guys. They get another one to say mother almost there. I think I've landed in Basel like a mother. Okay, after 7, I'll tell you what happened. After 7, I'll tell you what happened for me to stop going to Motherwell. Now, this story, please note, this story should not be shared, but it's going to be shared. Because I signed no NDA with nobody not to open my mouth about my friend and her boyfriend and the boyfriend's siblings, whom I'm about to talk about on air today.
1: Your phone is about to blow up.
0: I'm sorry, but right I have to now. Do it. It's, yeah. And my man, I know for sure. So I'm about to do that. I'll talk about it after 7. Traumatic stuff.
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3: It's 22 minutes after 6, ladies and gentlemen. Today is a Friday. And you know what day Friday it is? It's a freaking ticket licking Friday.
4: Yay.
3: All right, so that being said, give me John a Friday in the show. Oh, man. I'll take my good 12 months. We're going coffee dates, go to vacation, go to events together. And eternity, if I'm not eternity, no. Leyama, me and you together, and eternity. I'm not going to ask you an example, so Caleb and I said, you know, when we're dating, you know, who's we? Oh, listen, they have a damn different date than I call. But in the yik, when I like someone, I ignore them.
5: I'm very opportune.
3: I'm ignoring that mass. I'm going to say, hey, my God. It's too tough.
6: And now I'm looking at
3: and
6: people
3: you,
6: like, oh, I didn't know boys had beef with me.
3: Exactly. Okay. No, it's not beef. It was their food. And now I'm trying to ignore you.
6: But it looked like beef to me.
3: Because I'll put down to say, hey, what are you doing? Say, I love you. So, but then, they were eager.
5: Now it makes sense. Because at a farm stall somewhere, we're headed to East London. Ndasuswa endleleni. Akhange kuthiwe xolo bhuti wami, kwathiwa suka wathi kunalo.
6: Hey.
5: Wena zaloma kathini?
3: I didn't know what to do. I was like, it wasn't for the answer, ladies. Would you answer it? No, good. I never lie. I'm like.
6: And again, Mogo, for someone who gets a lot of attention from women, you are still as discombobulated as you were the first time.
3: I am. I never know what to do. But the one time I know what to do is when we go on the first date.
6: I
3: will go all out on the first date.
6: Okay.
3: I will cook. I enjoy making pork. I will make pork, stir fry, potato salad. I never leave it out.
5: Of course.
3: Potato salad is the king. I'll be quickly.
5: Salad ever.
3: You.
6: Marco, the only thing you know is to cook to impress women. You've never cooked for us. That's all.
5: A smile.
6: Tina Isandla Sako Asasa Pendi Apekai.
5: Let's cut it off as a family.
6: Azile, I say this as someone who's cooked for the breakfast team on more than one occasion. Yakala Nova Uba Wenzi Pork. Uyenza njani chomi? What is the most extreme thing you have done or someone else has done to impress on a first date? I'm bringing all the guns blazing for this first date. Okanye umuntu ayenze lonto kuwe ukhona ba hey. Oh hi. No, I swear down up. Oh, guys, please go first because I need from the many displays.
3: What did you have?
5: I've never done and said this.
3: I went on vacation.
6: Yeah.
5: First date.
3: Yeah.
6: Yeah, that tracks.
3: We went on vacation.
6: That tracks.
3: We left the province.
6: Yeah.
5: That tracks. Damn, so, guys.
3: Sabuyeno. Ubane sitabindlele. 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
5: Ubhudansa!
6: Okay,
3: suyenza loo nto leyo.
6: All right. right, again.
3: Vacation. First date.
6: Can I have another serving of the pork stir fry? But dance. Okay, some of the things I'm about to say, they go sound a little bit like a flex, so trigger warning. And I had a first date in Rome, in Italy. That was really fun. But I think the most romantic, like the most romantic all out, and it wasn't about how much cash was spent, my current partner, baby, I'm flying in the morning. Zaglinda, I was on set at the time. Zaglinda, we're going to do lunch and then I'm flying out in the evening. Oh. Otherwise, because I'll call the elections and banali pressure log born. But I need to see you. Oh! Hi, Ndabonba. We are born again, Lon.
3: Yeah, no.
6: We are born again, Lon.
3: To be in my buff.
6: Oh! Nice.
3: To be in my buff. I'm chatting my buff.
6: No!
3: Gave him that you think is extreme. I'm talking about the Iraqi on our ends to impress them. Good day to you, New York. 072 3980 92 on WhatsApp. Call us on 086 000.

0: it's Chris Brown. 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
4: It is 28 minutes before 7 on True FM, like no one else. And for sports this morning, kicking things off on footballing news right here in South Africa. Banyana Banyana head coach Desiree Ellis says that the upcoming two international friendly matches against Japan will prove an opportunity to test the team against some of the most highly competitive oppositions. Now, after this announcement of a 23-player squad back-to-back away friendlies against Japan on the 6th and the 9th of June in Osaka, Banyana welcomes a return of Uthembi Kgatlana. With other key players missing and some, there are a few introductions into the squad, but let's hear what Desiree had to say.
5: Shakira Melis picked up an injury. Moholang Mutau picked up an injury. Yule Makayes picked up an injury. Lebohang Ramalepi is not available due to exams, but it's opportunity for others to step up, you know, and that's the opportunity, and that's why we have this group of players that the one's not available, someone else steps up. We're trying to build that core group.
4: And some footballing news and national teams. Ahmad Jimbo's made a winning start at the CAF Under-17 Africa Cup of Nations, coming from behind to beat Senegal by 2-1 in their opening Group D clash. Now, victory keeps South Africa on course for a quarterfinal spot, which would secure qualifications for the FIFA Under-17 World Cup in Qatar later on this year. And then closing it off, still in footballing news right here in the country, Mamelodi Sundowns midfielder Jaden Adams admits his disciplinary record this season is weighing heavily on his mind ahead of the two-legged CAF Champions League final showdown against EAS FAR. Now, the midfielder also acknowledged on Thursday that he cannot afford to lose control when the stakes are this high.
6: Yeah, it plays a lot in my mind because this is a big one. You know, you have to be careful. You don't want to put your team in a situation they don't want to be in. But yeah, I think for me, if I put that behind me, so yeah.
4: And that brings us to the end of the sport right now. Coming back again at 7:30. Otherwise, for these and more, go to our

0: 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I'm like, no, suppose I'm telling you, what's the most extreme thing you or someone else has done to impress on a first date?
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1: 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Boys, Snazzle.

It's McG, Heartbeats, together with Toti. It's called Injabulo. Listen to the song. I'm like, what? I know this. I know the song. It's Tracy Chapman, Fast Cars. Wow, interesting.

0: SPC, together with Toskija Disciples, Zantel, Justin Bangline. It's called Kilimanjaro. And that's how we give credit, of course, to the song. Kilimanjaro. Kilimanjaro. Making it 12 minutes to go before 7.
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0: Asim Demaraka. What's the most extreme thing or you or someone else has done to impress on the first date? 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This is impressive. This is actually beautiful. We check on our socials on 07 on 086 000-2375. That's for calling. 07-2998-092. That's for texting. But of course, at True FM, hashtag True Breakfast on Facebook.
2: Guys, oh baby, we'll say airport in Gold.
3: Diam Fonel. Obey a airport and it Kaubalis is a story from your point of view. All right, we got some people coming through on our Facebook. Uti Uzolisa Ngesi, I invited her into my room. I was renting in Goodwood. When she arrived, we ate and then she fell asleep. She wanted to sleep, but can't sleep with her trousers on. Just she pulled it off and guess what? She was without underwear. Hey, the tuna, the rest was history.
4: Ah,
3: oh, that is quite a way to start the
4: some nocturnal gymnastics.
3: Wow. That is quite a way to start the comment section. All right. Oh, hi. Okay, the tuna. Let's see. 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
0: Bethun.
3: Hayi. 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Guys, are you not scared of getting robbed?
4: It was a bit by.
3: Like you don't know me. That's what they told me when I moved to Kabeha Kwadwa Sana Uzavuga in a house to let. Daddy, what do you mean?
4: PE hands. Oh, they don't play.
0: Yeah, no, they don't.
4: They don't play.
0: No.
4: Come in your microwave, you sit in.
3: Hi, the tuna.
0: What?
4: We woke up the following morning. The microwave was never seen. We had no idea where it went.
3: Okay, wait. How do we know that the suspect was a woman?
4: Because all the women left. Tinama Chita Sazalela, we continue drinking.
3: So there were women and men and the yes. Microwave. Then when there were and no appliances. Women, there was no microwave and there was only men left.
4: Uh-huh.
0: Wow. All right, 072-998-092. Let's run what's happening when it comes to today's conversation. What's the most extreme thing you or someone else has done to impress on the first date? You're live on True Breakfast. Good morning.
5: Malin,
3: good morning.
5: Right. Good morning. Right. Yeah. And impressed like this guy, the fauna. And I was very sick that time. I see tonsils, see, bambe. You know, this guy, Zahabe, Boza, Estin, whoever the one, Samela Mayes, he went all out. And Samela Mayes, Samitun, and Wound, Waka P, like, the net answers every strong. Then no problem in this building.
0: That's for me.
6: Boys, hey. So AC, Molini Ninjani, listen, I want to tell you a little look at your girl and man as an adult, and I think you don't go here and vanish. Sit down, see your lunch, and couple for lunch. Sit here opposite his shop, and a local is in Kijan, and it's came like you and say, can you la look? I thought it was again the bone will be local and came like a hygiene. And yes, why Sanjani, wafela wawela indlela wabuya nayo wathi i-elop birthday present.
0: Really appreciate it. All right.
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7: Umna anayo I date ne. 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Amadoda abana enkosi guys. You... Like in the since 2 o'clock, man, such a long and this time, you okay, German driver is here, East London from here to from PE to East London. That you get half past six in Pakamis. Who's at the phone and half past six? Utrigger's a good day. This is our song. Sister, my mom's on phone. Nelly, the German party is clear of my gas, which is good, my mom. But it clears because of my gas. And the girl came. Dishel, this is our song. 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Good morning guys.
0: Good morning.
3: Oh, I love
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0: You love on true breakfast. Good morning.
9: Hello boys.
3: Hey Gigi.
9: No, yeah, not a good lady, right?
0: So that's not a cold.
9: Oh, man, can't charge.
0: Can't charge the word. Gave me
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0: All right, so also on the line, isn't so? I like when women are happy in relationships and they're like, "Dichate, dichate."
4: Because
0: like, marry me. What else do you want?
4: No one is going anywhere between the two of us.
0: Yeah, dichate. And you're just like, "Hey man, bring it to the line." What did I know? Dichate. I've got it. Like, what's I don't go. Thank you so much for coming through, man. Really appreciate it. Coming up next, I'll tell you what happened in Motherwell.
3: Woo.
0: Yeah, Venom's a Trumps.

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1: A suspect was arrested for possession of Dacha unlicensed firearms and explosives. Investigations indicate that Sergeant Nkosi fetched the original case docket under the pretext that he had been sent by head office. A few months later, he allegedly returned to Thohoyandou, identified himself as a colonel from head office, and removed the confiscated Dacha from police custody. He later booked in the exhibit at head office, but it was later discovered that one of the exhibit bag containing the Dacha was tampered with.
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2: President is never required to disclose the reasons why they appoint or disappoint, in other words, remove any member of the executive. And I intend to stick by that convention and practice.
0: Asijonga kwimarike zemali, irandi rhweba nge-16 rand 53 cents kwidola yaseMelika, 22 rand 7 cents kwibhondi yaseBritane, ngelixa i-19 rand 26 cents kwi-euro. 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

0: 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And for sports making headlines this hour, the WBC's big plans for SA boxing include the Mandela Boxing Tournament. And France has announced its squad for the 2026 FIFA World Cup. And Roma's derby with Lazio has been confirmed. 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
2: And our weather today, Masqale Bisho, where we're expecting a low of 6 to a high of 21. Siya Butterworth, 6 to 22. Ecumagala, 4 to 22. Edigeni, 5 to 22. Gugombo, 11 to 22. Eflagstaff, 12 to 24. Gqeberha, 9 to 21. Gariega, 9 to 21. 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Maletswai, 0 to 22. Matatiela, 5 to 23. Mbizana, 11 to 24. Mtata, 8 to 24. Ngangaho, 5 to 23. Engoba, 3 to 22. Pedi, 6 to 23. Port Alfred, 11 to 22. Port St. John, 16 to 24. Ekobokobo, 6 to 22. Onga, 6 to 21. Roberts Obukwe, 5 to 21. Naseyugi, 5 to 23. Kwaspuma, outside of the Eastern Cape at Bloemfontein, 1 to 22. Cape Town, 12 to 20. Durban, 18 to 24. Johannesburg, 7 to 23. Ekokstad, 8 to 23. Mbombela, 15 to 28. Polokwane, 10 to 26.
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4: Welcome to the second hour of the show. You are listening to True Breakfast. I'm Boyce Mpunzi. Guys.
2: Okay.
4: So let me tell you a story of what happened, actually. I am out in Motherwell with a lady friend of mine who makes it clear to me that she wants to introduce me to her boyfriend.
7: Okay.
4: Not a problem. Let's meet the boy. Anyway, we go out. It's nice. It's Motherwell. Find somewhere to chill, hang out, have a few drinks. The plan is that I'm going to come back to my place. Now, whenever I say to people, we have a few drinks, I'm sober.
0: Yeah.
4: Because I don't drink, I don't take alcohol. So when I say we have a few drinks, honey, I'm having non-alcoholic drinks. Y'all can have your drinks, your alcoholic ones, I'm fine with that. As long as I'm good. Mm. Anyway, the night is young and Paulus is great. No. So go to come and so lala up.
2: Oh, lala.
4: Did him not pee? Go to a kai at Choms or Lekai. I'm not probably at my friend's house, right? But the time is now like 2 a.m.
0: Oh.
4: And I'm like, friend, we're not going to wake up my Marco as of the gate. It's just wrong.
0: Yeah.
4: So let me go back to my place, right? You can sleep at your boyfriend's place. The friend says, nope. I will sleep where you sleep.
2: Oh.
4: I got somebody here talking about.
0: Oh, Nkosi, I'm here with Kape.
4: My landlady will answer up an interesting one. The boyfriend's house is on my is on the way as I make my way out of Motherwell to my place.
2: Mm-hmm.
0: Okay.
4: So, kago figure apa kago enda no magkili ko kuta man boys pake garage the motor brand so subanje.
2: Hi.
4: Uthe nunge.
2: Oh, so
4: zolala ikona ibinda I room abe guest room
2: kwa tuti. Hi bo.
4: So I will, as I step inside this house, it's a big house. Step inside the house, kuta aman uzalala apa rumin gamam. So I'm like, no, guys, I'm not comfortable with this. I can't sleep with my mama. I'm advanced with my mama. You nice to go. And I'm like, tanda, wait. I got some tanda. I'm from tanda. Anyway, as they open the room, someone else is sleeping in the mother's room, right?
2: Oh.
4: Huh? Your boyfriend told me, I'm going to sleep with my mama.
2: Oh.
0: What?
2: The person who is currently sleeping in the mom's bed that you are being invited to share the bed with is someone who is blind.
0: Partially or completely?
4: Completely.
0: Oh.
2: And they are insisting that you share this bed with someone who is saying, I'm not comfortable with that.
4: To the guys, I can't dance in a man's mass. I got your chum. Guys,
0: valid.
4: Now, let me end off the story. What happens next is, you know what? The lale couch in up because
0: How much more the initial?
4: Exactly.
2: The initial
4: my
2: suggestion.
4: Guys, do you hear that Trump's lungs?
2: They were looking out for you to stop you from drinking and driving. You don't even drink.
4: No, I don't drink. I get the concern about the safety. Because they're like, also you're using your phone to navigate around. But still.
2: kanti amaparas amadawela lala nini hlangothu ekuseni ungekho safe
0: angeni nechift.
4: So I'm telling you guys all this to say that's how traumatic I wasn't. It's a man. It good news is that imlahlile lamntu.
0: Oh.
2: Yeah.

0: It's not Yana Kai, together with Casper Nyoveso. That song's called Namin. One of my friends, you know those friends about Sinsway? About Zwai, because they're not like me, born about in Zulu.
1: Oh, yes.
0: If it's a girl, because I'm making the young, you know my Achille.
2: A sauce.
0: So both who can you came? Hey, cool, I read with me. I'm a night with trip, and I said, good, Namin, but it's getting
1: cloudy.
0: Pull up in the front door. Hey, quattro cum, hi, Missalano, we don't. Missalano in the Zunga Mazakas, turn the roof. Oh, Namin, no jealousy by Beyonce, no partition. Zunga Mazakas, turn and tell the Zango man, Nam the Hokka hasn't got long for what's going on. So please, don't judge people. Let people sing and dance along to any kind of music they want to. Doesn't take away their profession. Please. All right. It's time for 30 seconds, ladies and gentlemen. We're getting excited because we're playing 30 seconds. If you want to play 30 seconds with us, let us know. I've got good news about music coming from South Africa, guys.
1: Yes.
0: Good news. I'll tell you all about it just after this.
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0: All right, 30 seconds. It's time to play 30 seconds. The team is playing up against each other this morning, ladies and gentlemen.
4: 30 seconds. Yeah. It's time to play 30 seconds.
0: Yeah. 30 seconds. It's time to play 30 seconds. Our producer is joining us this morning for the first time. Hello.
5: Hello, boys.
0: How are you doing?
5: I'm good. How are you?
0: Oh, wow. Welcome to True Breakfast.
1: Hey, G.
0: Okay.
5: It's good to be here.
0: All right, so we're playing 30 seconds. It's time to play 30 seconds.
2: I'm excited, boys.
0: If you're difficult, you can call it difficult.
5: Yeah.
0: And it turned to call it.
2: I see.
0: Oh, I'm asking you.
2: Yeah.
0: Oh, my goodness. You're so, you know, I don't know why did you move that because I'm not going to pay you. Oh, same like in able mean. Internally?
1: Oh, don't.
2: Go 5 out of 5, law. In yes.
0: Okay, you want to know? Come on, there's a healthy part. I'm going to describe.
1: Corner got
0: to ask
1: guys.
0: Man, this is a
1: person,
2: Zima. I know this.
0: Number the bus. Okay.
4: 30 seconds. It's time to play 30 seconds.
0: All right, you ready?
2: Yeah.
0: What the city we live in is called there?
2: Windy City.
0: No, the name of the after
2: Nelson Mandela Bay.
0: Yes. And then they were in charge before the ANC.
2: The National Party.
0: Yes. And then this is a book. The opposite of poor is?
2: Rich dad, poor dad.
0: Oh, yeah. But, okay. And then you use it for connection in the internet. What do you call it?
2: Ethernet cable.
0: No.
2: USB the, cable.
0: No.
2: Oh, Wi-Fi.
0: Yes, but remove the Fi.
2: Why?
0: Yeah.
2: Uh-huh.
0: It's we.
1: Oh, we. Marco, what are we doing?
0: We.
1: What are we describing?
0: We. W-I. We.
1: Oh.
0: We. W-I-I, actually.
1: Like Nintendo.
0: Nintendo. We. But I don't know those things.
2: Oh, you definitely don't.
1: Okay.
0: So we got three. We'll leave out the we.
2: Yeah.
0: We'll leave out the we. We got three there. Hey, Kosiami. Okay. What?
2: You know that Louis Kosai? A sauce. A sauce.
0: What? Okay. The other one, but basket. What
2: LeBron?
0: Not that one.
2: Handball.
0: Boom.
2: NBA.
0: No. It's still that ball, but not like LeBron James. What is LeBron James basketball? Not that one. The other one. It starts with the letter after W. The letter after W is
2: X. Why is it?
0: No, the
2: before.
0: Yeah, before
2: volleyball.
0: Yes. What am I doing now?
2: Shouting.
0: Yes. If it's not on top, it's in the
2: bottom.
0: Yes. I took some time with volleyball.
2: Yeah, you did.
5: Ah.
2: And explanation yako.
5: Description
2: yako. It's a boom boom boom.
5: Yeah, yeah, yeah, yeah, yeah.
0: It's in the volleyball.
5: It's better than netball.
2: Tennis is
0: yeah, because the lady boom boom boom. Oh, he passed the ball.
2: He left it
0: ahí. That's why you're confused.
2: That's why I was confused. Like.
0: That's why you looked at me like
2: the
0: that.
2: Opposite of basketball is netball. Ayiko enye.
0: You might even volleyball gabi.
2: If volleyball iphosa phezulu ibe tennis ezandla.
0: Oh, tennis ezandla.
1: The tuna.
0: Oh, that's why it's not the percent point that you like.
2: You're like, huh?
0: Okay, 6 out of 10.
1: I hate to be the bearer of bad news, but it's not LeBron's ball.
0: No, because it already said ball.
2: Netball.
0: Netball.
1: Okay, fine. Okay.
0: Hey, Betun.
1: You know what? I'll let it go because ni sobo lela point.
0: Yes, so we're gonna wee.
1: Okay, that's cool.
0: Okay, you guys go.
2: It's
0: not 6.
2: Damn.
0: We try. Good.
2: The bar is average.
5: Nervous.
1: Okay. In fact, I think Begelela Gapa.
5: Okay.
1: Let me see if I can. All right. Oof. Hi, Betuna. Okay. This is the country where Rome is.
5: Italy?
1: Yes. This is the famous, was he Portuguese? The explorer? I think he's the one who discovered, quote unquote, Angola. I'm not sure. Okay, this is Katy Perry's most recent ex-boyfriend. He was Legolas in The Lord of the Rings.
5: Whoa.
1: Okay, that's fine. This is the company that tests izinto for safety in our country. Like, you know, SABS tests safety in our country. Orlando Bloom was Legolas in The Lord of the Rings. Vasco da Gama.
5: That's a difficult
0: card.
1: He was doing that, but I'm not sure. All right, let's try another card. Let's try another one. Ima ima mako ima ima. We need to get kanel mana 6 ne.
5: Yes.
1: Sinas nangapis na 1. Okay. Nasizame at least 3 or 4. No go. It won't be so bad. All right. Cyril Ramaphosa is our
5: president.
1: You put what in your food with pepper?
5: Salt.
1: Uh-huh. This is where you put your books on a
5: shelf.
1: Uh-huh. This is the green soft drink. The green one.
5: Soda.
1: Yes.
5: Cream soda.
1: Yes. This is what children open up and read from.
5: Books.
1: Yes, but specific because they are learners. Learners go to?
5: School books.
1: Yes, that's the one. When I'm doing ha ha ha ha.
5: Laughing.
1: Yep. When I don't lose eye.
5: Win.
1: Which is exactly what we just.
5: Done.
1: Thank you.
5: Or did.
0: It's not a time.
5: So how many did we get?
0: Win is on time.
2: Go on,
1: okay, let's see. 1, 2. Okay, so we got Italy, that's 1 point. We got salt, that's 2 points. We got president, that's 3 points. We got school books, that's 4 points. We got shelf, that's 5 points. We got cream soda, that's 6 points, which is what you guys have. And then I turned over the page and I said, ha ha! And then that was 7 points. And then we said,
0: oh,
1: win!
0: So laughing
1: and
0: also.
1: That was on time.
0: Oh no, you guys won.
1: Told ya.
0: Wow, congratulations. That was good.
1: Yo, for the way we started, G.
0: Yeah.
1: Oh, we tempered.
0: Because Vasco da Gama.
5: Miraculous win. I don't know how we won, honestly.
0: You are,
1: we can do all things through Christ. Really? Strengthens me.
0: All right, let's get into news this morning. We'll find out what's happening. And then when we come back, we'll get into sports.
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7: In the headlines, the fraud and corruption case against SAPS crime intelligence boss Dumisani Khumalo and six senior police officers is expected to return to the Pretoria Magistrates Court today. Meanwhile, the Madlanga Commission is expected to hear a recusal application brought by controversial businessman and alleged political fixer Brown Mukhodzi against Chief Evidence Leader Advocate Matthew Chelskilson. And lastly, the leaders of the two world's two biggest economies are due to meet again shortly as U.S. President Donald Trump wraps up his visit to China. He's expected to have lunch with Chinese President Xi Jinping in Beijing before returning to America. Details are coming up at 8.
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0: It is 29 minutes before 8 on True FM. Like Noana is running through some sports this morning and kicking things off on boxing news right here in the country. World Boxing Council, WBC Ngamafutshane, their president, Umoreshio Suliman, has shared some of the grand plans that they have for South African boxing. And also these include possibly bringing back the WBC annual boxing convention to the country in attendance, where WBC board members, WBC South Africa, as well as the WBC former world champion himself, Uthulani Sugarboy Malinga. Suliman also talked about the establishment of the Nelson Mandela boxing tournament right here in the country. But let's hear what Suliman had to say.
1: Fortunately, we talked about the possibility of doing the Nelson Mandela boxing tournament to find the future champions of South Africa. We talked about doing a possibility of a world convention back in Johannesburg, back in South Africa, just as it happened when Nelson Mandela hosted it many years ago.
0: And then moving things off onto some footballing news around the world, French coach. Oh, Didier has announced the 26-man squad for the upcoming FIFA World Cup 2026 in Mexico, Canada, and the United States of America, with Kylian Mbappe set to be spearheading this attack and these matches. Now, despite the recent injuries on Mbappe, he is expected to captain the Les Blues, joining the glittering forward lineup that includes the Ballon d'Or holder at the moment, Ousmane Dembele, as well as the Bayern Munich winger himself, Michael Olise. Veteran Lucas Hernandez, as well as N'Golo Kante, will be joining Mbappe and Dembele as the only survivors from the FIFA World Cup 2018 squad from France. And then closing things off, still in footballing news, and in Italy, Serie A has confirmed that Roma's derby with the Lazio will be played on Sunday afternoon, following an agreement with Roman authorities to move the kickoff forward by half an hour. Now, five matches, including the derby, will now start at noon local time, ensuring all fixtures involving teams chasing the Champions League qualification kickoff simultaneously. Now, authorities say that this adjustment will help manage crowds and reduce the risk of violence between Roma and Lazio supporters, with the rivalry long regarded as one of Italy's most intense in their history. And that brings us to the end of the sports right now. Coming back again at 8:30. Otherwise, for these and more, go to our website. That's sabcsport.com. 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

0: Oh my goodness. Ever. Awesome.
1: I wish people were here in studio. Whenever the compilers put on a song that you like, we can't experience a free live show. This man would sing from the first note up until the last one.
0: I love good music. I love great music. DJ Cynthia has got a way of taking gospel songs, or rather working on gospel songs and making them into groove songs.
1: Yeah.
0: And that I love. Baba Yilwa, Yilwa Nati, because Namasabonikon, Asbon, Nimimoyen, Nimimoyen, Asbon, Pani Yilwa, you fight. Oh, man, I love it. Shout out to DJ Zintle, DJ Lance Frank Turner, that song is called Baba Yilwa. Play to Black Junior, Tanky Boy, it's called Shona Pants. I want to tell you about something we did this year, which was take a graduate to graduation. I'll tell you all about it just after this.
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6: the boys Snazzle and Asi Lebaka on Q Breakfast.
0: It's 15 minutes before 8. I want to talk about something very important. Ban.
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0: You would remember that Lonyaka True FM turns 18 years. We celebrate 18 years of age. And one of the things we did this year was to take a graduate to graduation day. Now, we found a student who said, I go graduation, I can't go to graduation. I said, you are not going to graduation now because I'm not only but another little show me. And then the support is like, and yeah, you know, graduation. So I'd rather just not go. Well, True FM decided, I also was here. And then we came together with True FM community and made this dream a reality. So all of that has been documented and the documentary has dropped. Go onto our Facebook page, and which is True FM, Uchogepa, Uzaibona, Idaba. Go best settler, so Nyuga, it shows he paid us a go half past 8. See what we've been doing and what we did with our student Untando. So go on to True FM on Facebook. You will see it. It's out there. It is written. It's a written Untando full graduation. Uzaibona, ubukele yona, comment, like it, share it, tell nabanye to watch it. It's beautiful to see what True FM has done in celebrating 18 years of its existence. And this was one of the biggest projects we've ever had to work on. I think also one of the highlights that came from it, as it was the fact that Umakunwake is someone Untando wanted to make sure Baya attend. But Baba Selvumid and Baya to also Akazo attend.
7: That's fine.
0: Because we understand the situation, you know. I mean, the day before graduation, Umakulu Afika, because there were people who gave and donated to make sure that Umakulu flies down and is able to assume that I get graduated. So it's been an important and a beautiful journey to watch. But yeah, go watch it for yourself. It's on our Facebook page, and please share it so that as many people can see it and they can see what we did to celebrate our 18th birthday. Boys, Snazzle and Essie.

0: finish off coming your way. Maroon 5 and Cardi B, Girls Like You, Shasha. Calvin Momo no sax, but in the one, I absolutely love them. Also, play G music coming through from one of the faces on the show. Come like go bugs and kids. Before we get into news, listen to this. The race for the title is reaching a fever pitch, and the Soweto Giants are ready to defend their turf. This Saturday, May 16th, the Orlando Amstel Arena becomes a battlefield as Orlando Pirates host a resilient Durban City FC. We bring you all the action live from 2:30 p.m. Watch it on SABC 1 and stream it live on SABC Plus. SABC Sport, for the love of the game. It's 8, time for news.
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2: The news at 8, corruption case against Dumisani Khumalo returns to court, and Trump and Xi meet for last round of talks. Good morning. The fraud and corruption case against SAPS crime intelligence boss Dumisani Khumalo and six senior police officers is expected to return to the Pretoria Magistrates Court today. The group was arrested in June last year on charges linked to the alleged irregular appointment of civilian Dineo Mukwele as a brigadier, despite having no policing experience and allegedly not being properly vetted. Tado Litsaba reports.
3: Khumalo is charged alongside six other senior police officials. The state alleges that the officials colluded to appoint Mukwele into a senior specialized policing post despite her lacking the necessary policing qualifications. Initially, strict bail conditions barred Khumalo and his co-accused from entering any crime intelligence premises across the country. However, the Pretoria High Court later overturned this condition, allowing the co-accused to re-enter intelligence buildings while awaiting trial. They are currently out on bail. Tato Letsaba, SABC News, Johannesburg.
2: Suspended Police Sergeant Fani Nkosi is expected to appear before the Toyandour Magistrates Court in Limpopo today. The Pretoria North Magistrates Court denied Nkosi bail last month after he was charged with unlawful possession of explosives, theft, and defeating the ends of justice. National Police spokesperson Atlenda Mate says in the latest matter, Nkosi allegedly tampered with evidence linked to the 22 arrest of a suspect found in possession of dagga, explosives, and unlicensed firearms. Mate says Nkosi will now also face charges relating to defeating and obstructing the course of justice.
4: A suspect was arrested for possession of dagga, unlicensed firearms and explosives. Investigations indicate that Sergeant Nkosi fetched the original case docket under the pretext that he had been sent by head office. A few months later, he allegedly returned to Toyandour, identified himself as a colonel from head office, and removed the confiscated dagga from police custody. He later booked in the exhibit at head office, but it was later discovered that one of the exhibit bag containing the dagga was tampered with.
2: The Madlanga Commission is expected to hear a recusal application brought by controversial businessman and alleged political fixer Brown Mukhodzi against Chief Evidence Leader Advocate Matthew Chelskelson. Mukhodzi, who first appeared before the commission late last year, has raised concerns over Chelskelson's conduct during proceedings. He has accused the advocate of attempting to portray him as dishonest and of subjecting him to aggressive and humiliating questioning. Sibahle Mota reports.
5: In his letter to the Madlanga Commission, Mukhodzi argues that evidence presented before the inquiry has been selectively framed and presented. He further claims that Advocate Chelskelson has persistently advanced in arguments that he was a state agent despite no such finding having been made. Mukhodzi, who is central to corruption-related investigations before the commission, has been linked to attempted murder accused Vusmuzi Ket Matlala. He also implicated Northwest businessman Suluman Karim during his testimony by allegedly linking him to Matlala. Proceedings are expected to begin at 9:30 a.m. I am Sibahle Mota in Pretoria.
2: further afield, the leaders of the world's two biggest economies are due to meet again shortly as U.S. President Donald Trump concludes his visit to China. He's expected to have lunch with President Xi Jinping in Beijing before returning to America. Questions remain about what was discussed during 2 hours of talks held yesterday. The BBC's Steve Lai reports.
6: During a summit at the Great Hall of the People, President Xi warned Donald Trump that the issue of the self-governing island of Taiwan could lead to conflict between the two powers if it was, in Xi's words, mishandled. And China views the island as its own and hasn't ruled out the use of force to take it back. While the U.S. has long provided Taiwan with billions of dollars worth of arms to support its defense.
2: The rand is trading at 16 rand 59 cents to the U.S. dollar, 22.15 to pound sterling, and 19 rand 34 cents to the euro. A recap of the top story, the fraud and corruption case against SAPS crime intelligence boss Dumisani Khumalo and six senior police officers is expected to return to the Pretoria Magistrates Court today. For SABC News on True FM, I'm Siseko Gondile. More news at 9.
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9: Good morning,

0: It's one of my favorite songs from the favorite album from Saki and some other musician who Diplo. This one is called Tomorrow Silver. Welcome to the third and the final hour of the show. Welcome to the last hour of the show. Oh, everywhere and anywhere you go, you must just bump South African music. It's doing so well. So well. Guess how much money Spotify has paid out to local artists?
1: How much?
0: Please. $500 million.
2: That's what I want to hear.
0: Spotify has paid 504 million rand to South African local artists because of the demand of music that's being played across the world.
1: Across the world, yeah.
0: So,
2: thank you, Tyler.
0: Yeah. $500 million.
1: Damn.
0: This is just by Spotify.
1: Spotify alone.
0: Alone. And Apple hasn't said anything, but $500 million.
1: And I can already imagine, even the shows that Black Coffee was doing, how much that also drove a lot of traffic into South African artists' music.
0: Absolutely amazing work. I'm like, $500 million.
1: That's a lot.
0: That's a lot of money.
1: I might be honest, that a lot for the dance challenges around the world. TikTok has been buzzing with South African
0: now
1: music.
0: Now we're seeing the results.
1: Exactly. That's
0: so
1: good.
0: We wait to find out from other music streaming platforms how much they're paying South African artists, but Spotify has now confirmed that they have paid 504 million rand to South African artists because of the demand of their music across the globe. I can't remember this DJ who said he was DJing at an event in Italy. Mm. And someone kept saying, I'm a piano. And he's like, man, I'm going to play. Which song do you want? I'm a piano.
1: Clearly at this point, it's just
0: and he had a list
1: song.
0: Of songs.
2: Oh, yeah.
0: He's like, I'm not even...
2: But this. I'm a piano into me. Give them.
0: He's like, I'm not even a South African DJ. The guy is not South African, but he wants I'm a piano. And he's like, I was like, which song I'm going to play? So he's like, by the time I got to my piano, it was over. So, shut up, hey, South Africa, take your flowers.
2: This is why Nigeria wants to claim it, the animals.
1: Oh, yeah.
0: This
1: oh,
0: is why?
1: Yeah, Nigeria wants to claim.
2: Nigeria wants to claim.
0: Oh, yeah, no, they're trying to claim it hard.
2: I was shook when I found out they're saying, the streets are saying Nigeria?
0: Yeah.
1: So go it. Sometimes we need to not give them attention.
0: Yeah, so that doesn't get...
1: Yes.
2: Just scroll past Alagos. Yeah. A tweet.
0: Oh, please. But congratulations to South African artists.
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0: Charles, Village and Zuma. It's called Your Heart Over. How I love this song, man. What's it? Rakfake kaslams, rakasakuma. Yeah, you must know. Once you go to Sakuma, go late. Rakshata. Once you go to Sakuma, get him, ma. I'm beg. Now I'm going to harm you. It's not going to harm you, ma. Ask my cup of my pafal. So I said, go up. Go to the second, no bulang and come. Stop looking at my pafal. It's just that it's by the Sakuma winners because it's. Goes container in buffaloes. I'm a buffalo. So it's gone right now. It's right. I'll take the cattle, I'll take the cows. But I wanted to take the buffalo. You know, how many buffaloes do you want? A real uncle. Yeah. The real ones.
1: As a million.
0: As a million.
1: You one.
0: Tell them my buffaloes are five.
1: Damn.
0: You think I can cook my buffalo? I'll five. My buffalo, I'll five. Good corner, car, my buffalo, five. Imagine my cousin. E1, 3 million. So a five is on a mess. Five, but man by 3 million. I think I'm a buffalo. So if the problem is that go abana yo good check with buffaloes, then that's a shall with buffalo. And that's because you can so that's my big eye. Please avail yourselves, ladies. I'm a buffalo con.
1: I can't wait for you to get married.
0: Oh,
1: I can't wait.
0: The day I get married, then yes, is out to one him. Because in the colour, I'm sure this is so wound one. Imoto chicken on the arm, a pinna on Lanago nine, Goscas warm, depending on the Goscas and Goscas on the. Did you go to Goscas? Did you ask the answer on Goscas over tonight? My wife said, but it's okay because my wife thinks that, you know, yeah. Okay, boys, it was a motive. This sort of story. What I was putting across was that my wife and I think that it's important for, you know, a weekend away together. But my wife thinks that, okay.
2: I am pro my wifing people to death.
0: Every day of my life.
2: Yeah,
0: go to the boys. My wife is going home.
2: Oh, Azile will be talking about gaming. My wife doesn't game. My wife likes bananas too. I like apricots. No, my wife doesn't like
1: those. Already.
0: Boys, this weekend, my wife and I are going home.
1: Yeah. Oh, God.
0: We are going home.
1: No. I feel like I'm going to link in the middle. Oh, my wife just texted me. Wait.
0: Guys, my wife is calling. Sorry. My wife is calling. I'm like, hi, babe. It's a Moyen. What's that? No, no, it's fine. Come with us. Okay. Cool, babe.
1: They can wait.
2: I'm sorry. My wife must call 086-000-2375.
0: True Breakfast with Boys, Snazzle, and Azile Malaka. Well, coming up next on the show this morning, we get into Snazzle's Corner.
2: Snazzle's Corner. Alrighty, alrighty. Halloween, everybody. Alrighty, alrighty. Halloween, everybody. Welcome to my corner from
0: wherever Uchune in corner.
2: Two things on my mind today. I'm going to keep it brief, keep it brief. Actually, let me get into one. I was yesterday years old. Guys, and yes, bona is a big zicheck, man. Figure zi blue and red, zinkulu. You know those bags, right? I've been trying to get a couple of those bags and I've been struggling because I'm not sure what to call them. Trying to figure a shop and it's in the Funandon. My Zulu friends. But to konze kaya. Everywhere I go, I'm asking for a bag called Ghana Must Go. I'm Googling this bag so that I can show the sales assistant. Then I get a little bit curious because people are asking, why is it called Ghana Must Go? What's going on? And as I'm seeing it, Betuna, it was called Ghana Must Go because back in the day, in the early 80s, 1983 specifically, the Nigerian government decided uba for security and economic prosperity, masixote immigrants from our country. But in 1983, abantu with very little, don't get any ideas, don't get any ideas. Abantu with very little notice kwafuneka ke ngoku besebenzise as bags because those were the bags that were widely available to people, especially, you know, lower income people. So zithathwe ke nyani abantu badudulwe ba bemke ngezo bags kuthiwa ngoGhanama school. That's how they got that name. Jiggy jiggy, in the past few years, Louis Vuitton decides, no, man, can't suffer let design. Oh, one thing I love about luxury brands, one thing I love about wealthy people is that you guys are having too much fun with a product. They will snatch it from you and they will increase the price. They put it on the runway in Paris. Guys, Ghana must go. Agafika ngaku 50 rand. I need y'all to guess how much Louis Vuitton is selling this thing for, either in rands or dollars. Just give me a number.
3: 2,000?
0: Yeah, what about 2,500?
2: 2,000 what? Rands or dollars?
1: Rands, ma'am, please.
2: Oh, you are closer. You would have been closer if you'd said dollars, because they're selling that stuff. Oof, almost said a bad word. They are selling that thing for 3,000 Americano dollars, which is translating roughly now into 50,000 South African rands.
1: I'm literally doing the math right now.
2: 50,000 South African rands for a small, small nomtan.
1: Louis Vuitton has always done this.
2: Guys, go makulu betu amapara azawubathini, because if you can sell this thing for that much money, they're already putting LV logos on things that are not LV.
1: Wow.
2: Start saving up your coins together to manisabafuna onomcana. Papai.

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0: All right, it's 29 minutes before 9 o'clock, 29 minutes before City Bite. Azila is coming through with the last of his sports corner, and then we get into our birthdays.
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0: It is 28 minutes before 9 on True FM. Like Luana, I was running through some sports this morning and kicking things off on some rugby news. Rugby SA has spent a quarter of its total income directly to the Springboks women and the Blitzboks, including the juniors and other national teams in 2025. Now, group revenue rose by 29% to 2 billion rands, with 500 million rands allocated to the Springboks and the High Performance Department. And then record sponsorship also rose to 739 million rands, exceeding broadcast income for the first time, while also merchandise sales and new Springboks stores boosted licensing royalties for the Springboks. And then moving things off to some cricketing news in the IPL, Punjab Kings dramatically lost all their form and continued yesterday into their slump of 6 wickets defeat against the Mumbai Indians. This is their 5th consecutive loss in the Tata Indian Premier League. Now, Punjab, who had also topped the table just after 6 wins in the first 7 matches, now sit 4th, just 1 point ahead of the Chennai Super Kings as well as the Rajasthan Royals, as their playoff hopes come under pressure. And then closing things off on the World Cup, with just 27 days left before the FIFA World Cup 2026 kicks off, FIFA's decision to include a halftime show featuring Shakira, BTS and Madonna at the FIFA World Cup final has sparked a lot of controversy around the world. American fans, however, are very much excited about the performances, while the rest of the world still criticizes the Americanization of the event and question the feasibility of fitting 3 artists into 15 minutes in their halftime show. Meanwhile, FIFA President Gianni Infantino is clinging on the charity element, as the show will support the FIFA Global Citizen Education Fund. And that brings us to the end of the sports this morning. Coming back again, it is Sanelisi Dumangauza from 3 o'clock until 6 on True Drive. Otherwise, you and I, let's meet again on Monday morning from 6 until 9 o'clock right here on True Breakfast. For these and more, go to our website. 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
1: Good morning, good morning, good morning, good morning, and studio, good morning, good morning, good morning, good morning, good morning, good morning, good morning, good morning, guys. Come on, baby. What's the Kayam Nandi? At this bed, Pagati, inside.
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0: Yo, I licked.
2: Mandy, yeah,
0: because I've never eaten my wine in my glass.
2: Go ahead on the Funamame.
3: Hey,
2: what's that? The Funamame every day. 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

0: Hooray.
1: Hooray.
0: Hooray.
1: All right, ladies and gentlemen, celebrating a birthday today, American actress Alexandra Breckenridge is 44 years old today. South African model Nicole Flint is 38 years old today. And shout out to retired South African soccer player Patrick Mayo, who is 53 years old today.
2: Colleague.
1: Yes, good
2: case
1: of cheese. Oh, Conrad Ritter, I am young. I put a glass of a cab.
2: Are you still stuck to that offside?
0: Who do
1: I find this? I can't give you a little bit of a cab. Some
0: where
1: are Papa Man? Some Papa Man. The late South African jazz musician Nomu Samanzin would have been 55 years old today.
0: Tunomnyengezo betu, my friend Barengo was celebrating a birthday yake on the 7th. Sorry, Chomi Bengena data, but HPT, sis, love you loads.
1: Happy birthday. Good morning. Thank you so much, Tammy. We love you too. Good morning, Skim. Got a happy birthday. Go, Kazimla, Johannes, Ndingoveza, Ewoma. Thank you so much. Yeah, 15 May 2026. Anyone celebrating today? Happy, happy birthday to you. There's a mix coming through from the one and only Nino Makapan. Taking care of business this morning. Asambege. Let's go.

0: Wow, thank you so much. A big, big thank you to Nino Magapan. Thank you so much for coming through on the ones and twos on Friday. Thank you, sir. Really, really appreciate you for being on our show on Friday. This is how we kickstart the weekend, man. Well, and this is how we end off the week. Done and dusted. Another week, another dollar. Next week, I don't know. I thought you had another day, another dollar.
1: Some of us don't know English properly.
2: Can and then honorable
1: we
2: Madisa,
1: can only come and say,
2: honorable Madisa,
3: Hong,
1: like that.
2: Honorable remember. Madisa.
1: Yes.
3: Hong.
2: Honorable Madisa.
3: Hong.
2: Honorable Madisa.
1: That's the only thing that she knows.
2: Honorable Madisa.
1: Yes. Thank you.
2: Honorable Madisa.
4: Now, that guy was a hater, though. That guy was a straight-up hater. Humor aside, he said that's the only thing she knows?
5: What? Tisa was so defeated. She laughed at first.
0: She laughed. What's the reason? What's the Kumbu? No, I'm going to
4: what's Kumbu?
0: Honorable Madisa.
5: Hong Kong.
0: We out of here. We're back again next week, same time, same place. But it's 6 and 9 a.m. We're called True Breakfast.
1: Hi, Basile Maka.
4: My name is Sana Zayonwa.
0: I'm Boys and Boots. I love you.
1: Bye.
0: Bye. Oh, no. Plans for the weekend, quickly.
1: Sleeping. Playing games.
4: Oh.
0: Sleeping.
4: Yeah.
0: Okay. I'm pampering myself. I'm going for facial tomorrow.
4: Ooh.
0: And maybe nails the other day.
4: Ooh.
0: It's a peppering weekend. All right, we're out of here. Back again. News.
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7: The top stories at 9. Ramaphosa awaits Madlanga Commission on outcome on Mkhulu. And the NPA defends legality of Magu Dumana's deportation. Good morning. President Cyril Ramaphosa says he is waiting for the outcomes of the Madlanga Commission before deciding whether to dismiss Police Minister Senzo Mkunu, who is currently on special leave. Ramaphosa was responding to oral questions in the National Assembly yesterday afternoon. The matter was raised during a follow-up question from DA Member of Parliament, Nazleh Sharif, who also questioned the President on the dismissal of former Social Development Minister, Sisisi Dolashe. She questioned the President on the length of Mkunu's suspension and the fact that he is still receiving a full salary while on leave. Ramaphosa says Mkunu's fate is yet to be determined. The fraud and corruption case against SAPS crime intelligence boss Dumisani Khumalo and six senior police officers is expected to return to the Pretoria Magistrates Court today. The group was arrested in June last year on charges linked to the alleged irregular appointment of civilian Dineo Mukwele as a brigadier, despite her having no policing experience and allegedly not being properly vetted. Tado Litaba reports.
8: Khumalo is charged alongside six other senior police officials. The state alleges that the officials colluded to appoint Mukwele into a senior specialized policing post despite her lacking the necessary policing qualifications. Initially, strict bail conditions barred Khumalo and his co-accused from entering any crime intelligence premises across the country. However, the Pretoria High Court later overturned this condition, allowing the co-accused to re-enter intelligence buildings while awaiting trial. They are currently out on bail. Tato Letsaba, SABC News, Johannesburg.
7: The NPA says South African police followed all legal processes in the deportation of Dr. Nandi Pamagudumana from Tanzania. NPA spokesperson Mtunzi Maga made the comments after deliberations in the Constitutional Court, where Magu Dumana is challenging the lawfulness of her removal from Tanzania. She was arrested with her partner, convicted rapist and murderer Thabo Bester, after fleeing South Africa following Bester's escape from the Mangaung Correctional Center in Bloemfontein. Makudumana's legal team argues that her deportation amounted to an abduction disguised as lawful extradition. The apex court has reserved judgment in the matter. Maaga elaborates.
9: We're saying we played a minimal role of being supportive to Home Affairs and did not interfere or participate in the process undertaken by Tanzanian authorities. And as such, it will be important for the court to make a pronouncement so that moving forward, we have a reference point, which is authority being case law from the apex court in the land. And I am saying that given the meticulous manner in which our counsel presented arguments today, we are hopeful that Dr. Makudumana eventually will face the trial and respond to the charges preferred against him.
7: Free State Education MEC Dr. Mamiki Baboya has condemned the disruption of schools in Hanuman and has urged residents to consider the impact on learning time. This after the community protests entered their second month, with residents demanding a higher percentage of local participation in a solar PV project in the area. The demonstrations have disrupted teaching and learning at four primary schools and two high schools. The MEC spokesperson is Howard Dindaba.
10: MEC Mabuya appealed to community leaders and residents to find alternative ways to raise service delivery concerns that do not compromise the safety and education of children. Service delivery protests should not come at the expense of schooling. Education is a fundamental right that must be protected. While we respect the constitutional right to protest, using schools as leverage for demands violate the safety and learning opportunities of our children.
7: Recapping the top story, President Cyril Ramaphosa says he is waiting for the outcomes of the Madlanga Commission before deciding whether to dismiss Police Minister Senzo Mkunu, who is currently on special leave. For SABC News on True FM, I'm Siseko Kondile. More news at 10.
11: Why do I have to be lighter than a paper bag in order to be sexualized? Why do I have to have a lighter voice? Why do I have to be younger? Why can't I be exactly who I am and be as complicated as I am? I'm all things, everything. 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

0: touching down on the last day of the week. And what better way to do it than with KO teaming up with the Young Stunner. Diamond Platinums is on this one, as well as Oxalate. It's titled Sede. It's the remix. Allow me, Manduk Sede, as you're getting into your weekend this Friday. Happy, happy Friday to each and everybody who's hanging out with me this morning. Most importantly, a big thank you goes out to the True Breakfast team. They've been holding it down with you for the whole entire week, starting out on Monday up until Friday between 6 and 9. They're taking a little bit of a breather. They'll be back again ready with you on a Monday morning. We keep things moving as we're entering you and to the last segment for this week of Hashtag True Experience. It is a Friday. And a very warm welcome to you at exactly 11 minutes after 9. You locked in on Hashtag True Experience. It's happening right here on True FM like no one else. And every day from Monday to Friday, you get to spend a little bit of time with me. I am Mabalwachi, and that's exactly what you and I are going to be doing for the next 2 hours. And if you haven't done so just as yet, hop onto 89.9 to 107.8. That's our frequency. If I was from Anangapo and you happen to be traveling in or around Gqeberha, we've also got you covered. 91.0 to 94.5 is where you can find us. Channel 816 if you're outside of the Eastern Cape. 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For anything and everything that we're going to be bringing you on the show, check in with us on our socials. We're sitting at TrueFM. That's Facebook, X, as well as Instagram. Don't forget to also give us a ring on 086-000-2375. Absolutely love to hear from you guys. Those new voices that come in on the show, people letting us know that they're sitting in with us on the show. Those are the moments that really, really make my heart melt. So feel free to also send through a voice note on 072-999-8092 and let us know where you're catching us from. Now, just like any other Friday, today, by the way, we're sitting on the 15th of May. And of course, we're wrapping up the second week in the month of May. And it's a Friday, so it's going to be a banger. It's going to be a fun and exciting show, which means we've got two bangers to jumpstart your weekend on a Hashtag Gem Early. Yours is easy peasy. You come through and let us know between the two songs that we have chosen for you, which one is your song choice or the one that speaks to the kind of weekend you'd like to have. Holla at us and let us know. As soon as we come back, we're going to be plugging you with some winter tips on a Hashtag True Beauty Tips and Hacks. And in the second hour, we speak all things love related on the Love Hive. As if things don't get even better, we've got your four feel good songs back to back as our mid morning treat. And just to make your mid mornings extra special, that's what we do to spice it up for you. And of course, we got chatting as well on our opening question today. Simple. One question that I'm asking you this Friday, are we allowed to block family members on social media, or are they our only exception when we block people that we don't really want to expose ourselves to? Are we allowed to block our family members? Do you agree? Don't you agree? Let me know. 072-999-8092 is where we're at for your voice notes and WhatsApp messages. Keep the conversation going as well. We're sitting at True FM on our socials. Now let's pay some bills and get into some good music.
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2: MK Productions, Umtunzi, Sfundo, Freeman, Gumende, Umaula Seka. Last week at number 5, still at number 5, Nagle Veki. In public, is it a good thing for Ijan to perform or to sing along to female vocals? Ikule lengoma during the people. Would you give it thumbs up or thumbs down?
3: Please allow my man to be himself. Please allow him to do karaoke.
1: Sizibala zoyithethi ngemigqibelo from 10 a.m. to 1 p.m. like no

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0: nu tăci în mulți ani. 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
1: All she wanna do is
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0: They couldn't be more righter than they are. All I want to do this weekend is just dance, have fun. Hopefully that's the kind of energy that you're channeling as well as you get into your weekend. It's John Legend. He's teaming up with Sawanti, one of my absolute fave. All She Wanna Do, played you some Russell Zuma, Nova Music, George Siatandana. Of course we do. We started out with Bruno Mars, I Just Might. Absolute pure pleasure of great music on a Friday morning, playing right here on hashtag True Experience on True FM like no one else. If you haven't hopped on to 89.9 to 107.8, do it now, because that's where all the fun is happening between 9 and 11. 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
9: Sisi, okay, Dallas Gomes as piano as a senza. You're going to go to prime right now. Onguona ona. Oyama 2K. But, can you make a 2K sniboni isba? Sisuka abnalom chaivo. It's hashtag the throwback triple play. Now, Sisi, that's the throwback triple play. United People of Zion. You know them as UPZ. I'm going to get a pure surprise because I'm going to get a unique holder. Is it summer days? See Valen go do better from the layabouts. No question, Monique.
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0: All right, 28 minutes just after 9. It is a Friday. Every Friday, we either give you a sneak preview on what is happening in the entertainment world or some great music coming up. In this one, we're talking about how our very own Tyla is due to join the FIFA World Cup 2026 opening ceremony lineup. And she will be doing that alongside to Katy Perry as well as Lisa. It has officially confirmed that the 2026 tournament will be launched with these three separate opening celebrations, which will be also happening across North America, as Canada, Mexico, as well as the United States, to prepare one of the biggest FIFA World Cup yet. And it's also the very first time that this particular tournament in history that will have opening ceremonies, which will unfold across all three host nations, which really blends a bit of football, music, as well as entertainment into this wide celebration. It's going to be an exciting one because we also qualified to be part of the FIFA World Cup 2026. So, Bafana, we are expecting so much from you guys. Oh, I wanted to know, who's the Bafana coach? That guy has been doing amazing work with the boys since 2025. Actually, I think I'm actually so excited about this particular tournament because I think from where he took us, Hugo Bruce, yes, he's been doing amazing work with the boys. We should expect like really, really great stuff from our team on this one. So Tyla will also be set to perform at the opening ceremony, which will be taking place in Mexico City on the 11th of June, ahead of the opening match between Mexico and South Africa. at the iconic Estadio Azteca. Hopefully I'm pronouncing that properly. And she is a powerhouse. She'll be sharing the stage with the legendary Mexican group Los Angeles Azules and rock band Amana. Tyler will grace the stage again on June 12th at Los Angeles for the USA opening alongside acts like Katy Perry, as I've mentioned. There's also some Nigerian star who'll be part of that, Rema to be specific. So it's going to be an exciting one. It's more exciting that it's a nationwide celebration. Not only that, but we've got different representation. We've got South Africans on the entertainment. We've got people from Nigeria as well. So this one should really be an exciting one. One thing that my producer also said is that the ladies can forget about their men during this time, because all eyes will be glued on the FIFA World Cup 2026, apparently. So if you haven't started learning all the rules on soccer, you better start now, ladies, because it's on. The boys are going to be unavailable. And moving right along, it is a Friday. We keep it fun. We keep it moving. We've got two songs to jumpstart your weekend on our hashtag Gem Early. You come through and let us know which one is your song choice for the kind of mood you would like for your weekend. 086-000-2375 is where you can come through with your votes. Mavuna is on standby to take your calls. And you can send through your voice notes on 072-999-8092. Don't forget, you can also cast your vote on our socials sitting at True FM. By the way, if you were part of the True Talent competition and you had been consistently voting as many times as possible, look out for a true driver today, because the winner for the 20,000 Rand participant in the competition of SMSing your favorite contestant will be getting a call today. Be on the lookout on the afternoon true drive. It's happening between 3 and 6. If you know you've been someone who's been diligently SMSing to get the 20,000 Rand, who knows? You might be actually 20,000 richer. Glenda Uhleli Kuyo. So it's going to be an exciting one. Catch it a little bit later on the true drive. For now, let's get into hashtag Jam Early.
11: 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It's a Friday vibe on True XP.

I'm wearing an indicator. You want it to shut. You want it to sit.

0: So I suppose this particular song would be a dope song to celebrate a friend that she just bought a new car. Or to even go vroom vroom, but it's the real thing. It's Scott Mapuma, the guy who doesn't want to interact with his fans, doesn't want to take any pictures, but he can sure drop a banger. He's teaming up with Sleaza, RSA featuring Mello, Sleazy, Lala Regal. It's a title, Gone Ganje. And of course, I played Jutala ICU, Lima Crazy, T-Men Express with Eba Scene. Which vibe is your vibe between the two songs for this Friday? Is it setting the mood, the tone you want for the kind of weekend you're about to get into? Let me know by dropping a voice note on 072-999-8092. You can also come through on 086-000-2375. And let me know which one is your vibe. So we did receive a couple of voice notes, and Mavula, I think let's quickly hop onto those first.
1: Good morning, Babalo G.
0: Good morning,
1: Saksa. Good morning, Pula, the true FM. We're doing like no one else. The sun, you got a Babalo G, Makafani, no, my Friday, we're on true thing. We're doing like no one else.
0: Absolutely.
1: Yeah, man, the Puma no Tyler, I see you, a passing.
0: All right.
1: Yes, give me a passing. Why are you leaving Babalo G? The Kalene, you choose a man. And guy Fumano
0: organized
1: in Fumana in Babalochi as Gafiki. Yeah, we are paid Babalochi.
2: Good morning, Babalochi.
0: Man with the Musa
2: William Books, Naboga, Popular Troy Fame, 9 to 11:30. And Sisunga, we to a Pangano, the Sano Monte. Thanks God, it's Friday.
0: Thank God, it's Friday.
2: Okay.

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1: Thank you so much, Buti.
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1: Yeah.
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1: Chilled guy, also love his chill vibes.
2: Moses Babala Jindi, cela undiphe uScott Maphuma.
1: You got it.
2: Gone kanje, utsho usinethemba ngudle emthatha empolombo, phansi kwemntana omhle inkosi uBhungaluwile. Danku.
1: Thank you so much, Sne. Shout out to Sne Temba Ngudle. Okay, he just came through, but he still came through in our comments. Jonga, udetermine into bangu Scott Maphuma umuntu wake, because even on the socials, he came through and voted for Scott Maphuma. Unceba noJahola also coming through. Good solo, Jochweli. Uthi ke, nage morning, babalo. And your producer, uthi mna, I'm going to go with Le Iti Gonganje. And I've got him for Boza Sibatatu. City morning, babalo. I'm going to choose song number 2, Gatala ICU, Lee McCrazy, T-Man Express, Ebasine. It's coming through from Engele, Netluleka. Shout out to Bonisani, Sunny Boy, Manko Nkwane, City. Happy Friday, my lovely sister. Gonganje, definitely speaking to me, Apagukumbu, on this Friday. Umalwande Mbahla, Uti Ebasine, babes. And I'm listening all the way from King Williamstown. Shout out to Lisa, Daga Azapubele, Lecho. Utigenage, happy Friday to you, Matigela. Let me go with Gonganje. It definitely does it better for me, catching you on 89.9. Most importantly, oh man, this is such a cute message. Today, she's turning one. Oh girl, oh my girl, my girl. Cool. I can tell. Even how your character name on Facebook is, it's Lisa Daga Azapumelele Jo. So that says, that speaks in fact volumes about how much you love your baby girl. Listen, happiest of birthdays to your little queen. May she be blessed with many years to come. And hopefully, Nizam Potos again, I'm planning a good week aching a bri on her behalf. Umile Abu coming through, sitting there. Happy Friday, Matigela. Song number 1 for me. Utikala Gamnanti Rate Sachonisi. Till the last hour, we're holding it down. Utikala Nobel Weekend, Yako Matigela. Absolutely. Usia Jende or Jende Utike. Hashtag Jam Early Sessions. Morning, Matigela. Scott Mapuma's my guy. City gone just like this. And a shout out to Nozinga Titiba, Joby Utike Gonkanje. Definitely speaking to me this Friday. O Apindi Lem Joni Nozulela, Uti Morning Babala Chin, Selina Sesuam. I'm going to choose song number 2, Apelusiki Sigi Quatele, Ulisha Kualo Lumeza, Uti Tala, I see you, Ebasine. Definitely speaking to me, Uti Disa Extension 4 in Leni. Shout out to Umanda Keza Mpatani, Uti song number 2 has made my Friday, Mtedele Mtiza Mono, Selisiki Sigen and Gobozana, Uti Ebasine, Babsina Ganjani, Fezi Okuhle, Uti song number 1. Nothing Fenze Gankonzo, Kalagamnandi Radio, Ayanda Makrida, so Dawa, with hashtag Jam Early. I'm going with song number 1 for today, Babalo. Asanda Kingimbo, Utigera, hashtag Jam Early Sessions. A very good morning to you, Babalo. And your producer, I'm going to go with Gonganje by Scott Mapuba. Siabonga Zizi Matilo, a happy Tuesday. It can never be a Tuesday. I absolutely disagree with you. You're taking us back. No ways. Zisia. Today we are sitting nicely, comfortably food on a Friday. We are wrapping things up today. So, I'm teaming up with Tyler, ICU, Lima Crazy, Team and Express, Eba City, listening to you on at King Williamstown. That is Olwe Tubandwada. Utige song number two, Babsi, Elisigisige Palmerton. We are together. Omzianda Dagakeji Nondinyano. To morning, babes, as well as to your producer, Tyler, ICU, Eba. Thank you for playing that music. Radio guys. Keep up the good work. The great place we are together. Sayida Pamla or Seda Pamla came through as it hashtag Gem early. Good morning, Matigela. Song number one. East London. Gunubi Santini. Piwe Matthews. Gone Ganja. Her favorite jam. I've made a day. Bulero Buli in Simbini location. Uti Gone Ganja. Sandile. Saziwa. Yo panye, gauti morning babala chi nam divuno zialeza and kona man in kuwendi ambara song number one. Uti my kubegi kali wireless Auckland pa Auckland etu is where I am at. Do we have another quick one that you want us to sneak in? All right, we all done. So we wrap up for this Friday and for now, our hashtag Gem Early. And of course, a big thank you goes out to all the people who've been coming through religiously throughout this whole entire week to be part of our hashtag Gem Early sessions. We truly, truly appreciate you guys. And that taking us just to 12 minutes. Oh my God, time flies when we're having fun, hey? 12 minutes before we get to the top of the hour, we bring you hashtag true beauty tips and hacks in just a minute. We're going to be looking at fashion trends and fits for this winter. Are you not sure about your wardrobe skills for this winter season? Well, we've got you covered. Tsiyamo Modisan, a fashion forward media personality, is going to come through to give us a few tips on what we can keep on our wardrobes and also make work for this winter season. We're coming back with that one as soon as we come back from this.
4: 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We are that and beyond. 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

0: It's Elaine in the background with the Risky. There is absolutely nothing risky with spending a bit of time with me. If you did just join in, we've got about an hour and 10 more minutes to go. It's called hashtag True Experience, and you get to listen to it right here on True FM. And of course, I did mention we're about to get into True Beauty Tips and Hacks. 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And that is exactly why we're bringing you fashion trends and fits for this winter. I did mention that we've got a fashion personality, Utsiyamo Modisane, who's going to come through and share those tips with us as soon as we do this.
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0: So gone are the days that winter fashion is now only just about staying warm. It's also about making bold, comfortable, as well as stylish statements while embracing your personal identity. Can you beat the cold without sacrificing your style? If you are not quite sure as yet, we've got you covered. Whether you're dressing for the office, campus fit, or the streets, or even rural settings, winter fashion in 2026 should be all about confidence, comfort, and creative expression. And that is why we are bringing you fashion trends and fits for this winter that will work for your wardrobe, or at least with what you have in your wardrobe. I did mention that we have fashion blogger Utsiyamo Modisane, who's going to come through and let us know on some of those fashion trends and fits for this winter. Because the thing is about winter, I was saying Kumavula just yesterday. In fact, I was complaining to Kumavula because I've been so consistent with my running. I feel like most of the clothes that I have right now actually don't fit me. But however, because financially, it's not like I'm in a position to say that I'll change my wardrobe. I do need to make work with what I have in my wardrobe. And I'm hoping that Utsiyamo Modisane is going to help me exactly do that as well as we jump into some fashion trends and fits for this winter. Utsiyamo, a very warm welcome to you. Happy Friday. Thank you so much for joining us. How are you feeling?
2: Happy Friday. Always feel great. How are you doing?
0: I'm doing great. So excited to hear about all the fashion trends and some of the fits for this winter. Let's talk the biggest winter fashion trends and color palettes dominating this season.
2: Yes. You know, the fun thing, what I love, firstly, thank you for having me on the show. One of the lovely color trends for this particular winter is bold colors. You know, normally winter, people go down and, like, you know, into your grays and your blacks and stuff. This winter, however, primary colors are in. So lots of reds, lots of blues, lots of, like, burgundies always. Burgundy's the new black in winter. Have yourself a burgundy anything.
0: Sure.
2: But your green, your blues, your reds. Just keep it very colorful, bold, and explore a lot of prints.
0: Love it. We're going bigger and bolder this winter season.
2: And 100%.
0: Of course, one of the issues when it comes to winter is how we layer our clothes. And I know that from my personal experience, the more clothes you have on, sometimes you tend to get a little bit sweaty. So how do we sort of layer up effectively without necessarily looking bulky and also uncomfortable?
2: You know, the concept of layering, right? I think people tend to misunderstand when we talk layering in terms of fashion and style. We're not talking about how back in the day when our parents used to dress us up for stretch or school, and then you just put, you know what I mean? But what we mean is you have a staple outfit. So be it maybe like what I'm wearing today currently.
0: Sure.
2: I have a pair of stockings, a denim mini skirt, and a black polonaise.
0: Cute.
2: Right?
0: Sure.
2: And my layering, therefore, is I have a black lace long caftan on top of that.
0: Okay.
2: With a fedora and boots, as well as a belt. So that is what you mean by layering, is you have a prime, and then you're either going to add a coat, as the day goes by, or you have a leather jacket. And then if you're going to maybe at the office and you're wearing maybe a pair of jeans and a knit, right, and a shirt, that's already like your prime. Then you know that if you're going to go for drinks later on, you're maybe going to take off your knit, put on a coat, and take put the knit around the shoulders of the coat.
0: Yeah.
2: Give it an edge, give it a more trend kind of perspective and appeal.
0: Cute.
2: That's what we mean by layering.
0: Okay.
2: You create these kind of, when you're looking at it, it looks like you're wearing more than, you know, you're looking like, you look like you're wearing a lot of things, but you're actually not.
0: Sure, sure.
2: Yeah.
0: I love it. Looking at, well, listening to how your outfit is put together, you're giving me the movie Clueless vibes. You just took me there. By the way, let's talk which winter wardrobe essentials should everyone invest in to stay both warm as well as fashionable in our wardrobe.
2: You know, for me, right, I was thinking about this and I'm like, What I will definitely say is the trend for 2026 throughout the year is good skin.
0: Mm.
2: And I would urge all your listeners, ladies especially, invest in your skin, you know. Moisturize, keep the skin nourished, because more and more we're moving away from the makeup, heavy makeup, and more into just lashes and skin.
0: Mm.
2: You know what I mean? And I'm seeing that, and the clothes are looking amazing. I think for winter, the most essential thing to have is a coat.
0: Yeah.
2: And it's sad because our weather doesn't really allow us to wear all these beautiful coats all the time.
0: Mm.
2: But it's nice to have a bank, or rather a closet of coats. I specifically have a closet that's just dedicated to coats. Different colors, different textures, different lengths, because there's, you know, you get
0: trench coat, yeah,
2: 100%. You have you know, you can get a nice thick long one.
0: Sure.
2: I've seen already that also thrifting.
0: Yeah,
2: if
0: yeah.
2: You can't afford the
0: absolutely
2: brand, you know, so the expensive ones. Thrift a coat. I've been seeing on TikTok the girlies are putting people on on where to get the best coats, the best warm jackets for winter.
0: I agree. Yeah. I agree. Listen, Siamo, it's been great chatting to you. Because of time, we're going to have to leave it there. Thank you so much for coming through and plugging
2: us. Thank you so much for having me.
0: All right. And we wrap it up in just 2 minutes before we get to the top of the hour. Mimi Mars teaming up with Sisi. This one is Hustle Crazy, taking us to our 10 o'clock news update.
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2: Where we said action should be taken, that will still stand. Where we said money should be recovered, that will still stand, irrespective of the fact that the minister is no longer there. We will arrange and meet with the new acting minister and submit the report and expect a timeline for the implementation of the consequences for the actions that were taken.
1: Kulindeleke ukuba inkokheli yeqela iNational Coloured Congress nelungu lepalamente uFadiel Adams sabuyele kwinkundla kamantyi yasePine Town ngalentsasa, nalapho siqhuba isicelo sakhe sebail. 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
4: More than 1,000 arrests have been affected. There has been a strong focus on dismantling drug networks and illegal mining syndicates as well. Now, operational intensity has been sustained, resulting in the seizure of 18 firearms, 3,792 rounds of ammunition and 186 explosives.
1: Amapolisa ecandelo lemetro yaseKapa athi abhaqe iziyobisi ezixabisa imali engaphaya kwezigidi ezibini zerandi eBellville. 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
5: K9 Virus's handler let him out of the vehicle to conduct a sweep of the parking area, and soon enough, Virus stopped next to a vehicle, indicating to his handler that he had found something. Officers looked through the windows of the hatchback and spotted two bags of Mandrax tablets. They sought permission from the Provincial Narcotics Unit to break into the vehicle and found 51 bags of Mandrax tablets, 7 loose Mandrax tablets, 300 grams of cocaine, and 300 grams of tick in the boot.
1: 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Kwiindaba ze-SABC ye-True FM ndingusiseko Kondile.
6: Yo, what up, Obala G? What up, Matikele? Cheese Blackstar. Yo, I'm Matikele, I'm going to work. I know what's up, and I'm going to release, man. Each and every day, I have a offload, man. I'm going to see cool up. Thank you so much, man, for great music. Each and every morning, I make sure that I don't miss the show. Thank you so much, man. Keep up the good work, Matikele. We love you so much, man. Thank you. Have a great day.

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0: And this is exactly how a Friday should sound like on a Friday. Ira Starr entering us into the second hour of the show with a commas. 12 minutes just gone after 10. A very warm welcome to you if you did just join in. You're locked in on hashtag True Experience. And of course, we've just entered the last hour of the show. If you did just join us, we've got another hour to spend together. And you can check in with us on 89.9 to 107.8 for our frequency. Don't forget, if you happen to be in Gqeberha, 91.0 to 94.5, we've got you covered there. Channel 816 for our listeners outside of the Eastern Cape. 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And you can find us there. Now, it is a Friday. In case you've missed the first half of the show, I am Babala G and I'm your girl every day from Monday to Friday between 9 and 11. We get to spend 2 hours together during your mid-mornings. And, of course, it's a Friday. Every Friday, we hop onto the Love Hive. By the way, let me remind you just very quickly before I let you know what you can expect on the Love Hive. I did mention that this afternoon, you need to make sure that you are locked in onto your radio. Starting from now, all up until the True Drive team comes on board. Because those people who'd been consistently SMSing for the True Talent competition, there's one person who's going to be 20,000 richer today. If you know you're somebody who's participated on the competition by SMSing, well, you must make sure that you have your phone on, you have your radio on at the same time, because this is the day that the Lord has made for you to be 20,000 richer. It's a Friday. What a great way to kickstart your Friday. So make sure you tune in to the afternoon drive, True Drive, Sunday Lepa, alongside King Boy is going to be coming through, as well as we say to, of course, with that announcement. You don't want to miss out. Now, moving on to hashtag True Experience, the Love Hive. We are diving into the Love Hive today. Today we touching on quite a controversial issue. We've seen so many people who've seen beautiful relationship on social media, online, who always say, oh, so today we're dissecting exactly that, the reality of social media relationship versus the real life relationship, the parts that are unspoken of, those things we don't get to see, but only the curated and the beautiful parts of their lives are the ones that they put on social media, and how you need to also be aware when you are somebody who's comparing your relationship to those relationships. We've got the best in the building, Lundi, the life coach. She is a life coach. She's going to be coming through to unpack this one with us as soon as we come back from paying some bills.
1: 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Goba Konti Luna Kwa Love.
0: Alrighty, alrighty. 15 minutes just gone past after 10, and we welcome you officially to the Love Hive. So in today's digital world, when we look at relationships, they are constantly on display, from matching outfits to luxury dates to perfect couple videos and romantic gestures that are shown on social media. Often presents a love as flawless and glamorous. But behind the carefully curated posts and filtered moments, many real-life relationships are dealing with everyday challenges, compromises, growth, as well as the imperfections that come with it. So the conversation really today explores the pressure many people tend to place on themselves, as well as their partners, trying to match that energy of online relationship standards, while also unpacking the difference between social media fantasy and authentic human connection. And like I mentioned, we have a very good friend of ours on the show, somebody who's going to come through and give us and give it to us straight. We've got Lundi, the life coach, on the line, and she's going to be helping us unpack this one. Lundi, a very warm welcome to you. Happy Friday. So happy to have you back on board. How are you feeling today?
2: I'm feeling great, Babala. Thank you so much for asking. I know you're feeling great because it's Friday.
0: Why does everybody know this about me?
2: Because no, we know now.
0: Because even Mavula says that each time I get here on a Friday, which I know, B, the Fridays are your best days. So yeah, let's rock and roll.
2: definitely. And good morning to the listeners.
0: I love it. I love it for me. I love it for you. I love it for our listeners. Now, Lundi, I think in some parts of the conversations that we might have had in relation to relationships, you have touched a little bit about this and how we need to look at it at a careful glance when we are comparing our relationships to the relationships that we see on social media. First things first. Do you think that we are people that live in a world where many of us sometimes are trying to sort of model the relationships that we see on social media?
2: Absolutely. Definitely, we are that generation and that society. I think we have allowed societal standards to be what we observe. That is why I'm always saying it's absolutely imperative to look at the content that you are digesting as a person. And by content, I mean everything that you watch. I mean the conversations that you involve yourself, the type of environments that you want to be in and the tones around relationship spectrums. So we are definitely highly influenced by what we digest every day, be it good or bad.
0: And maybe kubalekile also for us to visit Lundi, some of the dangers that comes with consistently comparing le relationship unayo wena at this particular time to that perfect couple that you see online or you admire online.
2: Well, the first danger is that those relationships are not your reality. That is the first danger. So you are comparing two realities that are not founded on the same foundation. That's the first thing. So their relationship has their own foundation. They already have established their own agreement, and you and partner maybe have not. This is also going to make you not appreciate what your partner is bringing.
0: Yeah.
2: Lately, I think it was last year, we had this trend where we were saying, provide a man. But mostly, ladies were under the impression that providing means that this man must play father, basically, which is, I think, a conversation for another day. But to put it lightly, we were having unrealistic expectations, looking at people who are living sponsored lives. Mm. And remember, your 50-50 is not my 50-50, Babalo.
0: Yeah,
2: what
0: absolutely.
2: My man and I do for a living is not going to be what your household does for a living. So I might have the room to wiggle. I might have the room to go shopping every week, and you might not.
0: Yeah.
2: But you take that reality, which is not yours, and want to apply it on mine. So the danger there is that you're not going to appreciate what you have, and you're going to live under unnecessary pressure.
0: And I'm happy you touched on that, because I think we, as females, ikakhulu, are the people that come with this pressure. Maybe let's also explore, ngamanye amaxesha, how much pressure do we as women place on our partners to sort of meet certain standards? And of course, this being influenced by some of the relationship of the soft life content that we see online.
2: I love that you said soft life. I think soft life is very attractive. Look, everyone wants it, but like I said, there's a different reality. And women are highly influenced by this because we're very emotional, and most of us are very gullible because we still live in the Cinderella era in our heads. We want a prince that's going to come and sweep us off our feet. You know, but the reality is, like I said, Babala, every Valentine's, we know Ikoni owner, we internet here, Valentine's, who's going to be getting this.
0: Yeah.
2: We are glued. We want to see what she's going to get. And I've been saying, look, these people are sponsored. If I am a florist, a person who's specializing in flowers, I'm going to send her flowers around Valentine's. I know she's going to post my flowers in my shop. That is great for marketing.
0: Yes.
2: If I am a hotel, I'm going to give her a room or a trip.
0: Sure.
2: I give these influencers vouchers so that they can take content around my business. So it is a marketing strategy for most of these people. It is similar to couples who have just had a baby and they get sponsored with these prams that cost 22,000 and now you're putting yourself pressure. You want this prem, and but that prem is sponsored. You know, yeah, they are driving cars that they have to return back in 3 months, and here you are feeling under pressure. Oh no, she's only 24, and her man bought her a car. Look, if I'm a car agent, I don't care who you say bought you the car, as long as you show the name of the car at the dealership. Yeah. That's our deal. So she could lie for all that matter. She could say, my man got me flowers. We don't mind as a florist, as long as you show our business. So we are highly influenced without facts as women.
0: Yeah. I'm happy that you also gave us a little bit of the raw side of the reality when it comes to that, because I think at times as people, just generally, we're not aware of what is happening in our surroundings. We take everything for what we see on the internet. It's very important that you mention that, Lundi. Now, another important one, there's what we refer to as a love language. I don't know how many people actually know what their love language is when we talk love language. Because sometimes even with yourself in your head, when you try to break it down, you don't know. With some of the responsibilities, the challenges that you are faced with, oh, don't I ask no more, ufuni viro ka ufuni flowers, to be specific. So I want to just put this out to you. Is love a one-size-fits-all experience, or do different people naturally express and experience love differently to others?
2: Definitely not a one-size-fits-all experience, Babala, because we all have different characters. If it was a one-size-fits-all, we would definitely be a photocopy of the other person. There are many things that create your love language and curate a love language. It depends on what you feel you need the most or you would like the most. For an example, a well-established woman is not really going to be after material where another one is not. And I say this respectfully, because I have access to your resources, I will automatically find that getting from you or receiving from you is a love language. Where a person who has had the experience of getting things for themselves wants more out of you, my love language would be you physically being there present for me. What your money does for me means absolutely nothing, because I also have money. So our love languages are also subjected to the level and lifestyle that we live. But I do want to say, sometimes we copy love languages. You do know your love language, but you get influenced by other people because their love language looks more glamorous and you're just chasing the glamour.
0: And with that said, also, Lundi, Jogo, my producer, Uti Mali, love language here too. It's not too far from the truth. Another thing that we do quite a lot, which I cringe each time I see on social media, is seeing how many of us as females sometimes sort of invade spaces a partner there to be part of this content that we are trying to create, or maybe to even prove a point to an extent. Evenda talking about her relationship, and everybody was commenting, talking about how we are saying lila, you know, those kind of comments. How important is a privacy relationship, especially in an era where many couples feel pressured to be posting and proving their love publicly?
2: Look, for the fact that you need to post for those reasons, even though we're not going to admit, or you are not going to admit that you are posting for reasons of validation. There's a big gap when we are in relationships of wanting public validation. Also, when you post your relationship, you are hoping to be measured. You want a scale. So ufunus bona through the eyes of other people. But what you're forgetting, we have nothing to do with your relationship. In fact, we are more prone to give negative comments and negative criticism than positive. And you find that because you are a person who still seeks validation, you have not reached a level of being content. We also have the power to make you guys break up, because we are going to start poking holes in your relationship. My husband always says to me, what people don't know, they cannot hurt. People cannot attack what they don't know. By attacking, we mean we can't make comments on things we don't know. We can't have opinions on things we don't know. There are many people who have relationships that are perfect. They've got the perfect formula. It works for them. Not every relationship is going to be 100%. In fact, there's no relationship that is 100%. But now, once you take it to media, like 20% is shorter every relationship. Now, I'm shorter relationship, by the way, 20%. But now, it's going to make me feel better about my 20% that's missing.
0: Because yours is exposed.
2: Yes. So once I start pointing it out on you, I feel better about the 20% that I don't have. You understand? I'm going to comment about how he looks at you. I'm going to comment about why does he do this? Why does she do this? And eventually it pops holes where now you are overthinking things that you were living peacefully around with and okay with in your relationship.
0: Yeah. And I think a lot of us, especially those that are quiet, strong on the social media content, they don't understand that sometimes you actually are the person who's allowing that nakedness of a relationship to the public. Whatever you put out there for us to see, we are bound to comment. And I think that's one thing that people don't understand about putting either their business there or anything for that matter.
2: Absolutely. Look, once you put it out on social media, now it's up for public opinion. You cannot be selective or want us to selectively comment because you have put it out there. So umuntu cannot want privacy after they've publicized such an intimate part of their lives. Their relationships are very, very intimate. And I'm not talking about secrecy, Babala, because there's a huge difference. People can know that you are in a committed relationship. People can know that you are married, but they don't need to know the spectrum of your relationship. They don't need to know how you're running your relationship and.
0: Yeah. Now, for the realistic part of this conversation, which is always my absolute favorite part as we're about to conclude, talk to us about some healthy ways, Lundi, that couples can protect their relationship from these unrealistic social media expectations and also focus on genuine connections and love instead.
2: I think one of them, first, stay away from comparing your relationship. Understand that whatever formula that's working for you, keep that formula. Yeah. You don't need to change the formula. Very important to understand that relationships don't become successful just because we love each other. I think that's a very unrealistic thought. Good thing. You think that love will conquer all.
0: No, it doesn't.
2: That's really only in movies. I always say, just like a car will eventually need maintenance, you need to change the tires, you need to change the oil. So is the relationship, because naturally human beings evolve. What partner liked 10 years ago, they might not like. You want to watch out from growing apart from each other because of outside influences. And this includes family as well.
0: Yeah.
2: So those opinions must find the both of you as a team, first of all, and they must find you guys content with what you have. If for any reason you guys are not happy with the state of your relationship, you can sit down and say, listen, Baba, I'm not happy with this. How about we do 1, 2, 3, and 4? So always be the first person that partner comes to and vice versa. And keeping your relationship protected from other people's opinions. I come to work, hey, Nwako, does he do this? You know, so we are always fishing
0: comparing.
2: For opinions. Yes, we're always fishing for opinions. We're always fishing. We're always comparing. And once I tell you that, no, Owamu David does not do that. In fact, I automatically know send the book. Now you feel like, oh, no, why
0: all this?
2: So to protect your relationship, please try to be content. If you've got a winning formula, keep that winning formula. Understand that your partner is also human, just like you, and you guys are evolving. Anything you're not happy with can be improved if partner is willing to learn.
0: Yeah, no, absolutely. Just like any other Friday, it's always a pleasure to have you on board, Lundi. Thank you so much for all that you've shared, the tips to Umphulaphuli. I think the space is really just about that, learning to appreciate the things that we already have as people. We truly appreciate you taking time to speak to us. And please have a lovely weekend with your loved ones.
2: Thank you so much for having me, Bawala.
0: All right. 13 minutes exactly after 10, we wrap up at the Love Hive. And of course, we keep things moving. We are chatting because it's a Friday. And today, a simple question goes out to you. Are we allowed to block our family members on social media, or should they be our only exception when we block people that we feel we don't want them in our spaces, social media spaces? Hit me up and let me know what your opinion is on 086-000-2375. We're available for your WhatsApps and voice note on 072-999-8092. 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
3: 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Doesn't matter. 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You know what I mean? 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

0: you for the beautiful music. 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Thank you for playing Ingoma Ezi Sonwabisayo. And I am so emotional right now, but in a happy way. Inkosene man. Yo. Thank you guys. Nosi.
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0: His name is Leon Bridges, and this one is titled Beyond. He's actually slowly becoming one of my favorite artists. My producer was just telling me that back in the days, he used to wash dishes in a hotel that he used to go and play at. And eventually, he was discovered there and signed up. And he's Leon Bridges. If you go and search his music, he's got some of the most beautiful, pure, classic jams. And the one you're listening to is Beyond. It's part of our four feel-good songs back-to-back. Played you some J. Cooper with Everything I Wanted. Tiana, Major 9, Earth Gang with Collide from The Queen and Slim. And we played you Loiso with Seasons. Four feel-good songs back-to-back. Taking us just to 12 more minutes before you and I wrap things up. And of course, before we officially wrap them up, we're also chatting. We're trying to find out, are we allowed to block our family members? Or is it not something that is really a good thing to do? Or are they our only exception when it comes to blocking people that we don't want them to preview our stuff? Let me know on 086-000-2375. And of course, send through those voice notes on 072-999-8092.
1: Let's hear what you have to say on our opening question.
0: And I heard you say, all right, Mavula, let's wrap it up.
2: A very good morning to you.
0: Let's start it from scratch. Let's start it from the top. Please, thank you.
2: Hi, babes.
0: Hello. Good morning.
2: A very good morning to you. Oh, my God. Ndiyamamela mankhansangene show in Gumels up in King Williamstown.
0: Thank you, my love.
2: Of course, it's 100% yes for me. Ndibabloke bonke oomakazi apha kuWhatsApp yonke status. 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You are allowed to block your family members. News is toxic on top of it. Block and move on. Block.
0: I wasn't waiting for that one. Catch me off guard, eh?
3: Hi, babes.
0: Hello, my love.
3: Yes, if they are toxic.
0: Sure.
3: You are allowed. If they're toxic, you are allowed. And your blocker.
0: Okay. Okay.
3: Your blocker nurses.
0: I hear you. Yeah. And you know what it is with this thing of people having access to your thoughts now? Because if you think about your WhatsApp statuses, in reality, those are the things that you'd put down, like on your diary, how you feel and whatnot. Because you have days where your emotions are high. You've got your days where you are just at your normal pace. So if somebody catches your emotions is high, they can get any sort of reaction from you, whether it be family, friends, whatever. So really, really, the people that you feel you want to minimize in your space that are not really going to be able to understand how you move, you don't want them, or you don't want to sort of expose yourself that much to them. So I get it. Glendita Tayo Pagama Gwestig. Unozing a titi wam jobi utge and I get blocker cause bano lui mi grit no joke. Sebe tatela pezul. Yes. I've also seen some of the biggest family fight outbreaks because of statuses that some members have put up. So iyakwazinto uyithetha wena mhlawumbe uyithetha based on your experience kanti izihlangu ziyamlingana umntu kwalapha efamilini or even any other person for that matter. So you really, really want to trade carefully with some of the people that are on your statuses. Lisa, Taka Aza, Pumelela Joji, happy Friday, Matty Gelout. Yes, for me, I think we are allowed to block them. Remember, social life is your social life. It can be treated as personal as well. Yeah, exactly like what I was saying, it can be a diary. Kukhona nabanye befamily yakho who just want to be updated, really. But is that a bad thing, though, hey? Some of those people for my second nobuphumelele. So for that ndithi wemna singaba blocker siba hide na kwezo WhatsApp statuses nakade in closing asigqitywa zi stranger sigqitywa zi families madikela. I thank you. That's so sad, hey? I don't know. I'm skeptical about that whole thing. How much must your siblings or people that you are related to hate you to want to see bad things happening to you? Oh, am I gullible, guys? I don't know. Or see agenda or hashtag true experience. Or block mdagabao and care team nababan. We are allowed to perform now because my posts on Facebook, which zenzintloni kwamna. At least on WhatsApp, I can't need to really block them. Okay, fucking does my new news. It's time for Pure Matthews with hashtag true experience. Happy Friday, babes. No mabula. I don't block them. And the post. Noko izinto ezingaxhomisi amehlo ke mna kusemdanzana kwa 17. You've got a pure heart. Sandile Panyeka. Uthi happy Friday madikela mna ndibavalela ngaphandle after ndithule ndikhona enkqubeni as usual. Uthi ke Michael Wireless use Auckland Dutya. We've got usinethemba ngudle sithi hashtag true experience. Uthi thank God it's Friday, easy 15. Somebody's getting paid. Uthi ewe ndiyabloka mna ogqiba ndithule kamnandi. Usinethemba usembolompo, the great place. Kwashwe Memtata Vianing now is the last person to come through. Uthi happy Friday Mkaya. Happy. Uthi I don't think so. I don't think we should block them. Better like a velo ignore. Only if nine ngagi not u blocker because you need because eventually you will get to a place where you need help. Utendise Santine Kunubi, originally from Stutterheim. Thank you, Mkaya One, for coming through. And thank you to you for coming through. What an awesome week it has been. Oh yes. And this is how I bow out, just like the queen I am. My job is done and dusted for the week. Thank God it's Friday. Cannot wait to go and run and rest and do me. So I hope you're going to have a splendid weekend as well, wherever you are. Keep safe. We want to be back with you on radio on a Monday morning between 9 and 11. I'm also known as Babala G on the airwaves. On the ones and twos in the background, we've got Mavula Gvaliwe, also known as Yakim. Follow him on Facebook. We're back again on Monday. Milk and honey. Closing off the show for today. Goodbye.

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1: In the news at 11, fourth suspect in extortion case hands himself over to police, and the PSC calls for accountability within the Social Development Department. Good morning. In news just in, a fourth suspect in the extortion and money laundering case involving taxi boss Joe Sibanyoni and two co-accused has handed himself over to police in Kwaggafontein. Police say the 51-year-old suspect is expected to appear in the Kwaggafontein Magistrates Court today alongside Sibanyoni and two others who were arrested on Tuesday morning. The group faces charges of extortion and money laundering linked to allegations involving a businessman in the area. President Cyril Ramaphosa says he is waiting for the outcomes of the Madlanga Commission before deciding on Police Minister Senzo Mkhono's fate, who is currently on special leave. He was responding to oral questions in the National Assembly yesterday. The matter was raised by DAMP Nazle Sharif. She questioned the president on the length of Mkhono's suspension and the fact that he's still receiving a full salary while on leave. Ramaphosa had this to say.
2: I have said publicly that I am waiting for the outcome of the Madlanga Commission on all the matters that they are dealing with. And it is upon receipt of such that a determination will be made.
1: The Public Service Commission, PSC, says it will meet with Acting Social Development Minister Cindy Siwe Chikunga to ensure that officials implicated in wrongdoing within the department are held accountable. This after President Cyril Ramaphosa removed Sisisi Tolashe from her ministerial position following allegations of misconduct. Tolashe's dismissal comes a day after the department confirmed the suspension of her special advisor, Mwako Khatla, with immediate effect. Khatla's suspension follows the PSC's findings into the irregular appointment of his niece, Lisedi Mabileja, as Dolashe's chief of staff. PSC chairperson, Professor Soma Doda Fikeni.
3: Where we said action should be taken, that will still stand. Where we said money should be recovered, that will still stand, irrespective of the fact that the minister is no longer there. We will arrange and meet with the new acting minister and submit the report and expect a timeline for the implementation of the consequences for the actions that were taken.
1: 11 suspects, including 5 Mexican nationals, are expected to make their first appearance in the Swartruchens Magistrates Court in Northwest following their arrest in connection with a large-scale illegal drug lab. The group was arrested following an intelligence-driven operation that led to the discovery of an illicit drug manufacturing facility valued at over 1 billion rand, as well as approximately 481 kilograms of drug. Authorities say preliminary investigations indicate the lab is the fourth drug facility in South Africa with alleged links to Mexican syndicates. Lobby group AfriForum is calling on the city of Johannesburg to explain the proposed 65.6% increase in the water management levy. The group is warning that the increase may be unlawful and could place an additional burden on residents who are already paying municipal bills. If the levy is approved, it would increase from 65 rand 8 cents to 107 rand 74 cents per month for domestic users. AfriForum's environmental affairs advisor, Marie Defal, says residents are being forced to carry the cost of municipal failures through rising fixed charges.
4: Joburg Water only blandly says that the cost is to maintain the water network and the cost of installation. There's no way for us to determine, okay, but this is how much will be for replacing old pipes, and this is the cost. So like any municipal service, for electricity you need a cost of supply study that says this is the cost of buying electricity from Eskom, and this is the cost to distribute it through the network and to maintain our infrastructure. Similar principle applies for these water tariffs. And looking at the documents that's open for public participation at the moment, this rational link between the enormous increase and why it's necessary is missing.
1: Recapping the top story, a fourth suspect in the extortion and money laundering case involving taxi boss Joe Sibanyoni and two co-accused has handed himself over to police in Kwaggafontein. Police say the 51-year-old suspect is expected to appear in the Kwaggafontein Magistrates Court today alongside Sibanyoni and two others who were arrested on Tuesday morning. For SABC News on True FM, I'm Siseko Kondile. More news at 12.
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7: 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Sibulele kakhulu kusiseko Kondile. We are buya with another news update go 12. Kosi kakhulu kubabalwa Gino yakhim umavula kuvaliwe bayabuya next week between 9 and 11 ku True Experience. Igama lam nguZipho Zimpopoma and the producer of the show Ngusilk Damoy. It's Friday and namhlanje we have two conversations. Namhlanje we unpack what an impeachment could mean economically, what citizens and businesses should realistically expect, and whether such a process weakens or strengthens a country in the long term. And of course, guiding us through this important conversation, Sabanaye Ubuhlali Buzani. Siyafuna now to join in the conversation across all social media platforms. Our second conversation, sawunqokola kwakunye naye uSibulele Kulati, an entrepreneur and network marketing professional in the cryptocurrency space. I'm sure abantu abaninzi udala besiva ngecryptocurrency. Now we are looking at what cryptocurrency really is. How does it work? The opportunities it presents, especially for abantu abasha. So jonga lo mcimbi lo siyakufuna ke ndibana ungene nombuzo wakho ku 0729980 92. On Facebook we are True FM and the hashtag is hashtag Incoko. Before we get into that conversation, let's rewind on a conversation we had izolo. As the world rapidly advances through the era of the fourth industrial revolution, technology is becoming more integrated into our everyday lives than ever before. From artificial intelligence and smart devices to automated homes and digital identities, innovation is reshaping how we live, work, and connect. But alongside Zonge's advancements comes a growing concern around cybersecurity, privacy, and digital safety. While many people focus on large-scale cyber attacks and data breaches, there are important issues we often overlook, particularly the human element. The safety of connected homes and the risks associated with AI-powered systems. Now today we unpack the realities of cybersecurity in the fourth industrial revolution era, looking at how vulnerable individuals, families, businesses, and even smart homes have become in an increasingly connected world. We will also explore the balance between convenience and privacy and ask whether society is truly prepared for the risks that come with rapid technological advancements. I'm glad you're joining us for this important conversation.
8: Good morning, Zizi. How are you today?
7: I'm good.
8: Malibulisa kakhulu namhlanje.
7: Chumani namhlanje sijonga umcimbi obaluleke kakhulu we cyber security. Siyathetha kakhulu cyber security, and I don't think we actually understand ubunzulu bomcimbi we cyber security. And I think I want to first understand what cyber security is before we get into the conversation. Please break it down like you are explaining to a 5-year-old.
8: Okay. So cyber security is quite a broad term, but it deals with safety and vigilance here too when we are online.
7: Okay.
8: Right. So the year is 2026 now. I'm sure some of the first so-called Kenya, or we at least know someone who has been scammed, whether through WhatsApp, Facebook, you name it, right? We're also aware of people's information that has been stolen and so forth. So all of those things concern intertwined cyber security. So it is anything that has to do with our security when we are navigating online systems such as the internet, social media, you name it.
7: Okay. Now, Tumani, what is the biggest cyber security threat abantu bay underestimate hayo namhlanje? Othixa wikhona yo, guys, you underestimate le threat yeyiphi yona yona?
8: I think the weakest link when it comes to cyber security and as is always us as human beings. The reason why I say this, Ne, is because we are so careless. Mm. So in cybersecurity, we've got something that is called trust no one, right? And the reason why this is like the number one role in cybersec is simply because being a band, we are the weakest link. We are so easy to give away information, right?
7: Yeah.
8: So in as much as we movies, you know, when they portray into their cybersecurity, we always imagine the hacker in some room trying to hack into our computer. But it's rarely like that, you know. There's a lot of ways to penetrate organization, who access information, you then sometimes it's your friend, it's your family, it's your colleague. And kuba umthembile lamntu kanye ungayicingeli lanto ba angayenza lonto, go ahead and hand over information. But I think the biggest threat really is usually the human being who is someone close to you or someone very nearby. But it's really some hacker that's trying to get your information. I mean, those people go after big organizations. As a tip, maybe, or to caution abantu, when you are creating a password, when as is, you want to make sure that at least the password is lengthy, right? So this means that the password at least is 10, 12, 15 characters long.
7: Mm.
8: But also now, when you go and create your password, you don't go and write Kuma Memela 1967. These cybersecurity threats have increased rapidly.
7: Mm.
8: Like, it is out of this world. So I'm sure you might have seen how realistic the videos look with AI-generated videos, their pictures, and so forth. It also means now that people can create fake documents, they can create fake proof of payments, you know, all of those things. I'm just giving low-hanging fruit examples.
7: Mm.
8: Or I could create a fake chat to send to you to say, but Usman Ban Ute Mandiiti Kuwe, please do such and such and such.
7: Should cybersecurity education be taught as Goldman?
8: 100%, 100%, 100%. So what we must understand when Aziz is that abantwana bakhula ne technology, right? It's all they've known. Like abakhula nga ne-3310 bona. They've grown up in the digital era. And as a result, we have to capacitate abantwana sibaxelele ba what are the threats? What should they be doing online? What shouldn't they be doing online? And the best time to teach kengoku umntu is when they are still young and the brain is still tender, because the brain just soaks up everything.
7: Mm.
8: So, you know, cybersecurity is not something that should be taught when someone starts working.
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Mposibina pulling through with No Evil on hashtag Ngoko at True FM. Go 89.3 to 107.8 like no one else, taking us exactly to 16 minutes after 11. Banga Busanongena, welcome to Ngoko. Thank you so much for joining us.

0: Political uncertainty often has a direct impact on the economy, and one of the biggest constitutional processes that can test a country's stability is the impeachment of a president. Questions around investor confidence, the strength of institutions, market reactions, unemployment, and the everyday cost of living quickly come into focus during moments like these. Now, namhlanje, we unpack what an impeachment could mean economically, what citizens and businesses should realistically expect, and whether such a process weakens or strengthens a country in the long term. To guide us through this conversation, sinaye ubuhlali buzani ubuhlali ke nguye sanqokola naye. Siyafuna now to join in the conversation on all our social media platforms. On Facebook, we are True FM, and the hashtag is #inqoko. You can call in on 086-000-2375. Chilo Gedati joining us on the line today. We have ubuhlali buzani. Ubuhlali, welcome to the show. Thank you so much for joining us.
1: Hey, Zeus. I hope you're good today. It's been long, eh?
0: It's been long.
1: It's the 80 card, but it feels long.
0: Yes, it feels long. I'm so happy to have you, Ubuhlali, namhlanje. Shonke umcimbi obaleke kakhulu encingini yobana abantu abaninzi kudala, you know, bewujonga-jonga. Abanye, they don't really understand it yobana kwenzeka ntoni. Now, for those who may not fully understand the process, what does, you know, the impeachment of a president actually mean constitutionally and politically?
1: Okay, thanks, Liz. So basically, the impeachment is the process where Parliament investigates whether a president has seriously violated the constitution or the law. Because if you know, South Africa, we've got the best constitution in the world. And one of the reasons is that our constitution does not allow for any man to be above the constitution or the law, right? So in this case in point, if enough members of the Parliament support it, which is the impeachment, the president can be removed from the office. Politically, this is a sign of serious instability because it really weakens the confidence in the leadership that we have. But, Kanye, it is you guys in Parliament who elected this president, right? Mm. Now, because, you know, as people, we don't elect a president. President is elected through, obviously, Parliament and the leading party. Now, that really weakens the confidence in the leadership. And also, just it creates uncertainty and instability in terms of the direction of country as well that we have as a people.
0: Yeah. Now, I think, Ubuhlali, one of the biggest concerns for abantu has been the economy. Now, what is usually the immediate economic reaction when a president faces the impeachment proceedings?
1: So the economy, which consists of obviously the investors and businesses, it does react with the uncertainty, as I've mentioned, because now they're not sure what will happen next. And obviously, this can cause the rand to weaken. And what that really means is that markets will fluctuate. So that means in terms of the investment decisions, now you start to think, but should I not take my money offshore or outside of South Africa? What type of will my money really be protected up in South Africa if they're fluctuating?
0: Now, Ubuhlali, our current president was said to be loved, you know, by the economy for ixesha elininzi. People have said that, you know, he was never the people's president. Now, ndiyafuna uyazi into yobana, will that reflect on the rand?
1: Yes, no, definitely, bro. Because the rand, it really depends on the political uncertainty. So if the rand, the rand weakening is really dependent on really the political certainty or uncertainty of a country.
0: Yeah.
1: So as much as giving talk about the markets, the investors, they love our current president. But really, if politically we don't know who may be the next president after he is being taken down, it really have an effect on the rand, not only on the rand, but also generally in the perception of the global markets towards South Africa.
0: Yeah, and I think eminye imibuzo kanye uloyiko oluninzi olusebantwini leloba ingabale impeachment process izawundi affect mna as an ordinary citizen directly, you know, particularly in areas ezifana ne-inflation, fuel prices, ukutya okonyukayo, amaxabiso or employment.
1: Yes, so definitely. As an ordinary citizen, njengam nawe, and yokuqala, in terms of imported goods, most of them are going to become expensive. Right, because it's going to cost more for us to import food. And if we know that, Yannick, in terms of South Africa, we are importing most of our goods more than we are exporting. Secondly, you'll find that also in terms of CEPs will get fuel prices as well.
0: Yeah.
1: That means if the petrol be cost Malenga, it's going to cost even more for the suppliers to procure. And also just generally in terms of eventually it does trickle down to transport that, which then trickles down to also our food prices as well.
0: Mm.
1: So if Bukalungena 100 rand got big and pay, was one of also 760, as you know, the 100 rand, the 140 the following day. So that those are one of the implications that it has on us. But more so, Tinake, as Ngabanda ba Jongo Kashwa, most of the time, it really affects businesses. So in uncertainty, Abanda Bango Somashishini, they then delay a lot of processes. They delay capital expansion in terms of their businesses, but also they do delay hiring out new people, or rather having people to be on permanent contracts, because of course, sure, but for the next 12 months, your business is going to be able to survive.
0: Yeah. You know, Bushali, there's this whole, you know, argument or discussion. Abantu abaninzi saying that impeachment can damage a country's international reputation. While abanye besithi ibonakalisa democracy yelo lizwe ngoba niyasebenza. Now, from an economic perspective, how is it viewed globally?
1: Yeah, that's a very good question, Mazibs, because you find that really, and I stand for it. Like, I did have a privilege of being in America and having to study the institutions. And you'll find that a country like America, if you'd find, can change presidents, but the integrity of the institutions, the democratic institution, is so airtight that even if there is political instability, it doesn't really affect the administration. So it can be both in our case. So if the process is peaceful and constitutional, it can show that really our democratic institutions are working properly.
0: Yeah.
1: I mean, we saw it with our previous president who was impeached. Here we are now. It's not that things went worse. I mean, they are getting better as it goes. And then also, but if it becomes that chaotic and violent, the zimzekelo in terms of looting of imozi, what happened in Durban the other year, that may really cause a decrease in investor confidence.
0: Yeah,
1: well, but I do think generally, in terms of reputation here, what we must safeguard is really upholding constitution and our law to understand that things should be done peacefully and respectfully. We haven't trusted the members of parliament to be our decision makers. So if they are able to vote for the impeachment thereof of our president in a peaceful manner, there's no need for us in the streets to be revolting against that, because that will only cause turmoil. And at the end of the day, we're not the ones who are going to choose well, who must stand in his place as the president.
0: Yeah, vagala. Now, Bushali, kumazwe where impeachment has happened before, mhlawumbe zeziphi lessons uMzantsi Afrika and other democracies, you know, can learn about managing economic uncertainty?
1: So, the AONANDO, I mean, yeah, I've done a bit of reading in terms of history as well. So you find that, like, the biggest lesson one needs to learn in terms of the conversation is that no man should be ever stronger, or no individual leader should be ever stronger than the institutions of a specific country, right?
0: Mm.
1: So really, institutions, what they consist of in a country, they are the courts, their parliament, and their economic institutions, which should remain stable. So a reserve bank should not be affected, the parliament should not be affected, and the law, which are our courts, the constitutional court, should not be influenced directly by an individual leader, right?
0: Yeah.
1: So if there's confidence that people have, that means if people can trust in our institutions, then people can be able to be confident enough that if these same institutions, such as the courts, parliament, etc., can be able to bring forth a capable leader. If they were able to remove a leader that is incapable to lead the state in terms of honor and integrity, then they will place a leader that's there that has the integrity and the honor to take us forward as a nation.
0: Sure. You know, xa kukho izinto ezinje buhlali kubakhona i-panic and a lot of misinformation. And mhlawumbi, how should the government communicate with citizens, investors, ngeli xesha, you know, to sort of prevent panic and misinformation ezawubakhona?
1: Yes, it's so that's very important, because at this time, it really is a time of panic, because, you know, the media as well, Though Kezinya not so much spoken about it, but you can tell and you can see that the conversation is happening even in the living rooms, emakhaya. So now it is creating sort of panic. It is creating some form of chaos. So with regards to the government, it must show leadership and step up to communicate clearly, calmly, and consistently to say that and reassure the people that at the end of the day, the constitution is going to be followed and the economy will remain stable. So everything is going to go according to the book. It won't go by emotion or feelings or how public perception feels, but it would literally go according to what the constitution rules. At the end of the day, it is a poor communication that is able to create a lot of panic and misinformation. So the government should step in terms of leadership around this time.
0: Yeah. Buhlali, before we let you go, is there anything worth mentioning?
1: Okay. So basically, this is what I would say. The most important thing is that, yes, political events may matter. But what matters the most is whether institutions remain strong, functional, and trusted during times of crisis. So right now, the really people that are dependable in terms of South Africa are the administrators of our institutions that are supposed to hold our democracy to be credible in terms of the economic sense and also in terms of the fiscal sense. So in government and also just in terms of the state-owned companies, the courts, that uphold the law as well. Those administrators are the people that are supposed to be holding us in solace. And those people don't exist outside of the world. They exist in our living rooms, in our community spaces, in our churches, etc. So the conversations we should be driving is that how best do we cooperate as the citizens of South Africa with the law, with the constitution, and uphold integrity during this time where there is political instability.
0: Oh, I love that. Buhlali, siyabulela ngexesha lakho. Thank you so much, man, and have a great weekend.
1: Okay, thank you so much. Have a good as well. Bye.
0: Thank you so much. He is a 2021 Mandela Washington Fellow for Young African Leaders and was named in the Mail and Guardian Top 200 Young South Africans. He was also selected for the 2025 Leading for Humanity cohort. Coming up is our second conversation for today. And of course, Benchilo Ndathi, we talk all things cryptocurrency. 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

0: Money Long pulling through with hours and hours on hashtag Ngoko at True FM, go 89.3 to 107.8, like no one else, taking us exactly to 34 minutes after 11. Bangabusando ngena, good morning and welcome to the show. Thank you so much for joining us. Today, we unpack one of the fastest growing and most talked about spaces in the world of finance and technology, a cryptocurrency, from digital currencies and blockchain technology to investment opportunities, financial freedom, and the concerns around regulation and cybercrime. Crypto continues to shape conversations globally. And of course, joining us for this important conversation, Kusibulele Kulati, an entrepreneur and network marketing professional in the cryptocurrency space. We will be looking at what cryptocurrency really is, how it works, the opportunities it presents, especially for abantu abatsha and entrepreneurs, and whether countries as fana noMzantsi Afrika are ready to fully embrace the future of digital finance. Yafuna ke now to join in the conversation. If you have any questions, pull through on our social media platforms and Facebook. 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You can call in on 086-000-2375. You can use tumelele your voice notes and your WhatsApp messages go 072-999-8092. Chilo Gendati joining us namhlanje in studio. We have Sibulele Kulati. Sibulele, welcome to the show. Thank you so much for joining us.
1: Good evening. Good morning, sorry. Good morning, Z. I hope you're good.
0: Yes.
1: Thank you so much for having me in the show. I'm so grateful to be sharing the knowledge about cryptocurrencies. You know, cryptocurrencies is something that I'm very, very passionate about. I love talking about it. I even educate people every single day, even for free. So it's my favorite topic. I love this topic.
0: Mm. Now, let's break it down. Let's break a cryptocurrency down. I need it explained like in 5 years. Cryptocurrency, but we don't really understand why you don't like cryptocurrency.
1: Yes. Okay. So to explain cryptocurrencies in simple terms, right? Mm. Cryptocurrencies is just the next level of money.
0: Okay.
1: Because if you look at the history of money, you'd see that money has been constantly evolving over the past years, right? If you look at, let's say, maybe 1,000 decades ago or 100 decades ago, our forefathers back then were using a system called the bartering system, right? So there was no money back then. Our forefathers used to exchange goods in exchange for money, okay, right? So that's the money revolution. That's where money comes from. It comes from the barter system. And then time went by and then commodities were invented, right? Like your gold, your silver, platinum, palladium. And then time went by and then coins were invented, right? And then paper money and then plastic money. So can you see the revolution?
0: Yeah.
1: So cryptocurrencies are just the next level of money, which it's digital currencies, right? It's internet money. So meaning it's a digital currency, meaning it's a protocol. It's like Facebook, you know. You cannot touch it, but you can use it, right? And you can also transact using it. So it's just the next level of money, and it's a digital currency that is decentralized, right? So meaning, by the word of decentralized, that simply means that there's no central authority involved, there's no government involved, there's no banks or anyone who's involved. It gives you access to your money. So when you own cryptocurrencies, no one can get access to your money. Unlike when your money is in the bank, the bank still has control over your money. But when it comes to crypto, no one has control. So it gives you back the freedom. It gives you back your...

0: a peer-to-peer, meaning when I'm sending a Bitcoin to you, for instance, it goes straight to you. There's no middleman, unlike our traditional currency where the money passes through the fractional reserve bank.
1: Yeah.
0: So on the cryptocurrency side, there's no middleman. I'm sending money directly to you using peer-to-peer.
1: Mm.
0: Yes.
1: Now, Sibulele, Bitcoin got launched around
0: 2009.
1: Yes. And before that, cryptographic concepts and pre-Bitcoin digital cash attempts like B-Money emerged as early as 1990s. Now, ndifuna ukwazi kuindobana, what brought you into this space and when did you start mining?
0: Okay, that's a very good question. So what got me into the space, when Bitcoin and cryptocurrencies was introduced into the mainstream media, it was all about hype and it was all about scams. You know, there was no real education about what really Bitcoin is. You know, people were just being scammed. There was just hype, people promising crazy returns and everything. So I was also skeptical, just like everybody else. You know, I started in the space around 2023, right? So I was also skeptical, just like everybody else. But I then started learning about it. You know, I think what will give people much clarity is to gain knowledge, you know, learn about it, educate yourself, and also understand how money works in order for you to actually understand cryptocurrencies. Yeah. Because money, like people don't understand, I think majority of people don't really understand how money works, how is it created, like things like the fractional reserve bank, how they print money. Because the more they print money, the more it then devalues the existing money. Mm. That's where inflation comes from. Right. So in order for you to gain clarity, first understand money, how money works, and then you'll understand the purpose of cryptocurrencies. Because cryptocurrencies is just the solution to the monetary system, to the broken monetary system. Right? It's a solution that can say, okay, now we are you to gain control over your money, because when your money is in the bank, it's not actually yours, you know? Yeah, it's not actually yours. And when your money is sitting in the bank, it's also losing value without you even spending it due to inflation, right? So the purpose of cryptocurrencies is to just solve those problems.
1: Mm.
0: It's to give you back control over your money and to gain freedom, man, because when your money is in Bitcoin as well, it also appreciates in value over time, because Bitcoin qualifies as a commodity.
1: Mm.
0: It's an asset. Just like gold, right? When you hold Bitcoin, your money is going to go up because it appreciates in value over time. That's how Bitcoin was created, right? Yes.
1: So do you think the fear and confusion comes from actually not understanding?
0: Yes, it comes from not understanding. It's lack of knowledge. That's what makes people fearful. So the best way for people to get in is to first gain as much knowledge as you can and learn about this. Learn. That will open doors for you by gaining knowledge and clarity.
1: I love that. Banga busano ngena namhlanje sinqokala no Sibulele, Sibulele Kulati, an entrepreneur and network marketing professional in the cryptocurrency space. If you have any questions regarding cryptocurrency, mhlawumbe kukho izinto that you need to understand regarding cryptocurrency, pull through on 072-999-8092 on Facebook. 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
3: The conversation doesn't change, the moment just got better. 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
1: We have 17 minutes before 12. An entrepreneur and a network marketing professional in the cryptocurrency space. If you have any questions, pull through 072-999-8092 086-000-2375. Cryptocurrency, it means there's a lot going on.
0: Yeah.
1: And it's so confusing.

0: the charts.
1: Exactly.
0: Yeah.
1: So do you need to be tech savvy in order for you to understand okanye ukwazi ukuyibamba?
0: Okay, so you don't necessarily have to be tech savvy. You know, those charts are just giving you the price, because remember, cryptocurrencies is something that you cannot touch.
1: Okay.
0: You know, you can, it's a protocol, just like Facebook. You cannot touch Facebook, but you can see it, right? It's internet money.
1: Mm.
0: So those charts, they're just giving you the price, like the current price of the certain coins that you are having,
1: mm-hmm.
0: right? For instance, the current market price of Bitcoin right now, it's sitting at $80,000.
1: Mm-hmm.
0: So it just gives you the price. Because remember, cryptocurrencies are, I mentioned earlier on, they are assets. It's
1: mm-hmm.
0: an asset. They are digital assets, right? So when you hold cryptocurrencies, it's like you are owning an asset. You are owning something that's valuable that can also appreciate in value over time. So those charts are just giving you the prices. It's also just similar like to gold and the S&P 500, where you can just check the price of the certain commodity that you are holding in your portfolio, right?
1: Mm.
0: So you don't necessarily have to be tech savvy. Those are just the prices of the certain coins that are in the market. Yeah.
1: Now, Sibulela, do you think a cryptocurrency inganceda to improve, you know, financial inclusion, especially in a country like Mzansi Africa?
0: Yes, definitely. And, you know, we are also still early in the cryptocurrency space, because I think less than 4% of the world's population is holding Bitcoin, right?
1: Mm.
0: So, yes, definitely it will help a lot, because, as I mentioned earlier on, cryptocurrencies are a solution to the broken monetary system, right? Because people will always complain about prices going up, petrol prices going up. They'll always complain about inflation. But what's the solution to that? Well, how long are you going to complain? Right. So cryptocurrencies are just the solution to the broken monetary system.
1: Mm.
0: Right. And also what makes cryptocurrencies valuable. So unlike the traditional currency, I'm gonna compare it with the money that we use on a daily basis, like the fiat currency, your rand and whatever.
1: Mm.
0: So on the fiat currency side, the supply of fiat currency is unlimited, right? Because the government prints money almost every single day, right? So the fractional reserve bank prints money almost every single day using debt, right? So the more they print money, the more it devalues the existing money. So that's where inflation comes from, right?
1: Mm.
0: So on the cryptocurrency side, Bitcoin has a limited supply, meaning there will only be 21 million Bitcoins to be invented. Right, not more than 21. That's the code of Bitcoin.
1: Mm.
0: So that's what's make Bitcoin valuable. That is why the price of Bitcoin will always go up due to its limited supply. Because remember, when something is limited in supply and it's in demand, the price will always shoot up, because a lot of people, I mean, there are over 8 billion people in the world, the world's population, and there will only be 21 million Bitcoins to be invented. So not everyone will actually own Bitcoin, because there's only few, and already there are already 19 million in circulation that's already invented. So that's actually what causes the price of Bitcoin to continue to go up. That's why Bitcoin will go up every single time, because if you look at back in 2009 when Bitcoin was invented, Bitcoin was only 1 rand 40 cent back then.
1: Mm.
0: Today, Bitcoin is sitting at over 1.3 million rand per Bitcoin. Right.
1: Mm.
0: So can you see that growth? Right. And it's also outperformed all the other asset classes in terms of growth, like property, you know, how people were creating wealth through property. It has outperformed all the assets in terms of growth due to its supply and demand. Right. So it's something that it's valuable. If you hold it for a lifetime, because it will. That's wealth creation. It's actually generational wealth.
1: Mm.
0: Yeah.
1: Sibulele, there are concerns yoba cryptocurrency is used by as criminal organizations and scammers. How big is that issue, and abantu bangas protect njani from that?
0: Okay, so yeah, scammers are there, as I've mentioned, how Bitcoin was introduced into the mainstream media. It was all about hype. It was all about people getting scammed. So there are scammers out there. So the best way for you to actually protect yourself against all these criminals is to actually gain knowledge first and understand how it works, and also get yourself a trust. Put it in a trust. There are trust wallets where you can actually keep it there and store it. You will get a secret phase where you can keep it for the long term, and make sure that you know you keep your wallet safe and do not just share it to anyone and store it. It's just make sure that you don't lose your wallets and your trust. And yeah, that's how you protect it. But other than that, no one can just come and steal your cryptocurrencies if they are safe in your trust. Let's say you've bought it and you keep it and put it in a trust, get your secret phases and keep it safe. No one will do anything to them. They are safe. Yeah.
1: Now, there have been talks of regulation in the cryptocurrency industry. What's your take on that?
0: Well, this regulation is actually here in South Africa. I think my take on that is it's good and bad at the same time. Okay. The reason why I'm saying that, it's because it's good because the financial institutions are coming in now, and they are not just going to come with little money just like us as retail investors. You know, they're going to come with big amounts of money that they are printing. So that will cause also the price to continue to shoot up quickly, because the people who are holding it, they will also benefit due to those big money coming in into the marketplace. So, and it's bad at the, and it's also bad because the regulations now, they're going to, we are not going to be able to spend now our crypto safely due to all of those things. We'll have to be liquidating, you know. Yeah, so hence I'm saying it's good and bad at the same time.
1: Yeah. Okay, I get you. We are talking all things cryptocurrency. If you have any questions regarding that, that you still don't understand regarding cryptocurrency, pull through on 072-998-0092 on Facebook. We are True FM, and the hashtag is hashtag Ingqondo.
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3: Hello.
4: Hi, Kito. How are you?
3: I'm fine, thank you.
4: I'm good. You're speaking to Tandela. I don't know whether you remember me. We met in Sandton City.
3: Yes. I do remember. How are you doing?
4: Yeah, I was wondering if maybe perhaps we can have drinks or we can go watch a movie, something fun.
3: Yeah, I'd love that, actually.
4: You'd love that?
3: It's been nice to see you again.
4: I just want to check with one thing, because as you know that I'm very new around Joburg, so I don't want to tap in anyone's shoes. Aren't you seeing anyone?
3: I am, but it's complicated. So you wouldn't really be stepping on anyone's shoes.
4: Just one more thing, Kitu.
3: Yeah, sure.
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3: At okay.
4: Your man said that we must call you just to find out if he's the only one missing and whether you're not cheating.
3: It is what it is, man. I've actually been needing a reason.
4: In fact,
3: no way to give out. So.
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1: 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Like Nana, and of course, joining me in studio, we have Usibulele Kulati. We are talking all things cryptocurrency. If you have any questions, pull through on our Facebook page. 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You can call in on 086-000-2375 or send your voice notes and your WhatsApp messages on 072-999-8092. Now, what are some of the biggest mistakes abantu abazenzayo when entering the crypto space?
0: Okay, that's a very good question. So the biggest mistake that people make when they come into the crypto space, I would say the mindset, first of all. People come into cryptocurrency space with quick return syndrome, I want to call it. Yeah.
1: Yes.
0: They want to make money now. Exactly. They want to get rich now or tomorrow. And I understand that's how it was actually produced into the mainstream media by the scammers promising people, you know, crazy returns in a short period of time. Mm. So I think the biggest mistake that people make is that thing of coming in with that quick return syndrome, where you want to get rich tomorrow, not understanding the actual purpose of crypto. Yes, people make a lot of money from crypto, right? People becoming millionaires each and every single day in the crypto space. But that's not the whole purpose of crypto. The whole purpose of crypto is to actually protect yourself against inflation, right? Like by owning these assets, you are protecting yourself against inflation, and you are also gaining freedom over your money.
1: Mm.
0: Because remember, as I mentioned earlier on, when your money is sitting on the bank, it's not actually yours, right?
1: Mm.
0: It's not actually yours. So the biggest mistake is people coming in and just want to get rich by tomorrow, you know? And that's not how it works, man. That's not how it works. It takes a little bit of time, not much time. You can get rich, you know, in a short period of time, maybe like in less than 5 to 10 years period. But, yeah, people should be patient when coming in and also understand the purpose of this, and to also learn it and gain much knowledge before putting in any money. Because people want to just send money and buy coins without even understanding that coin or what is it about or what's the purpose of it. So, yeah, that's the biggest mistake that people make. It's to come in and just put money and just have a quick return syndrome. Yeah.
1: Now, how can young entrepreneurs, content creators, benefit from understanding cryptocurrency and blockchain technology?
0: Well, it's a good question. So young entrepreneurs, how they can benefit?
1: Mm.
0: They can benefit by, you know, cryptocurrencies has actually taught me a lot, not just about money, but about the economy as well.
1: Mm.
0: And also, it has also taught me a lot about, you know, what's happening in the world in terms of wars happening, the Iran war, how it also affects oil prices and all that. So it also teaches you about the economy more than just the money that you are making. It also teaches you patience, you know. It teaches you discipline, because you also have to be disciplined, because, you know, sometimes it's, as I mentioned, that quick return syndrome, it makes you make a lot of mistakes, because you would want to, let's say, for instance, you would want to sell your Bitcoin maybe for liabilities, you know, that can lose value while you are buying it. Because imagine, let's say you are owning Bitcoin and you decide to sell your Bitcoin because you are going out, or you decide to sell it because you want clothes. And those clothes that you are buying, they will lose value over time. Meanwhile, that piece of Bitcoin, that piece of fraction that you sold, it will gain value in 2 to 3 years from now. And you will be missing out on all of that capital gains that you've sold. So young people should learn discipline. It teaches you discipline. It teaches you about the economy. It exposes your mindset to different things other than just making money. But it also teaches you what's happening around in the world. Yeah.
1: Now, Sibulele, where do you see, you know, looking ahead, where do you see cryptocurrency and digital finance in the next couple of years, especially in South Africa and Africa as a continent?
0: Well, I see it expanding a lot because now currently, if you look at what's going on in the world right now, Bitcoin specifically is being adopted as a strategic reserve asset of America. You know, Donald Trump is a Bitcoiner, and his son, Eric Trump, has recently launched a Bitcoin mining company called American Bitcoin. Mm. So they are mining Bitcoin, and yeah, I see a lot of growth in the space, and I see a lot of adoption, especially by big financial institutions. You know, now Bitcoin is no longer being bought by retail investors like us, but whales are coming in right now. Big financial institutions are coming in. So I see a lot of growth and I see a lot of adoption. And the best way for you to position yourself is to be an early adopter. So that, because it's about to explode right now, so the best thing for you to do is to adopt it very early so that you don't miss out on the generational wealth that is being transferred into the space.
1: Sure. Sbulele, we are left with 30 seconds. Is there anything we may have left in Mhlawumbe of ukuthetha ngayo just before we let you go?
0: I would say people should actually start learning about this, and people should stop being ignorant about it and being arrogant. And people should be humble enough to learn about it and give yourself some time, do your research, gain some knowledge so that you can get clarity about how this thing works. And also get in the space, get your skin in the game before you get left out, because this is the biggest wealth transfer.
1: I love that. Koska kakhulu besinqokola namhlanje ngusibulele Kulati, an entrepreneur and network marketing professional in the cryptocurrency space. And that's all we have for you namhlanje. Masiphinde sidibane kwakhona kulevekuzayo Monday to Friday between 11 and 12 with myself Zizipho Zibsimpopoma and the producer of the show Usilk Damoy. Siseko Kondile is standing by for the news update.
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6: The top stories at 12, two suspects killed in Durban police shootout, and the Matlanga Commission hears Mukhodzi's recusal application. Good day. Two suspects have been killed in a shootout with police in Durban after officers witnessed a robbery in progress and gave chase. KwaZulu-Natal police spokesperson Robert Netsiwunda says officers saw three men robbing the driver of a vehicle in Sydenham. He says the shootout happened after the suspects crashed into a taxi while attempting to flee.
7: Police officers witnessed a robbery in progress along Burnwood Road where three suspects were driving a white Kia sedan, were robbing a man of his belongings. Police reacted, and realizing the presence of police, the suspects drove off. Their vehicle collided with a minibus taxi and they abandoned it. During the confrontation, a shootout ensued between police and the suspects. Two suspects were shot and fatally wounded, and one was arrested. He will face charges of armed robbery and attempted murder on police officers. No police officer was injured during the shootout.
6: A fourth suspect in the extortion and money laundering case involving taxi boss Joe Sibanyoni and two co-accused has handed himself over to police in Kwaggafontein. Police say the 51-year-old suspect is expected to appear in the Kwaggafontein Magistrates Court today alongside Sibanyoni and two others who were arrested on Tuesday morning. The group faces charges of extortion and money laundering linked to allegations involving a businessman in the area. Legal counsel for controversial businessman and alleged political fixer Brown Mukhodzi has conceded that WhatsApp exchanges between Mukhodzi and chief evidence leader advocate Matthew Charleskinson contain no promise of protection from adverse findings by the Matlanga Commission. Advocate Ntabiseng Mohomane is arguing an application seeking Charleskinson's recusal from the commission's proceedings. During proceedings, Commissioner Sisi Baloyi told Mohomane that she should retract her argument that Mukhodzi had been promised some form of immunity from any adverse findings arising from the commission.
8: I'll retract the use of the word promise, Commissioner.
9: You're not retracting the use of the word promise. You are retracting a statement that says Mr. Charleskinson made a promise to Mr. Mukhodzi, because we don't have evidence of that promise. That is what I'm saying should be retracted. You can still say Mr. Mukhodzi says he gained the impression from their communication that that is what was being offered to him. That I don't quarrel with it being an impression that he formed.
6: The body of an 82-year-old retired farm worker has been recovered outside Wolseley in the Boland after he was swept away by a flooded river earlier this week. Scores of people remain stranded in the region following two severe cold fronts that made landfall in the Western Cape over the weekend. Many residents in Worcester and Rossenville are still without water and electricity as recovery operations continue. Breede Verley Deputy Mayor Ruben von Willing.
10: We were informed by SAPS that somebody was washed away in the river, and we started a search operation just outside Botakelder. And last night, SAPS informed us that they did recover the body just before Woosley.
6: Further afield, reports from the U.S. say Washington is preparing criminal charges against former Cuban President Raul Castro, who is now 94 years old. The charges are reportedly linked to the shooting down of aircraft operated by a humanitarian group 30 years ago. Raul Castro is the brother of the late Cuban revolutionary leader Fidel Castro. The BBC's Mimi Swebe has more.
11: The reports of charges against Raul Castro came as the CIA boss, John Ratcliffe, was in Havana to personally deliver a message from President Trump to Cuban leaders. Although Cuba said the meeting was an attempt to improve dialogue, the possible legal action appears to be an attempt by the U.S. to ramp up pressure on Cuba. Washington says the U.S. is prepared to seriously engage on economic and security issues, but only if Cuba makes fundamental changes. A U.S. fuel blockade on the island has exacerbated severe shortages and led to rare protests.
6: A recap of the top story. Two suspects have been killed in a shootout with police in Durban after officers witnessed a robbery in progress and gave chase. KwaZulu-Natal police spokesperson Robert Netsiwunda says officers saw three men robbing the driver of a vehicle in Sydenham. For SABC News on True FM, I'm Siseko Kondile. More news at 1 with Lukanyo Papani.
12: It is with the utmost pride and sincerity that I present this recording as a living testament and recollection of history in the making during our generation.
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0: 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This is the massive hit, Mfana, the 2026 Metro FM Best Hip Hop Award winning song. Woo! 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Hi!
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0: 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Hello, South Africa. Coming to you live from the SABC studios. But except Parsons Hill, Mtwanaka, Conningham Road, Ngasfumana, Pangase, Green Acres Mall, Chikela. You don't come on this special, by the way. You don't come on. Is this a hospital? Department of Health. The office is like. Oh, I saw special. 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Can I say prison? 234 days left before City Tango 2026. It's your gang 2027. Where to? Yeah, I'm spotting until now. Let's handle my leg. 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But I'm a leg. 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Then I'm trying to go being Letano, or Letano Betus Mabiza. Benga Friday. You come on, I'm going to slow me. I want you to slow down, got a winning gun visa.
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0: Come back and you're watching the Zinja, album Zinja in number. 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
0: Today, Benga Channel, this is the new DJ Clark. Come on, let me meet you. We can fly.

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You relax, I got you. Good as Jam Shandis, or I am Tambu Sandel, my boy, Sandel musician. No, I'm if I could not if a foxy conic comedic maker, you know, a T. Imali, DJ Bongs, Lotto, Senior Gomez, for Madame Tange, good lunchtime, Shandis. Otherwise, Upper General Channel Jagal can answer if you are Zoran Tandy, happy birthday, by the way. Ronabelusuklanko, Okanizana Gomes, Okanizana, our ever submissing echo, what again? Mandinga, Monil, Dinga, Train Doba. Happy birthday, happy birthday, happy birthday.

Kasifuna I radio to go to Tano Kasifuna AI mesh up. Celebrate Africa Month. Yeah, Nyanga Yama Africa. Speed this is a celebrator, man. Ubangum Africa Wakob. Minangum Africa Wakob. As a thing, I'm going to my H2O. Yakumbula, Minangum Africa Wakobo. One of Minam is a Kukobo. Hey, I'm talking about I'm an African. Gizwa. I'm an African. Eh? Yeah, celebrating Africa Month. Go against the celebrators. It's a song that is so called was the brothers that is an Africa. Lengo Mantira Gaya Pumango 2004. First got January. Lengoma was ranked first on Billboard's list of the 50 greatest Afrobeat songs of all time. Lengoma Fumene, a couple of accolades, including African Song of the Year. We're doing with 2005 with Ghana Music Awards and Song of the Decade at the 2007 Nigeria Music Awards. This song, Sada, has 21 million streams on Spotify. When I'm recording this Jordan, I'm trying to glance at the AI mashups. So, can I link Moyazio? The lyrics are Chinchanga, Chinchanje, Umbe Kula, Yoka Chinchanje sound. Originally, I young with the sound of you. But we have to AI slow. What could I need to irrigate? Kulas Tam Shandis. That would tea now, and what is slow? Relax, I got you. That is strong and lengoma. What if I show about that? That is above what I show now. Too many voice not 072-398-0092. If you want to make a lengoma, you can tell me about it. Are you ready? Ladies and gents, welcome to Shandis Reggae Festival. Mr. Tifuni Mamele, Unkazelba, Gubanu Kulapa, Itinion.

as we're celebrating the African month. 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Le nyanga ke is linked to usuku kanye umhla we 25 ka May we Africa Day. 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The question is, which one is this one? Kima di voice note 0723498092. Kuma lucula lengoma. 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Okay, let me give it to you nditi Afrobeat. So zungakwazi uyazi. 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I think the guy is from Ghana, man. He's from Ghana. One of the best Afrobeat artists. South 06-072-349-8092. If you have your band, you know, because I'm ready to make a candy. I'm going to Come on, voice note. I'm going to get my voice.

0: Chanel.
1: Another African queen, Tyla, coming again with Chanel. Glad to have Shandy Central FM like someone else. Before that one, I'm for the souls, number link, and see my class, but I'm going to TA, where we are glad to join us. I'm going to get lunch time. Shandy's, happy Friday. Happy, I know, Tigom 17. Happy Friday. Come on, Kwazi, Leo. Hey, Kota, Masiti, Tignani, Sada, yeah, Champi, Salandio, Kwaza, Mule, Shanuma. Yeah, this is going into one of us like Gaza because he had champi salary. Once why we quasi Friday, can you quasi Monday? Yeah, go to his in the Gaza and so was in Binz. Yeah, it is as and so command. So then Joe Funo, don't you? The sick note. Then Joe and the Kula, I'm going to say, Nah. 086 002375. Which one is this one? AI. Mesh up. Who said it to it? Mole. My brother. God is good all the time, my brother. God is good. Kunjani.
2: Hey, everything is good. 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
1: 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So ukude kanganani elwandle wena okanye zezi ziya ngo December?
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1: 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My brother. So talk to me, my brother. AP Lengoma, Itulang Ban.
2: Hey, I think I could Two-Face.
1: Good Two-Face? Okay.
2: Yeah.
1: It's in the Kamalengoma?
2: African Queen.
1: African Queen.
2: Yes.
1: Buddha, I am. Yivale.
2: Yivale, Mfana.
1: Yivale, Mfana. 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Which one is this one, Kanti?

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0: Kangala banye bathini red wen mulen mulen mulen mulen mulen hello south ah
1: eh manye rohanat
0: akonto me brude ke sna
1: eh say everything is nice.
0: Yeah, everything is nice. My brood, man. Everything is nice. VSU, my brood. 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
1: Yes, sir.
0: Hey, my brood. 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
0: 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Zami Afrikaans, bro.
1: Zami Afrikaans, I'm a slung, as a man, say.
0: Oh, all right. Okay. Independent journey. Let's learn to go to
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0: Hey Sluja, that's Tubaba. 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
2: 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The guys from Ghana. This is one of the songs that I'm into kama kakhulu kama layo. 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

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This coming Friday. Not even this coming Friday. This Friday. 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
2: The National Executive Committee of the African National Congress, in the meeting that has just arisen, did not consider and was not asked to consider the recall of the President of the African National Congress. Resignation was not on the table. None of those matters were on the table. The National Executive Committee reaffirmed in clear and unambiguous terms that its full and continuing support for the President of the African National Congress, Comrade Cyril Ramaphosa, as the leader of this movement and in that capacity as the leader of the government of national unity.
1: Ebevele kwinkundla kamantyi yasethoyando eLimpopo uSajini uFanny Nkosi inonqunyanyisiweyo zekamva ityala lakhe lahlehliselwa uJulayi. 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
3: According to information, suspended Sergeant Nkosi allegedly collected police docket from Thohoyandou under the pretext that is taking it to the South African Police Service head office in Gauteng. He allegedly collected the docket of a suspect arrested in connection with possession of Dagga, unlicensed firearms and explosives. Nkosi allegedly returned to Thohoyandou police station and collected Dagga. He allegedly later booked the exhibits at the head office. However, the exhibit bag was allegedly tampered with. Abaphani Munyayi, SABC News, Thohoyandou.
1: Sekuziveke ezimbini ngoku abahlali bebemandla ethile kumasipala ombaxa waseNelson Mandela Bay bengenamanzi. 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
4: Currently we are experiencing disruption, you know, of water in our townships and suburbs, and this is mainly due to the turbidity in our water that is causing difficulties in treating, you know, the water from treatment works. As you are aware that we had rainfalls last week, and this has actually caused, you know, high turbidity in our water in our surface dams, and it does pose a complication in terms of our treatment processes. We have had reduced capacity from treatment works by about at least 40%, and this means that, you know, we have got a deficit of water in the reticulation system.
1: Ukujonga kwimali kezimali, irandi rhweba nge-R16.60 xa ithelekiswa ne-dollar yasemelika, R22.19 kwipondi yasebritane zixabise i-R19.33 kwi-euro. 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Good abaza SABC at RFM. Milamika Mangu Lukanyo Papani.
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0: yet another banger. Ipumenge 20th ka March 2026. Ikamla is done. Ikamla it is in Taba. Nobuche, Gaza the small, no young standard. It's too much. Welcome to the second hour of the show. Ngosi Kulukhanyo. Papane. Nelevas got two. Your eyes saw the slime mutant and saw what the wood two. So for us, quote two gun van and Nelevas got one. Second hour, you're not Sam Shadis, man. Thank you so much for joining us. Good DSTV audio channel 816. www.fm.co.za. 89.3 to 107.8. Okay, you open view 6 to 6. Skaragam Nadia Red 20 go to Shano. 15th. May 2026. Namhlanje sinokola no Africa Soto. Sinokola no Africa wakwa Soto. You know, xa kuthetha ngomntu akho nto angakhange ayenze. 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Africa Soto Sports Administrator and Development Practitioner with a National Diploma in Sports Management. He is also an alumnus of the Nelson Mandela University FIFA/CIES Executive Program in Sports Management. He currently serves as a sport event coordinator for the Dan Pasia Foundation and team manager at Bushbucks Football Club. Africa is also a boxing South African accredited professional boxing promoter, founder of the Avengers Foundation, and serves on the board of trustees for Mercy Development Football Academy. Ladies and gentlemen, let's welcome Africa Soto. My brother, welcome to Ilan Tem Shandi. It's Kunjan. Okay. Can you tell me just to go to Africa? Just look at as umuntu ngapha ukhona na kwi-board ngapha ukhona na kwi-Bushbucks ngapha ininzi nje lento uthi imanjani imini yakho.
1: That's a very interesting question because usuku lwami luxakeke nyani. Mna ndingumntu ovuka around 4 in the morning. Xa ndivuka ekuseni I do the work the one which is loan is Tumaona, which is being in the Board of Trustees for the Academy, which is boxing South Africa and trying to get sponsors for that. And then at 8 o'clock, because I still have an 8 to 5 work. So from 8 to 5, they are being better than 17. After that, there still is in the Bushbucks, the Dan Pasia Foundation, that still need to be done. So umuntu uvuka ngo-4 adelele around 8 every day. That's how busy my day is.
0: Yeah. Yes, Jengu mentioned your Bushbucks. Kwafela kwekhepha umbilini.
1: Kwenzeka.
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1: Waye right.
0: Then ungafeyiva iBushbucks. 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At that time, at that age. Dibetha nithi ibuza ngubani le Bushbucks kuthiwa ikhangela ubezi ngela xesha iBushbucks wakusadlala engoba ngathela ama Hotman ayizi twins
1: William and Luther Nike.
0: Exactly. 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My brother, how's Bushbucks doing, man? Indawo ningokwenzeka ntoni ke Bushbucks?
1: Currently, Bushbucks is the ABC Motsep League, which is the second division of South African national football.
0: Nice.
1: It's a provincial league. Yenzeka kuhle le season iphelileyo. It's based in Charter. Yenzeka kuhle. It was one game away from competing in last 32 year Nedbank. So we did quite well last season.
0: That's
1: league, we ended in a more respectable position than the other seasons. So we are on the rise. Yeah, we push back. We are playing like I'll be a push back. Otherwise, not in the cabin.
0: I think
1: I
0: saw it. Welcome to Last Jump Shad. It's my brother. It's an honor having you on the show. I'm Tanja. In your professional and personal opinion, Afika, ungathi kutheni professional sports development ibalulekile ingakumbi ku grassroots level?
1: Yeah, to come to your question, professional sports development is very important for a couple of reasons. It is that also like a sobuba the earlier umntana eqalisa udlala esports, the better the chances are for yena to make it to professional level. Abantu abadlala ku professional level right now, abantu ababeqale at around 6-7 years abo Lionel Messi, which you were at 6-7. So now, if we follow to say the sooner banana better the qualifier, the better. Everything is that simply like South Africa, that is very much infested with crime, very much infested with substance abuse and alcohol consumption. So let me like abandon at grassroots level. Ibasa and fatwin for one abandon. So that's what Babe did, Babe Abandabada Ibon. So Ibola or whatever sport care. Over that, it's very important because e-sport has the transferable skills on a flute. The transferable skill ke this skill of what we use chart a public sport will send this in your everyday life. For example, once you make a sport team, go on a special gym, come on a special gym, although come to us because we make a lot of cash. If you're using an email, so we have interview, because I wouldn't say it's pleasure because some kind of an electric cash. Also, there are rules and regulations with sport. It is a good amount of discipline. No, some confidence. These are terrible skills that you can learn from e-sports that can also assist with the general life. Because sport, we are not only saying they are going to be professional sports people in the future. We are also building irresponsible citizens so that in the future, into making them the person that they are. So now this professional sport development at grassroots level in the Ibaleki.
0: Dikendi Vekakulu, I'm not that much into sport. There's Mame Lange, there's Buke Lange, Kandine Chansi, Kodage. And yeah, understand that once I can do them, they can ask by Paris is a winning league in Goku. Yes, I know that. I know that. Hello, Kalan, dear Laz, Lord. They ask my chiefs in Iron Abisa to Salaz and Abba. It's okay.
1: I'll bet you about the chiefs.
0: Now, Sebenzi was sports administrator and development practitioner, Mkuluwa. 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Sports administrator and development practitioner, Mkhuluwa, ungathini xa ucacisa ngazo?
1: Very good question, slutsha. And njengobusitsho baninzi who do this on a day-to-day basis. In our communities, kukhona a coach or coach abantwana ongazaziyo uba they are a sports development practitioner, ongazaziyo ukuba uyi-administrator, because lo msebenzi oba yi-administrator 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
0: Ncukula no-Afika Sodo Gwilansi Amshandes Sports Administrator and Development Practitioner. 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Umsebenzi we-team manager. Khasisobele nje ukuba yi-team manager. What does this mean? Wenza ntoni as a team manager? Mhlawumbe ezinye zezinto esinoba kanti asizazi ofikelela kuzo okanye oba kanti ujongene nazo as a team manager. Yintoni i-team manager?
1: Xa uyi-team manager sluja zimbini components okanye amacandelo the first one is the most social one which is i-player welfare i-welfare le players and then ibe kukuba ube yibhloko wena as a manager between the players and top management so if there is any kind of communication that needs to be taken either to the player from management or from the management to from the players to the management ube nguwe lo bloko leya ye welfare ke zizinto zokuba e-clubhouse abantwana bahleli kakuhle abantwana bagoduka aba bakhwelayo bagoduka kakuhle izinto zabo ezidibenisene injuries uba bahoyiwe and all of those things so that's the first component it's the social side the other side then becomes the administrative side elqaleni administrative ke lona lithetha ngezinto zoba i-day to day running of the club i-next day events of the club i-compliance issues i-registrations of the team and of the players so zezo ke ngoku izinto eziye zibe administrative so udilishana pretty much with everything that has to do with the club how you team manage
0: Ebra, maka sincokole. Endine light yampha endlini.
1: Yes.
0: Yona idlala icricket yabo.
1: Yes.
0: Apparently good apparently. Because ndibonile ikhuthalele ngayo hey hamba kabo yaqoquza. 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
1: Yes.
0: Kana wayithanda idiski. 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
1: 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bamimeleyo, it's very important for us as parents to go and support our kids xa they're involved in sports. Ubhatalwa abantu who are professionals. So thina at grassroots, we are developing aba bantwana so that they get to a level where they can tend to become and into becoming professionals. And at professional level, that is when they can start ukuhola. So it's not a job until you turn professional and you sign an actual contract. I am contracted to Bushbucks Football Club for Treshelinga. They will give me a certain amount of money.
0: Damn. 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
1: yes
0: ndifuna khe singene kulo mcimbi weboxing my brother. You are a professional boxing promoter.
1: Yes.
0: What inspired the I move?
1: The kula ke ekhaya kukhona a boxing club. So ndikhulela nam kwi family that is a sporting family. Kangangoba between me and my brother on Saturday morning, utata was around 6-7 sidibane. Elaw just make it love since parish by. So I've always been a very active and busy person in terms of sport. So you wouldn't get or attend my mind because I have a soft spot because the cool elecu tell me out. The latest load of Uba, many of our boxers is Owatambo reaching. The once you finish a professional, the Akuma MTAT. Zihambe ziyohlala either eMonti okanye ziyohlala eGoli. Isizathu salona ke because akukho local boxing promoter apha eOR Tambo ehosta e-fight so that i-professional boxers zethu zizawukwazi ukwenza imali because besithe andithi once you turn professional then iba ngumsebenzi ngoku. So if i-boxer ihleli apha eMthatha i-professional, chances are I lose the money fights because there's no local promoter here who looks after local local boxers. So this is something the inspiration you want to find a boxing promotion in chat is to help Ubuyisela boxing, near boxers as MTAT, but also to bring back boxing to abantu basemthatha because bayathanda nabo boxing. So they have been starved of boxing because there are no local promoters at MTAT.
0: So Budafika, when personally, what is that one thing mhlambe kanye lando ubawuyibona isenzeka okanye ubawuyi achieve wena buqu ngokomsebenzi wenzayo when it comes to i development yabadlali, you know, community upliftment that creates opportunities for abantu abatsha ingase kwenzeke into nobe kuyangokwakho.
1: My biggest goal is to become a pathway yokwenza abantwana to become better sports people in the future. 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So that is what my biggest goal is, to be the person that I needed ngokuyandandikhulu So that njengoba nami ndandicinga ubanza bayi-professional zange ndibe yiyona because ndandishota ngabantu abafana nobhutafika. 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Njengoba sithetha ngoku silungiselela as the Democratic Foundation silungiselela into ekuthiwa zii-legacy games. I-legacy games zi-encompassa all our sport codes, i-rugby, i-football, i-netball, i-boxing, what we are doing sisezikolweni so that we can identify talent. And then after identifying that talent, sibone uba what can we do to nurture it to become le nto sithi sifuna uba zibe yiyo in the future i-sports people zasemthatha okanye in the Artambo region. So yeah, that's my biggest goal, to become what I needed as a younger person.
0: My brother, thank you so much for your time. May God continue to bless you. Uqhubeke uvula la mathuba kubantu abatsha. 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Otherwise, continue, my brother. Keep shining.
1: And Oscar Fulus Lucha, kubulela nelithuba loba ke sikwazi basithethe kula makhasi because most of the time asaziwa kakhulu izinto sizenzayo. So siyabulela bani sinike this opportunity so that we can talk and say that i-boxing needs to be heard eMthatha so that abantu bazoyazi ukuba that's what we're trying to do. And if there's anyone who's willing to assist or collaborate, akwazi ukuthi here's something that I align with. Now get one but singenza ntoni ukuncedisa sibuyisele i-boxing in the Artambo region. Thank you so much, Suta and True FM.
0: Thank you, my brother. It's the last time Shandi Central FM, like no one else, Africa. Soto. Asimyeke na mvule bafethu. Ama simyeke avule bafethu. 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Hey,
2: buddy. Banger Friday on Lunchtime Shandies.
0: Myeke na vule, myeke na vule, myeke na vule. Otherwise, that is Shandi Siyamvula Friday, right? Say, Vula the weekend. Biggest weekend in sports.

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1: Last time shared is going to Kanunga logo in front of when it comes to Penga, Sagniges, Amdanaga, Sagniges, Sagniges, Tata Ina, Sagbegle properly rude or put legend, Banagometi Tilly, Lisanel 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I'm going to make it a sweetie. T Creed Lion. T is T K C R W E D L I O N. T K Creed Lion. Hey, man. Second, even I'm going to make it a sweetie. Classic, we're going to have 10 past. Ooh, 10 past 2, man. Classic, final hour. Last time, I'm sure it's economic theaters. Now, I'm done. My boy, Leicester. Is back with another banger mix in Panaga. Tumjongile ayanda magtuna so dawa. Sluja, I back Cape Town in Hot Bay. Dikona my brother, happy Friday. Mihle abu, happy Friday, Sluja. Dikona ngobeni till the last hour. Karakam nadi reito esa joni. Nangupele mafumana. Sluja, the song I'm kulwa gwen last time. Shandis, kiti my kali wireless. It's the weekend. Engeleni ende emdeni. Tango, mfoboza smatatu, Sluja. My brother, Vianni Nawe, Sisonke Sloon, is a Santini, Ekunubi, originally a Sloon, one upper, a stutterer. Mazisha, Amakumba, Tango, Sabunga Bossoman, Songa Sluja Ekunubi, Zizwe, P.E., Songa Sluja, Malibis Mani Kamalam, is Koparizam Zindazi. What is Sluja Malibis Kamalam? Is Koparizam Zindazi in the pupil? Late, my brother. Say the bumbler now, you won't get into disclosure. Salute my brother's song, get you the last hour, East London. Ekunupi. Yeah, come on, was it before they can sit up on a Twitter and search this past Friday? Global Friday, Mr. Pizzin, a graduation. If you don't do any favor, we have a Facebook page at FM. There's a true graduate campaign. Take a graduate to a graduation. Campaign day, Beskesa Naya, Pazbis Tate Omnia Bantuana, Samsa, good graduation, ya, Kesapuya Naya, Samen Zebusukra, Kilam Nandi. We went there, some broadcast live from Inda Obesienza Laguyo, Ibi into Entlega Kolo. Now, if you want to know your own can and Ibi Senseka, Ukala Kwayo, no Sukulo Gabela. The build down, your own process, your own can a journey. Yomdolung Selali graduation yake. Even Gumduna and Nagabe City Sluja and in a plan and Yazin do a miss out in a Balagege page at 2FM was a gossip on a passy pinile was a gossip on a graduation cantando. Oh my goodness, I can't be in Kingati Leana Tiga. Balagege Kangalagi page at 2FM. See pinile, see pinile likes Zako, see pin views Zako. If Uvakamna to go on into a Tlesian Zileo, go there, man, like the page and then Wambia like her. Le post Ipalwe Ndando full. Graduation, okay. 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

0: another banger. 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Hey, Cindy, so. The DJ Clay, the game on the game, it's full of me. To clutch up, Shannis. 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
0: CBC Banger Friday, good luck, Chap Shandies. Telling you, go best, Bumila, you can have Shandies of Fatina J. Only singles for now. Kanigamaga, Mr. Maker, no Tycoon, no Kelvin Momo, Baningoma, ATX Yako, you put me the logo Malay and Shanje, Swa Matrix, Basi, Baningoma Tingi Kumbula, alongside Ukata Pila. Guess what? Babalo M. is back again with Jazz World, no Tukutela, no GLCJ, Baningoma Ti Amakamp. The tuna bandawa pumlis. Izwang shaya luvalo. Now they are back with another one. 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Regalo joins and I will go meti peace alongside Uwili B. Omnye dropile yo namhlanje ndiyazi into ba umlinde le kakhulu ben sando ibona ngokulengo mayake in exciter bonke siwe mabandla. 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
0: In fact, I pumanga namhlanje, kodwa ibanga. This is the new duck. Zawadi ya Mungu. Tula.

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1: Stories making headlines. Motorist can brace for another fuel price hike, and ANC stands with Ramaphosa. Good afternoon and welcome to the news at 2. Motorist can brace for another fuel price hike in June, even though it will be less severe for petrol users. The latest data from the Central Energy Fund shows that diesel is expected to rise by about 4 rand 41 cents and 3 rand 52 cents per litre. The under-recovery on wholesale paraffin is also substantial at 4 rand 37 cents a litre. The increase in the petrol price is less pronounced at about 18 cents a litre for 95 octane and 13 cents for 93 octane. The Judicial Service Commission has suspended Eastern Cape High Court Judge Belinda Harpel following an inquiry into allegations of incapacity, gross incompetence and gross misconduct. This follows a complaint laid by Tozamile Semekazi, an employee at the Office of the Chief Justice based at Kugombo City. The JSC says in a statement that a judicial conduct tribunal was appointed to look into the allegations. Zolani Moya reports.
2: The commission concluded that Judge Head will be suspended from office in terms of Section 1773 of the Constitution, with the condition that she is allowed to finalize her partly heard matters and reserved judgments during the period of her suspension. The commission has further directed that the head of court in the Eastern Cape Division of the High Court take reasonable measures to minimize interaction between Judge Hedl and Semekazi during the suspension period. Judge Hedl's suspension will endure until the complaint against her has been finalized. Zolani Moya, SABC News in the Eastern Cape.
1: The ANC has thrown its weight behind President Cyril Ramaphosa. Briefing the media at the party's headquarters in Johannesburg, ANC Secretary General Fikile Mbalula told the media that the special ANC NEC that was held on Wednesday did not consider the resignation of President Cyril Ramaphosa. Last week, the Apex Court found that Parliament's 2022 vote to block an impeachment inquiry against Ramaphosa was unconstitutional. The highest court then ordered Parliament to establish an impeachment committee against the president. Mbalula added that the NEC is in full support of the president's decision to take the Palapala independent panel report on judicial review.
3: The National Executive Committee of the African National Congress, in the meeting that has just arisen, did not consider and was not asked to consider the recall of the President of the African National Congress. Resignation was not on the table. None of those matters were on the table. The National Executive Committee reaffirmed in clear and unambiguous terms that its full and continuing support for the President of the African National Congress, Comrade Cyril Ramaphosa, as the leader of this movement and in that capacity as the leader of the government of national unity.
1: Residents in part of the Nelson Mandela Bay have been without water for nearly 2 weeks now. The municipality says it could take up to 7 days to fully restore supply. This comes after heavy rainfall caused the dams in the metro to reach full capacity, affecting the water system and infrastructure. Acting Executive Director Infrastructure and Engineering Joseph Satsiri says teams are continuing repair and recovery operations in affected areas.
4: Currently, we are experiencing disruption, you know, of water in our townships and suburbs. And this is mainly due to the turbidity in our water that is causing difficulties in treating, you know, the water from treatment works. As you are aware that we had rainfalls last week, and this has actually caused, you know, high turbidity in our water in our surface dams. And it does pose a complication in terms of our treatment processes. We have had reduced capacity from treatment works by about at least 40%. And this means that, you know, we have got a deficit of water in the reticulation system.
1: That was all for this hour. A quick recap on the top story. Motorists can brace for another fuel price hike in June, even though it will be less severe for petrol users. For SABC News on True FM, I am Lukanyo Papani.
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0: Tukutela Jezwal Science Major League DJs. 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Featuring Major League DJ. 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We. Boy, utuba wela. Oh, this is why you call us a man as in a busy Kamalai. Because my mom done, my man. Hello, hello, and I'm a teller. No, see a boy. Hey, only put down because you've been to the lake called Umbanwen. Tell me a bit of him. Yeah, we'll slump. I want to jump this. My year it is. Was already 20,000 for Didi. I think my mom done my man. Happy Friday. Oh my goodness, this afternoon, man. Good afternoon drive. Sabe si phone la. Lam to tell Bagandi Uvo to go to Labonka Banyaban to get to FM, get to Talent Sash, get 2026. Jem was in the winners, doesn't mean this is for Meneo, Azole, Jezile, Coguino, Tulu, fellow Bozo, that's all I'm tata. What up? Super proud of you, gentlemen. So, Lam to tell Bagandu for Takakulu, Sabagani City Nation Fonela, Namkanje Afternoon Drive Show. If you come here, Bandu get above for delay, make sure that if Foniaco is on. Fully charged. 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Ah, ladies and gentlemen, let's welcome. Is it TK Creed Leon? My guy, what's your name? Talk to me.
1: How are you, bro?
0: I'm okay, Janaga.
1: I'm lovely. Hi, Kama. The name is TK Creed Leon. I know it's a bit complicated.
0: Damn, TK Creed Leon.
1: Yes.
0: Kubano is an El Camacho.
1: Yeah?
0: Kubano was an El Camacho. Who came up with this name?
1: I came up with the name actually.
0: Mfana lishukthini mfana kwenzakalandla.
1: What is the meaning behind the gama?
0: Yeah.
1: So it's TK stands for my first name, second name, which is Tebutumo Kanya. That's TK.
0: Mm-hmm.
1: Then Creed comes from the inspiration from the movie Creed where there's Michael B. Jordan in it. Then Lion comes from how you know how a lion has a pride, there are people. They all eat at once, they're all family.
0: Mm.
1: So when you combine the name together, and the inspiration that I got from Creed was, like, as many times as that guy got beat up, he always came back stronger. So in full, the actual name means TK never gives up, and no matter what happens, he will come back up. And when he comes back up with these people as well.
0: Okay. Noted. Thank you, Donaga. TK Creed Lion, man. Welcome to your last time, Shani. Like, otherwise, how's 2026?
1: Man, it's looking lovely. How's your 2026?
0: My 2026 is crazy, my brother. Namali.
1: Yes.
0: Ang namali, boy. Yeah.
1: Hey, Shkunzi, maman.
0: So tell
1: but
0: me.
1: Yeah,
0: he's on one.
1: Mina, all I was saying is, Imali called, it's just that we just need to see, for the fifth week.
0: Say to a lap, and don't you go to Mali? You go now.
1: You go.
0: Mfana, there's Umodekai. Mm-hmm. There's, is it Sandy Beats?
1: Yes, Sandy Beats.
0: There's Ophil Harmonic. Uspanenabo, Mikindlovu, boy. Now, mbana abantu abangaki engomeni kwenzakalani boy?
1: Kule ngoma le.
0: 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Yini manje benzana abanye abantu la mfana? Wena wenzani kahle kahle boy?
1: Mina ngenza i-production kule ngoma kahle kahle.
0: Mhm.
1: Yes. Meseke uMordecai naye wenza i-production.
0: Ah, mfana. 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Kanjani manje? Kanjani manje? Hmm? 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This is Ibhenga Friday, one of the artists, man, ezenzela igama kakhulu eMzantsi Afrika, rising ama-piano artist. 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Creed Lion.
1: Yes, my nature just had a network problem.
0: Ah, mfana ngiyazi, poison, ngiyazi, mfana ngiyazi. So, tell me, mfanaka, tell me, when are you a DJ or you are a producer or you do both?
1: I do both.
0: You do both. If you were to choose one, mfana, what choose it?
1: Production.
0: Production?
1: Yes.
0: Why production, mfanaka?
1: Because production actually... Why would choose production? Because you invest way more time in making a masterpiece of your own instead of like DJing, where you're able to play your music, but you're also playing other people's music. But when you're in studio, you truly express yourself.
0: Mm. How important?
1: Always choose production.
0: Yeah. How important is it, Kuwe, as an artist as well as a producer, DJ, to also have skills of producing ngoma zakho, poison? How important is it to have your own songs than ukudlala ngoma zabanye abantu?
1: It's very important because it advances how your ear works as well. Like, you're able to maneuver different sounds as well. Out, like, for example, if you're not in the studio by yourself, when it comes to working with other people, you're able to move in their direction and understand the type of music they make, just be, like, regardless of the music that you make as yourself, like you. Mm. When you have a stronger ear, you get to learn different techniques. You get to learn that, okay, when the bass bin at a gig is loud, I should lower the bass from here and everything, like you're able to do everything that you're supposed to do.
0: Mm.
1: So it just makes your skill even way better. So if you already know how to produce, it just makes everything else that has to do with music even more simple.
0: Mm. Now, you know what? Njengoba ndikumamele nje kwezini, ndifumana something that emfana uSpanile, boy.
1: Yes.
0: Hey boy, uSpanile. Because amapiano kahle kahle is a big cultural export, South African music. When it comes to ipiano collaborating with brands, huge brands like Nando's UK, you know, we've seen South African amapiano artists, Bespana UK. When you're one of the people, Abayeba Keto, as well, to be part of Mix It Up Volume 4, the project powered by Nando's UK. Yeah, mfana, imali khona. Imali khona la. Mfana, ka talk to me, poizini. How did this happen, and also what experience are you from an area of Kulacheni?
1: Throughout this journey and the whole Nando's thing as well, it actually happened with my team, Don Chico, which is my manager, as well as Kai in the cut.
0: Mm-hmm.
1: So, the whole journey thing started, I was still in primary school even when I started this whole thing.
0: Mm-hmm.
1: But as it went on like to grow, I just got into Rap Academy. I met new faces. I met new people. Even the Nando's thingy, when it happened as well, it was a thing of, actually, my dog, these people want to work with you, actually. As in, Bayeza, let's cook something.
0: Mm-hmm.
1: I've been from there. I've just been making music since. I'm just advancing it. Been getting gigs, just making people happy with the music. Just, you know, just to live and like, that make people have the best moments when they're out or have the best moments when they're listening to the music as well.
0: You performed in so many neighboring countries.
1: Yes.
0: Botswana, mfana. Lesotho, yes. Swaziland.
1: Yes.
0: Out of the three, let's start about the three. If you were to go back tomorrow or tonight, kuthiwa nantsi igigi poizini ngo-11 uyadlala you're on stage, choose one country ofuna ukubuyela kuyona poizini.
1: The only problem is I have two.
0: Two?
1: But if number one is Swaziland, then number two is Botswana.
0: Why
1: but
0: Swaziland?
1: Swaziland is home.
0: Okay, all right. Botswana?
1: I love Swaziland. I love the energy. They're very vibrant. people there are very lovely, very welcoming, and they actually enjoy music. Like Amapiano, they know almost every song.
0: Poison by Amazo, I maestro, maestro, I.
1: Many tibas yonki in September mean zonke.
0: So where to from here, Poison? Which other country would you love to visit and rock a crowd, go your boy?
1: This is a very weird place, because Minangatin, there's this place, the next country I want to go to, like, actually, Las Vegas, America, Hollywood, actually.
0: Why Hollywood, Mva?
1: It's, like, not even based on the people there. I just really love how advanced that place is. Like, in terms of outside of music, like in Dao, where everything is like, each one is big, I say America. It's very fast. You can meet a lot of people within a short span of time, network, everything. Besides just playing, me going to that gig in Hollywood, next minute, I go to a gig in Hollywood, I meet someone there, they're like, yo, actually, we need you in Netherlands. And then when you get to Netherlands, they're going to need you in Poland, wherever, like, you know? I just love a space where there's so many influential and like strong people that are currently working.
0: Collaboration wise?
1: Yes.
0: I guess Kulumek. Who would you like to collaborate with? Let's start with the vocalists. Zagnika's option, I want you to choose one. I want you to choose. Let's play a game, in fact. I want you to choose one. Ne? Tato Hatsi versus Mahu.
1: Versus Mahu.
0: Yeah.
1: Which one would I pick?
0: Yeah.
1: I won't lie. Mahu.
0: Over Tato Hatsi.
1: Yeah. Do you know why I'm giving it to Mahu?
0: Hey, Ibo.
1: Can I tell you why I'm saying Mahu?
0: Yeah, it's fine. It's okay.
1: Because Tato Hatsi is very dope. I love her vocals. But for someone who was able to open the doors into, like, when it comes to vocals, Mahu was one of the first with Sam Deep, actually. Yeah. So I wouldn't mind working with Mahu, because, wow, her voice is just amazing.
0: Okay, you're right. Let me go.
1: But if I'm being honest, I hear Mahu, but let me give you my top three.
0: Give me your top three, in fact.
1: Number one.
0: Of all time, on right? Is it of all time?
1: Yes.
0: Okay.
1: Number one would be Babalwa M. The best of the best.
0: Babalwa M is the best of the best?
1: Yeah, true.
0: Mfana, come on. We're not playing here.
1: Not at all.
0: Okay, Zwagala, give me your number two.
1: My number two is Mahu. Then number three is Tato Hatsi.
0: Babalwa M, Mahu, and Tato Hatsi. That's your top three.
1: Yes.
0: Agnes Stress.
2: Aye. There's a lot going on here.
0: Poison, on your top three, there's no Nia Pale, Poison. There's no Buhle, Poison. There's no Simi. You know, there's no Msaki. Come.
1: No. Be there, but I'd probably put. Do you know Naneta?
0: Yes, Naneta.
1: I put Naneta number four.
0: Zingo Malo.
1: Oh, also he's very dope. But now the only problem is I can't put two people at number one.
0: Okay, so you mean Zingo Malo would be your number one?
1: But I like Babalwa M double. But they're both amazing. That's what I'm saying. I can't put two people at number one.
0: Okay, let's go to production.
1: Production, who are I working?
0: Give me your top three. Yeah, give me your top three.
1: Top three. Number one, I'd actually say Calvin Momo.
0: Momo. All right. Okay.
1: Calvin Momo. Number two, I'd say X Dappy.
0: Ooh, X Dappy.
1: X Dappy, yes. Then number three. Dappy's too dope.
0: Okay, all right.
1: Then number three, I'd say Carla.
0: Cubs is on number three, the GOAT, in fact.
1: He's the GOAT, but we're trying to build a new generation, so the younger guys are the younger guys are the future.
0: Ooh, your shakes and layers kind of vibe.
1: Yes.
0: Okay, I get you. Boy, Zini, the song's sweet, in fact. What is this song about? Kahle kahle mfana, kwenzakalani
1: la? This song is actually about like izinto seziyahlangana usidiphela. It wasn't working out before, but now things are formulating, things are getting in order, things are going out as planned, you know.
0: Sekuyekile ubasawa now. 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Sesiyekile ukukhala.
1: Sekuswiti kuphela, kusekho munye.
0: Oh, mfana. Ah, mfana, this is my anthem, mfana. This is my Nkosi Sikelela kind of vibe, mfana.
1: Yes.
0: Hi. Sweetie, the song is it out, mfana? How do we get the song? If mkhambi sobe siqala ukuyiva namhlanje, because most of our listeners bazabe qala ukuyiva namhlanje lengoma. Now, how do we get the song done?
1: So the song is out on all digital platforms like YouTube, Spotify, Apple Music, Deezer, YouTube Music, okay. So you just have to search TK Creed Lion on any platform and say Sweet Dick Pela, you're going to find the song.
0: Mm. TK Creed Lion, before I let you go, my brother.
1: Yebo, brother.
0: Your dream, mfana. Sifuna ubona kusenzekani ke yonke lento siyenzayo, boy. 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
1: Actually, kulento yenzakalayo, I want to see my mom live off of me, like that's the end goal. She mustn't do anything. She must just be at home. If she wants to travel, I tell her, yo, okay, travel, here's the thing, just to make her proud, make her live a better life, you know.
0: Out of all people, why your mom?
1: Because she was the first person who was like, and very few parents actually understand Lento music. So for the fact that she was willing to take the risk, it was okay. It's in the music, because she was even the first person like to say, oh, okay, for us music, okay, here's your equipment, do your thing, I trust in you.
0: Mm.
1: So that's why.
0: I feel you, Mfanag. May God bless you, Ntwanaga. Social media platforms, how do we follow you? How do we support you, Ntwana?
1: You can get me on TK Creed Lion on all platforms. TKCREEDLION, TikTok, Twitter, Facebook, YouTube, Instagram, every platform, you just search TK Creed Lion.
0: Keep shining, Panak.
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0: Last time Shadi sent to FM like no one else, Creed Lion. Kamalinga Mayaki T, sweetie. 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

0: Esalia musician, I'm Ifa Guti for Fox. I'm going to be Timali, Glantam Shadi Central FM, like no one else. Before that one, Sweetie, TK Creed Lion. It's too much. My name is Adonis Jones. I'm getting a glass champ shandy on True FM like no one else. Happy Friday. And I can't wait to guess what busy being on Fridays because it's partially nothing but I'm a penga pela, I'm a penga pela. Oh, someone did kwaza kwagqibela. Both can did kwaza kwagqibela ngokulo mcimbi ole 20,000 rand. If ubungeneli competition, if ubungomnye abantu abebevota kakhulu kwinto challenge yashika 2026 as basifumene abantu ababini, make sure that ifone yakho ihlali on. Because it could be 20,000 rand in just few hours left. In just few hours, it could be 20 score, Tomfana. Mwana Zenda. Come on, man.
1: Afternoon drive show, Basabenika. On the 20,000, yeah, can you be Pengez Bangba? Now, Zabay, if you made a little 20,000 rand. So, Kubin Glashan, I'm trying to my brother, Lester, is in the building because I sneaky mix here to Yangoleshan. It's a girl on doors, no good cabella, Tinuquen change. Thank you so much for joining us, Clevic, Glasham Shalis, and to all the guests, Ebessinazu, Kalangon Vulo, Beauty Ganam Kanje, and also to my Prodiano. Hello, Prod. Thank you to you, my Prod. My boy Mlace is in the building.
2: Yeah.
1: What up, Mlace?
2: Hey, someone's out of boots.
1: I get long and I'm fine. I got a boozy.
2: Number one, let's get playing, man.
1: Poison.
2: Otherwise?
1: None of my event.
2: Yo, Chowama. Poison. Eming really?
1: Didn't I melee petty at Kamei?
2: Zatum.
1: Poison, talk to me. Gonzaga don't get a me.
2: Ketheriyeth kami ni celebrator inansika ibirthday
1: yeah
2: which it was last week on the 5th of May so nezimbe ngoluqhithi endaweni
1: let's is it the first time u send these events ngebirthday yakho nje is something uqhalo uyenza
2: sasikunyeka lo last day yolo
1: last day no the reason why ndithisha because kuno ngwa sebhayi ndilindele ubuye ibe into yasebhayi
2: so
1: like it's Luther and friends.
2: Yeah,
1: you had
2: yeah.
1: Moon,
2: Daddy Ko, the last year.
1: You were there last year, boys.
2: Yes, yeah. Yes, I was
1: so,
2: there.
1: So, itini plan yale event. Is this something is a money back corner? Can you come see city to city? Depending on the city's idea, we are people in Yak.
2: Yeah, but not sure. This year, yeah, I had to bring it home.
1: Yeah,
2: because the band may be Kalaza last year.
1: Yeah.
2: As you were saying, now about Walapa and Abandu Bafuna and close who was a celebrator now. So, I had to bring it here. And then again, like Noah and the venue, you're going to get Tibana. I'm bringing MT, you know, Young Chief, the 30th.
1: MT, Young Chief.
2: The Hustler. The Hustler. And what the line was up by? Yes, I don't remember. I think it was before
1: MT,
2: COVID.
1: Ne?
2: Yeah.
1: Oh.
2: I think it was before COVID, if I'm puzzled. The last time I was here.
1: For easy.
2: Yeah, but so in Golo.
1: Who else is going to be there, man?
2: Obviously, we're not looking at the but this time around, I was looking at the BMC.
1: You know, when Teta with some of my friends, even the producer, yeah, sure. Ben City. Ben Gond, you kid into M's and Funu M's, but to Mlesa, go be even Gumless. I'll do it just because Gumless.
2: Man, I've got a look in your bone and cloud sensor in the way been a twist on I.
1: Yeah,
2: so now I don't look like we're playing our Sluja MC because I think the full lineup is a Puma today, if not tomorrow.
1: Is it?
2: About Mazo Bashok, Sluja, we're MC, we're the Alamos.
1: Crazy.
2: So about Mazo Gotuka, but we also have SG teachers, Alapen, and Sumandela, Mother with a Stoneball. Sweet, you know, Fabiano, sorry for me, my
1: Fabiano class. Is back.
2: Yeah,
1: for Fabiano.
2: The new bright from Picasso. Spero Colani, a summer strain, Spero Spizo.
1: Ah, Spizo, man.
2: Ukujiwe. Kwaza Kele.
1: Okay, Ukon X. Ukon X.
2: O ex umnan upa, yes, okay. Is also there.
1: Ukon
2: Wayne upa, yeah.
1: Oh, Mr. Musu, Wayne. Ah, Wayne.

0: Too much. 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Thank you South Africa. Basibona again next week. Up next is my brother Lister.
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0: your weekend starter on the Lunch Time Shandies. Malaga's a left arm's weekend in Kwahile, not the one else.
1: We about to move to the curbs on these niggas.

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1: Stories making headlines. Motorists can brace for another fuel price hike in Eastern Cape. High Court judge had suspended. Good afternoon and welcome to the news at 3. Motorists can brace for another fuel price hike in June, even though it will be less severe for petrol users. The latest data from the Central Energy Fund shows that diesel is expected to rise by about 4 rand 41 cents and 3 rand 52 cents per litre. The under-recovery on wholesale paraffin is also substantial at 4 rand 37 cents a litre. The increase in the petrol price is less pronounced at about 18 cents a litre for 95 octane and 13 cents for 93 octane. Audit General at DOBSA, Palisango Meza.
2: So, you know, over the past couple of months, we've seen the geopolitical tension between the U.S. and Iran, which has been the primary cause of high global oil prices, which obviously has a direct impact on fuel prices. Now, together with a weaker rand against the dollar, which has caused an increase in the cost of importing fuel, as well as the phased withdrawal of the general fuel levy reduction, all of this has caused a spike in the SA fuel prices.
1: The Judicial Service Commission has suspended Eastern Cape High Court Judge Belinda Hartley following an inquiry into allegations of incapacity, gross incompetence and gross misconduct. This follows a complaint laid by Tozamile Semegazi, an employee at the Office of the Chief Justice based at Gugombo City. The JSC says in a statement that a judicial conduct tribunal was appointed to look into the allegations. Zolani Moya reports.
3: The commission concluded that Judge Head will be suspended from office in terms of Section 1773 of the Constitution, with the condition that she is allowed to finalize her partly heard matters and reserved judgments during the period of her suspension. The commission has further directed that the head of court in the Eastern Cape Division of the High Court take reasonable measures to minimize interaction between Judge Hedl and Semegazi during the suspension period. Judge Hedl's suspension will endure until the complaint against her has been finalized. Zolani Moya, SABC News in the Eastern Cape.
1: A team of people from multiple agencies, including the City of Cape Town Fire and Rescue Services and law enforcement, are busy coordinating efforts to deliver food supplies and blankets to an isolated farming community in the Breed Valley area. Floods washed away a low-lying bridge cutting off the farming community between Worcester and Villierstorp. At least 4 people have died in the Breed Valley following the storms and torrential rains over the past few days. City of Cape Town's Fire Services spokesperson, Jermaine Kessley.
4: We're currently standing on the Skerpenheuvel Road that leading to the farm, Alfalfa Farm. The low water bridge has been washed away since Sunday. So there's about, they say about 200 persons over there that hasn't had any maybe sustenance. So what we're doing now, we've established that we're taking the boat through, see how far the guys can go, establish contact with the farm owner, come back. We've got 2 inflatable boats over there, so then they can ferry the food that has been loaded on the truck from Breede Valley and take it to those families.
1: That was all for this hour. A quick recap on the top story. Motorists can brace for another fuel price hike in June, even though it will be less severe for petrol users. For SABC News on True FM, I am Lukanyo Papane.
5: I'm the only one at this table who's the best in the world.
6: So, we'll be getting into the news around Amajimbos later on as they secure their first win in the Under-17 Africa Cup of Nations. We'll also be touching on some rugby as well as some golf. The PGA Championship is well and truly underway, and the world number one is up there in the lead. But he's tied for the lead. He's not on his own. But it's still a story that's developing. No go after day number one of yet another golfing major. All this later, half past three.
7: Yo, that boy. Damn. Yo, like, blew me away. begin to find it.
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0: It's Rouge on this one, teaming up with KK. Siya Bangena. I know it's reminding you back into the early 2000s. Okay, no, not early 2000s, late 2000s. 2009, when Kumbula Kakuhle, DJ Sindo. I'm a radio featuring with Daddy. Or some will know him as Chili M. It's a great song right here on True FM like no one else. Welcome to another edition of A True Drive. Of course, it is 10 after 3 in Ngalamela Namhlanje. And we hope that you know, because it's a what? Is it a Friday? Oh, it's a Friday! Welcome to it, man. Nika Malamdingu Tembela, King Boy, Sugunya Debetin Simbi Sanat, right here on True FM like no one else. Giving you the best of the best when it comes to your drive time show. And of course, the Nitis in the Supatla Zonangalamena Namhlanje. Some of those things include hashtag life lately. Hello, Sato.
1: Hello. I'm good, thank you. How are you doing?
0: I'm also good. Because I'm in like kubona lana ngajikisa ne rice ngenxa yaba kuwe into ethile okanye mhlawumbe ikhona le nto wrongo.
1: I get you.
0: Yeah, there's just a lot. There's just a lot.
1: Such is life.
0: Hey man, let's get into it. Hashtag, obviously, Sikalango, hashtag life lately. Life lately, we'll have us kanga lakone. No, bagozing of us in data sak lala zona. You choose which one resonate with you. Obviously, so vile kum, dinaya ne bera from go. So, I'm sure, if unom gori, shoglonda, ukuyo, mnanawe sabah, the same WhatsApp group. My song, good job, job, kwa kwenye the greats. It's called Ndikokele. So, go to the greats, kwa kwa wongum to Nati, Dr. Rebecca Malope.
1: Oh, that version.
0: Yeah, kukono na nsika, mbaga nilo, abafana ne... Dr. Benjamin Dube.
1: It's Dr. Benjamin Dube.
0: But the greats. So in the Kokele, it's a remix. And then French Montana as well as Swale. It's called Unforgettable. No DJ Ganyani featuring FB. You choose which song that resonates with you. I think Uzozo 3 equal as our now. For example, if today is your payday, yes. Unforgettable, French Montana, and of course, Jup Jup. 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

0: What a luxury song, man. It's DJ Gagnani on this one, teaming up with FB. It's called Shigubu, right here on True FM like no one else. 072-999-8092, hashtag life lately. Which one do you relate with? Where's Ngoma Z3? It's Jup Jup before this one, the Kokele. It's a remix. That one, it's giving them go vibe. DJ Gagnani, it's called Shigubu. I would like to believe so too, this is yours.
1: Sure.
0: Hey,
2: journalist and Beyonce, Mamela. I hope DJ Gagnani and FB know what they did when they sat inside the studio and decided to record the song. Years later, it has us. The chokehold.
0: You're
2: 10 out of 10, man.
0: It's a song, man, and gone and says, even with Nantik. You see, that's what you call a classic song.
2: Sure.
0: We are a lemon chair. That's what you call a classic song.
2: I look on your hair.
3: If you're not going to go classic,
0: but also, like I said, man, it's not like I said, but as you call a classic,
3: you did. That's literally what you said yesterday.
0: No, say that.
3: Yes, you did.
0: Yeah. It's not even. I said Zimbabwe classic.
2: Give him his card.
0: I said Zimbabwe classic.
2: Oh, what a song. They need to do something else. FB, DJ Gagnani, meet again.
1: Leave it as it is. It's been too long.
2: Yes, yeah, yes. Yeah, but, yeah, like, yeah, they need to bring back the sound again. No, guys, what do you mean? No.
0: Remember the fact that DJ Gagnani is a legend. So I feel like right now, right, Tabakoi. Because Menzano Cheka, where is DJ Gagnani when you look at into South African music or South African artists? And right now, I think he is just, you know, enjoying himself as a Khrotmani, performing where's on a where's on gigs. He actually has a gig in mid-May. Going to Menzano Cheka, but what is he doing right now?
2: Because I think I heard DJ Gagnani in a studio again. Tinabando Babutan Ngulo Wako. Sisekona, we need more of that kind of music. Bring back what we love.
0: Which other song DJ Gagnani do you know?
2: Lena, it's I'll be there. I'll be there.
0: And then?
2: Nice.
4: 5, 4, 3, 2, 1. Level up. Level up. Level up. Level up. Level up. Turn us up. 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
0: Indeed, the True Drive right here on True FM like no one else. Well, we're saying hashtag life lately. We want to know ndokuba ngephi ngoma mama nayo kwezi ngoma zindathu sikunika zona. DJ Gagnani City Shigubu, that one ngeyakho mosethu. And then we also have Jup Jup Kwakunye, you know, the great Miss
2: Jup Jup and the Greats. Yes,
0: Jup Jup and the Greats, Miss Cindy Kokele. And then we've got French Montana City, Unforgettable. Quickly, Jay, let's get into the reasons. I think according to my reason, in terms of ingoma,
2: mine, it just happened to play while I was shuffling my music, and I was like, oh my gosh, what a time. What a time. Life was so easy back then. Not really easy, but like not as bad as they are now. And then so I had people to share my responsibilities with. And I wish I could go back to Spilingonska Mama, because yeah, so that was a good time.
0: Unforgettable.
7: Shout out to my Zulu crush, man.
2: Hi.
7: I was on a video call with her not too long ago, and in Kumuzi Lawai, she's actually my crush, man. Very beautiful woman, that one.
0: You're crushing, don't you say? But Luna, I don't know what's on video call. I don't think it's qualified.
1: I didn't say it's not one.
0: Let me enjoy it from afar. So, come video call and video call. At least in time, I'm regarded as a. Close to being a. No. As Kafi, because I stayed to a big mama and don't do it.
2: Okay.
0: Can be friend.
2: Friend?
1: Oh, go to the man and don't know. Say KZN. That's why I said I'm admiring from afar. I didn't say not access queen.
2: It explains why he wanted to, learn Isulu.
1: Exactly.
0: So, who impressed?
7: No need to charm, my guy. Kage, it's just a matter of, you know, when you meet the parents, you must know how to talk to them.
2: Say that.
0: Wait. Lomdu at some point, uza uye kuba crush.
2: Eh, we got look. Each or not. Say potential.
0: Yeah. That's what we kiss and not tell. That's what I'm learning from this one.

0: Switch on this one, teaming up with Swiley. It's called Unforgettable, Russia and True FM like no one else. 30 after 3. You know, one of the greatest things ever that are happening today? It's not only about True Drive, it's also about making you smile. If you were SMSing when it comes to your true talent, you better stay next to your phone. Because in my wallet, I've got 20,000 rand and I want to give it to you. Clay weekend, defuno ungene kuyincumile, utofika Sunday uphume uhleke. Yabo? So if you voted, please make sure that you stay next to your phone. And please, please be excited when we call you. Or else we might as well take it because why not? Hello, look on your papane.
1: Hi, King Boy.
0: Unjani.
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3: I'm the only one at this table who's the best in the world.
4: After a victorious opening game at the Africa Cup of Nations Under 17 tournament, Amajimbo's head coach Uvela Khumalo says that they will take the win over the performance. Amajimbo's recovered from a goal down to win by 2-1 against a strong Senegal team in Group D, which was a game that was played at the King Mohammed VI Stadium in Sale in Rabat last night. Second half goals from Inganati Simama and an own goal from Chick Tio, they did the trick for the South Africans. And Khumalo says that this was their first game ever against the West African opposition, and they did well under the circumstances. Masimbe.
5: Our first game, it's a victory. We are happy about it. One will then say not really happy for the performance, but I think one needs to understand that this was our first encounter with the Western African team, and surely much as we did not really play well, but we got the results, and this shows that the boys have the character. Changing from 1-0 to 2-0 to 1, it was really, really impressive. I think we did well there, and we can only hope that we grow with the tournament, because this will serve also as part of preparation, you know. And the boys did well. Congratulations to the boys, and I think the country is happy. Like I said, the performance can always improve.
4: The ultimate goal for Amajimbos remains qualification for the FIFA Under 17 World Cup in Qatar later on this year. And Khumalo, who was there last year with the group of Emil Vitboy and others, now says that qualification is following. He believes that they're just 3 points away from achieving that goal.
5: We are just one step ahead. Like 3 points will be in the World Cup, which is the most important thing. We want to qualify for World Cup, and the rest will take care of the games as they come. But we thought this was going to make us proud, and if we can consecutively so qualify. I've watched Algeria directly after the game, and this really can not unless anything changes, but with what I saw, I think we stand a good chance of qualifying for the World Cup and even leading the group, maybe being in the position where we want to be, position one in the group. Let's see how it works. It's a long journey. The boys needed maybe preparation, a better preparation before this, because we really did not start well. But it's one of those things that one doesn't have the control over. And we soldier on, we carry on. Let us try make South Africa proud and not get ahead of ourselves. The journey is still a long journey to go. If we can just qualify for World Cup, I'll be happy.
4: Now, speaking of Algeria, Amajimbos' next game will be against them on Monday after Algeria played out to a 2-2 draw against Ghana. Now, on the golfing side, the defending champion Scottie Scheffler grabbed a share of the early lead at the PGA Championship, recording a 4-under 67 at the Aronimink Golf Club. I still struggle to say that word. The world number one, chasing a fifth major in as many seasons, produced 4 birdies in a 6-hole stretch around the turn to join a 7-win tie at the top of a congested leaderboard. Scheffler is level with Adrich Potgieter of South Africa, Stefan Jaeger, Minwoo Lee, Ryo Hisatsune, Alex Smalley, as well as the former champion Martin Keimer, all on 3-under par. Meanwhile, Rory McIlroy and Bryson DeChambeau endured nightmare starts as the opening round set the stage for a dramatic week in Pennsylvania. We close it off with some rugby news right now, as the role of coach Rassie Erasmus and his Springboks play in uniting South Africa is well documented, so much so that as a result, Erasmus has been named as the recipient of South Africa's highest national honor, the Order of Ikhamanga. The award not only recognizes his role as the Springboks' back-to-back Rugby World Cup winning successes as a coach, but also his ability to use the sport as a tool for nation building. If it's only for one match, one match day at a time. Big congratulations over to Rassie Erasmus, and President Ramaphosa will officially present the order at an investiture ceremony, which will be next Tuesday. Congratulations there to Rassie for receiving the Order of Ikhamanga. More sports coming up later on at 4:30.
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0: hashtag life lately. What's happening when it comes to Veki Yako? We don't know. You tell us. 072-999-8092. You choose a song that relates to your soul. It represents my week. Everything was just chilled, man. There's a lot of things that we saw within this week. From good, bad, and sometimes even the greatest things ever. We don't know. You tell us. 072-999-8092. We'll hear from you, obviously.
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3: So, the ndithathe his surname, yenkosikazi wam, or girlfriend wam, so, the msasazi.
4: Izinto ngakaloku into yokokubana abize ifani yam. 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That is, sisithethe sasisexhoseni.
5: Let's say kuthiwa she's the last of her bloodline.
6: Yeah.
5: Ifamily is thobe apha kokwenu. 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

0: Goes, when all you have to do if you are voting, please stay next to your phone so that izinto zakho zizohamba kakuhle ungahlele kude kuyo kanti uzawamba uhambe ube kanti uyas better. 072-999-8092 Masivu thini kwi voice notes zakho when it comes to hashtag life lately.
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3: Thank you so much, man.
0: Fezani bakhona babhale ku Facebook?
4: Yes, bakhona. 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
0: Yes. Okay.
5: All
0: right. Thank you so much. So, Cacile, you choose this. Look, man, is it really about votes?
5: No.
0: It's about emoti yakho. Yeah, it's how you feel. So, it all that matters is just the fact that you are related to your song. So, I don't think it's about one of many voters' needs.
5: Yeah, hashtag life lately, guys.
0: Because all that matters, that song must make a disafila gakhle. Ishmael on this one, Ben Major. Gena.

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1: Hey, Mutapino. I'm going to let you know. I'm going to let you know.

0: Let's stop you on this one. Teaming up with Angeke Babu. Yeah, it's called Letswele, Russia on True FM like no one else. 12 before, let's make it 11 actually, before 4. Who is going to win 20,000 rand? I know it's someone that has been voting with True Talent Search. And I know it's someone that actually voted ngaphezulu kunababonke. We get to find out straight after this.
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5: Now I was bullied in grade 8, 2006. 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At one point, they made me take off my pants and made me run around the school field. You know what I like about people who bully other people? They end up in the streets because the same people who used to bully me are the same people who ask me for a 2 rand and a 5 rand to pay a session.
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0: That's 9 minutes before 4, Russia and True FM like no one else. As you know that as a True FM, within this year of 2026, we embarked on a journey to look for two presenters. Is that is Megan? Is that Joy? And of course, last week, Friday, we were announcing those presenters. Announcer Tulufelo Kwakunyeno Azole Jezile, as part of the people that are joining the station. Also, one of the things that were happening within the campaign was that when Amdo vote kakhulu, you get to win yourself 20,000 rand. As our Tubegan, we fumana just for voting more than Naiwong, umuntu obekhona okanye mhlambe be voter, ngalo like that's a true talent search. So, look, we'll find out ngubani ke namhlanje so this week and siyamfonela. And of course, we can't call the second person because there's only one person of Odega Pesunabonke. So it's only one person. If your phone is not ringing, should you sort my dial? If your phone is ringing with a okay, Mandy Yege number, but you must know that it's going down. All right, it's ringing.

0: Your call has been forwarded.
1: Oh, told me. You can't be forwarding money. You can't be forwarding
2: We're
1: money.
2: Done. We're done.
1: You can't be... Siza yakubani?
2: Siya clean.
1: Oh, siza clean sinike bani.
2: Bahlala ku station.
1: Oh,
2: simple as that. Okay, you not stay next to your phone.
1: Imali yomuntu wethu talent lefuneke
3: ihambile.
1: If it means must, we must call them
2: one more
1: 10 times.
2: One more try.
1: Let's try and see bayizawuthini now. Asi rate ngoku sizisa yona. Sibhadala amatyala ngoku. Asi ready. So pick up your phone, man.
2: But now you should have some sort of app that tells you that you're being called from True FM. Come on. It's 2026. Oh, we are cut. We cut it.
3: Nah, that one.
2: We cut it.
1: Can somebody tell this person that we're trying to call him? Or
2: it.
1: Her?
2: Please.
1: Say that. Lemala, aizuhlala
3: apha.
1: Another thing, if not, you understand. Lemala, yinda, say that. Yeah, lomt, whether we like it or not.
2: My party. We cut it. She's the phone in here.
1: Okay, we'll see. After this song, I'll try again. If not, thank you, I'm phone like a yummy phone. I'm playing my yummy airtime.

0: songs on this one. It's City Azania, right here on True FM like no one else. Teaming up with Frank's R as well as Ghetto Soul. We will try again. We had to try other ways of getting to the person because the person was not, you know, trusting the number. So we're like, hey, listen, man, we are trying to call you. In fact, we are coming with 20,000 rand, so you better answer your phone. Kungone responder yongongo sikeze zame ezinyindlela. Yo! Bani bayabathanda plan B kodwa bomini. 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All right, let's see one more time if whether we are able to get through to them and then of course giving them the money. If we had a certain person, trust me, we would have called the person.
1: Hello.
0: Look at yourself coming with a hello.
1: Hello.
0: Unjani?
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0: 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Kunjani namhlanje? Look, man, a True FM ithema lokufonela for two reasons. We want to understand zeziphi ingxaki ojongene nazo namhlanje, like oqonda into abana yabona xa kunoze ukuthi lena le kwezingxaki zakho ngeziphi zonke.
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0: Iicawa ezivakalayo. Enjani 20,000?
1: Rand.
0: Yibo.
1: Uthi no?
0: Ngiyabuza njani 20,000 rand?
1: Iyavakala.
0: Yeah. 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Ungoyena mntu uvotileyo kakhulu kwi-True Talent Search. Yeah, uvote kakhulu kogqitha bonke abantu kwe-True Talent Search. 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
1: I-target yethu okanye i-strategy sethu ibikubeka ama-1,000 avakalayo per week so we make it to the next round. So saqala nge-1,000 ezinesibindi phaa ku-week 1.
0: Sure.
1: Then ngoye sibona i-competition getting tighter, saya. 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
0: Oh! Yima, I would like to know, ubuvotela bani? Sebewinile
1: ngoku. True Talent 10, Galogus Posset, none other than.
0: Oh, that's great, man. Wow.
1: None other than.
0: That's amazing stuff. Yonelisa Siyavuyisa and now we're getting 20,000 rand yonke isuka from a True FM kwakunye siplugwe ngu Telkom into kuba sibe kanti sizawuza nayo sisitshwa sili well done sisi. Uyayibona ngoku ibuyile imali yakho.
2: Sure.
0: Congratulations. Solving like a Zago gets time to some right, ne? Well done, Gekuye, and Gogus Mele, like 20,000 rand yonke from True FM, plugged by Telkom and it's Messi Enza. 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
5: We currently standing on the Skerpenheuvel Road that leading to the farm, alfalfa farm. The low water bridge has been washed away since Sunday. So there's about, they say about 200 persons over there that hasn't had any maybe sustenance. So what we're doing now, we've established that we're taking the boat through, see how far the guys can go. establish contact with the farm owner, come back. We've got two inflatable boats over there. So then...
4: Abembeli bangazilungiselela omnye uchatha kwixabiso lamafutha ngoJune nangoko kulindeleke ukuba ungabikho kubasebenzisi bepetroli. 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
2: Over the past couple of months we've seen the geopolitical tension between the US and Iran, which has been the primary cause of high global oil prices, which obviously has a direct impact on fuel prices. Now, together with a weaker rand against the dollar, which has caused an increase in the cost of importing fuel, as well as the phased withdrawal of the general fuel levy reduction, all of this has caused a spike in the SA fuel prices.
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7: I'm the only one at this table who's the best in the world.
8: We'll be getting into some junior bok news as a squad has been named, a training squad for the upcoming Under-20 International Series against Chile, Fiji and Georgia. We'll be getting into the details of that later on, so make sure you do stay tuned. We'll also be touching on some cricket as the Proteas women's head coach, Mandla Mashimji, says he's happy with Marizan Cup's progress ahead of the ICC Women's T20 World Cup next month, following an extended period away from the team due to illness. For the World Cup squad, rightfully so. We'll hear what the coach has to say in that regard. Plus, also, Sive, Classe Tetake, Nekonvino selectors about another player who's been included in the team. Nope, it's not Shadlim Ishmael, it's another one. All this and more at Help Us Four.
0: Moscow could have said 86 after 4 right here on True FM like no one else. Seems like. And I'm trying to do some for Mama Gaga. On a net term, I'm going to start with Noga being announced. I'll see you again song at a weekend. I can't get Steven to go. But this has been the some paper goods. Came out on this one. So the MKK right here on True FM like no one else. Welcome to our second hour.

0: Welcome to the second hour of your True Drive. Within this hour, we get to have a very cool feature where we call it hashtag Campus Connect. So basically, we just look into our campuses, whether college, university, you name all of these campuses, as Goyo. Sizabukangele lifestyle, yes, students. How do they live? How do they enjoy life? What is their favorite thing to do? I don't know about you, sir, too. At our school, both primary and high school, we did try and introduce the culture, and I say university, but guess if you can say corner, because your culture is sort of a corner, got a long Asia. Your culture is a Sun City.
1: Yeah, was a Sun City? Oh, yeah. Sun City, Landau, Tanipa, Yay, class, and finish, and
0: come on, go, yoga, come on,
1: every school had a Sun City, I guess.
0: Nani?
1: Oh,
0: I won't know.
1: It's not like about what you shot a bass, that's the culprit Zabo. My bass, I'm not saying
0: Sun City.
1: Sun City. So, yeah, I think every school had a Sun City.
0: Nani nani nani
2: nani nani nani nani nani nani nani nani
0: nani nani nani
2: nani nani nani nani
1: So
2: that was then Pasta Fair. That was the name of the field.
0: What does that mean?
2: No, I don't know what it means, but yeah, it means Orlando and people
0: fair.
2: Were there.
0: Bloody well, the Pasta Fair.
1: No.
0: It's yeah. So yeah, yeah, man, okay. But in the Sun City launch, go be a guy who Sun City. Go figure in the food notes. So go ubon ba. Eh, abantu mentsha na Sun City. Eh, but go be a kilo no bo. Me ba go uti ngo bona. Jam bam na bendi busy. Kale Sun City. Mven go go can figure in the lale. Bona be benga lale. Go be figure in the be figure mafu. So I want to check when it comes to university students. Campus students. What's their favorite place to visit or to be in a campus in, and possibly why? For me, any end of an class, cafeteria.
1: All right.
0: It was very chilled.
1: Oh, that's nice.
0: Whether you're not Mario Tenga, but it was very chilled because got connected man just as Tandu Dalai pool. So then my men as tourists are so no go, look me, Nandi. Sometimes got when he came, we go, hey, Kasam to say, oh, suka papoy, suka. Last year again, we fold there, give my teen in a talk. I look at Mulu say to Chongusan, a lawyer, more lamp to me park, Lamoto, Zambon, Lunda, Pumaka, Apuza, Glam Chita, Mutitawaka, Ebola, Chapel, good more than so Zichong, given our boys in Alpaz. For the chips is it's fine hot man since I'm young all the shop. So what's your favorite place to visit or to be in a campus scene and possibly why? And also now you can even tell us if whether Kwakuse school in Okanye Kwakuse campus scene gave you a favorite place all time you go and why when you have a puma mdo wa put batala man say hey mdo wa sapuma nansi kohlele Sun City ah puma go to ah hot man school we a puma dey go din ngiyakwenza I'm food na qondiyo naba samqala na kutishara wanyabona uyitishara hey banu yapi asikaphuma isikola thi 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
1: manje ilanto yokuphuma ngebreak esikola
0: uphuma isikola kanye axelela thi dembela yona ubhamba eclassini yethu mina ngoku bona ngomso kesho ke khotmani sabathi. What's your favorite place to visit or to be in a campus in? That's Buya campus connect sebe sibe ngoba kwaba se campus in bathini.

0: Sorry on this one, teaming up with Faye, when you know DJ Mix. Brand New is the name of the song, 20 after 4, Rachi on True FM like no one else. Where were you during these times? Eish, probably you were in varsity. Well, since I'm going to show us a campus in AAP on under, I'll turn with visit hotel, Shalaguyo. I'll say Sun City, I'm going to show us a class in all the time. On Gamma, we're now. Oh, by the way, homework, can't spare and say, Enzo. Sorry, sir, I'll leave like your homework.
1: Yo, yo, yo.
0: How to let him be la. Yo, don't look over a bally lens or a balaban gola and as a university.
1: I don't know.
0: Remember, look, 1% against why Lebu Balango, Pelo, and you quit Lebu Yenzango. It's all these assignments and other things that you were doing within Ilan Sega, Unyaka, Lo, then Gengogo, if you TP Agua Klangani.
1: How late?
0: Finish Obonana next year. Same time, same place. Ciao.
2: Be careful, Wenza. It costs a continuous assessment.
0: Yo, bruh.
2: Yeah,
0: I'll join you in November. Yeah, hashtag Campus Connect 072-999-8092. All we want to know is that ingaba mhlawumbi ngelixesha lakho yeyiphi okanye yaye yeyiphi indawo othanda uyivisita within campus. What was your favorite place to be in on campus, and possibly why that place? Maniqale ngani before ndiye kwi-voice notes.
2: So for me, there were two places that I actually loved to visit. Place number one was the Crow. Pine and Nelson Mandela South Campus. See, Crow was a very nice place to be. I know that's why. Basically, hangout area, So that used to be a very nice spot. You used to see all the students from different walks of life over there. Used to be a place where you'll see the engineering people above the North Campus. You'll see the fashion people above the Second Ave. Like, that's where everything used to happen. Pioneer South Campus, Pioneer Crowd. Nice spot. Everyone is there. Like,
0: I had a bad experience right now.
2: I wonder why. And then the second place, Kaoku, would have to be at the Abidair Labs, which is the computer labs. I developed a YouTube addiction at Tile in Metric. And it carried over into a varsity. So I used to go there at the labs, YouTube for hours and hours on end. YouTube was still a newish thing at that time.
1: Sure.
2: So it was really nice for me, Shem.
0: I used to spend a lot of my time there. Sometimes I would get lucky. USB, I come like,
1: no.
2: Oh, wow, wow, wow, and doing.
0: Put it, we are Dibona. Until God, the Waffling, and you mean, let's say you read.
2: Yeah.
0: Yaga Chabin Kelly up, and according to the footage, Kusheli Wena.
1: Gotcha.
0: No, going to go, Omnium Chidoisila, and you quit there, and I said, external drive. What did he coop in the phone? He had to take it out. For some time, got to ask because we say,
2: like,
0: for me, from that day, but if me.
1: So we used to love that area. A lot of people used to hang around there. This was Walmart at the time. Let's say 10th Avenue, where they before they moved to Lapangaseman Road. Bikinis, obviously, people.
2: What? Like,
1: yes, bikinis, the works. I never, I guys, I'm going to go look. So, I'm done.
2: Jenning has invited you. Obviously, not.
1: That's crazy.
0: Hello,
3: everyone. I just got a question that what is my favorite place on campus and where do I normally chill or enjoy myself? My name is Disakanya. I go to Rosebank. My favorite place to just relax and be productive on campus is the computer lab or the library. Anywhere that has like a computer, this is where my favorite place is, than the park or the cafeteria. The reason why I prefer the computer lab or the library is because this is where I'm more productive at. Just want to be on my space, my headphones, and just listen to music and productive. So yeah, that's my favorite place being on campus. Thank you.
0: All right. Thank you, Dango Boys. Let's check in up.
4: My name is Andy, so I and I'm a Midlands College student, and my favorite spot or my favorite thing about my campus, I think we have a chilling area. And every time I get overwhelmed by anything, by class and a certain topic, I always go to that chilling area. And it's outside, so it just allows me to breathe in the aircon, now cookies dulo, and I just chill there with my sister or any friend. And then, you know, if we call a topic, yeah, and we just speak our own things, but eventually we will get into the, what do you call it, the school thing that was quite bothering or something. Come on. So I think my favorite spot is that spot because I think that's where I spend most of the time. I do go to classes, but that's where I'm home.
0: Okay.
4: Yeah.
0: Okay, all right. That's interesting.
2: Interesting how she says, I have to go to class. Oh! If you didn't have to.
0: If you were going, but you got in and you didn't know what I was calling. Never yowless. It's a good show, man. Right here on True FM like no one else. 27 after 4. 072-999.

0: Tell her this is big.
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0: Get busy writing a phrase.
1: But we never suffer crowds. I get against it, Dr. Clever Shabbat.

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I'm telling you, man. I'm telling you, man. Please, please. 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
0: Tata baba. 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
1: abantwana balapha.
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0: Diesel users are in line for some fuel price relief in June after two consecutive months of increases. Proceedings at the Madlanga Commission in Pretoria have taken a dramatic turn after alleged political fixer Brown Mokgotsi refused to answer questions. And lastly, the DA says it has submitted the names of its five members that will serve on the impeachment committee to look at the Palapala saga. Catch the full updates at 5.
3: I'm the only one at this table who's the best in the world.
4: Let's start now with the rugby news at 4:30. The Junior Springboks have named their training squad for the upcoming Under-20 International Series against Chile, Fiji and Georgia, with several key players returning from injury. Regulars Luan Giliomia, Christian Forster and Jordan Steenkamp, as well as Peter van der Merwe, are back in the group after missing the recent Under-20 Rugby Championship, which was won by South Africa. Loose forward Quinton Potgieter is a new addition, and the captain Riley Norton and utility back Zakatelo Siaya, who will be involved in the upcoming Springbok alignment camp, are unavailable for the first two matches. Marcus Muller and Cheswell Joster were not considered due to injury. The first batch of players assembles in Stellenbosch on the 18th of May, with others joining later to manage workloads. The junior Bok head coach Kevin Ford said that the selected group reflects their dual focus on immediate performance and long-term player development as the national under-20s continue to build depth and manage their player workloads ahead of the 2026 Junior World Championship. The match days will be hosted at the schools in and around Cape Town, with the final fixtures yet to be confirmed, or rather the final fixtures rather to be confirmed in due course. The series will be broadcast live on SA Rugby's YouTube channel. Now, let's give you that squad of players who will be assembling on the 18th of May, starting with the forwards: Jordan Joster, Kai Pratt, Michael Sitole, Altas Rabe, Luan van der Berg, Mongani Dlamini, Jathan Orange, J.D. 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The players who are going to join them at a later date from the 25th of May: Oliver Reed, Rambo Kubeka, Liam van Wyk, Danny Kruger, Hendrik Teron, Riley Norton, Kebotile Make, Luke Cannon, and Wasi Vuambuera. While the backs are Henry Skuman, Yakin Ahmed, Kutazo Rasivanga, Ethan Adams, Samuel Badenhorst, Jack Bernarda, and Zeketelo Siaya. Now on the cricket side, the Proteas women's head coach Chumanta Mashimji says he's happy with Marizan Cup's progress ahead of the T20 World Cup next month, following an extended period away from the team with illness. Cup was named in the squad for the tournament in England despite loss featuring for the team in February against Pakistan, and missed both the tour of New Zealand and India's visit to the country last month. Mashimji says the experienced all-rounder has been given the all clear by the medical team and is hungry to get back onto the field.
5: As they say, you know, if you don't eat for a long time, you will definitely get hungry. And I think that's where Marizan is. She's hungry to get back onto that field and do well for this team. We're currently working with her. She's flew down to Pretoria from PE, and she's working really, really hard. It's like she's never gone. So I'm really happy with where she is. From a medical point of view, everything is green. So she's good to go. Miso is I think she's at the end of her rehab, and she will start betting soon. So yeah, by the time we leave, she should be where she needs to be as well.
4: Questions have also arisen regarding the form of top-order batter Tasman Brits, who has found runs hard to come by in the last few months. Mashimji explained why he's stuck with the 35-year-old and believes that she will soon find her rhythm.
5: Yeah, there's a process in place with regards to Tasman, you know, I'm not too much taken aback based on the performances that she's been giving. We're busy with the process with her, and we're pretty confident by the time we get to England, she will be where she needs to be. She's been a stalwart since I've taken over. She's probably been one of my best players, you know, especially in the 50 over game. But I, you know, in terms of the power and the talent, you cannot take that away from her. So I'm pretty sure that by the time we get to the World Cup, those processes will come together and she'll fire from all cylinders.
4: One of the senior players also returning to the team is Danefa Niekerk, who has also missed out recently due to injury. Convener of selectors Clinton Dupria says the former captain was always part of their plans for the World Cup.
6: Yeah, no, definitely Dane. Dane, unfortunate injury that she picked up before the away series, and which was definitely part of the plans all along. Unfortunately, she had a setback with illness as well, which obviously put us under pressure from getting her involved in the India series. She's all been part of the plan. She's in good shape. She's been working whilst being off, and she's currently also doing some work at the academy, at the HBC, which is also good to see. And she's ready and fit. It's definitely a strategic decision within our batting lineup. It's something that we believe we require from a stability point of view, and also impacting with experience within that middle order. And therefore, Danae's always been a consideration for this World Cup.
4: We'll wrap up the sports later at 5:30.
7: 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A True FM like no one else.

You like it? I'm a two-time point, knew I'd win. 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All my ops waiting for me to be you, I bet. Say, I got drive, I don't need a car. 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

0: 4, paint the town red. 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Rachel on True FM. Welcome to it, Madam Senator Vulela Kurele. Thank you so much for joining us. Sethu, I'm sure nanjengomntu ofunda incwadi, nanjengomntu osoloko ejonge izinto ezininzi ezenzekayo with regards to books. You visited bookshops wena more than anything else.
1: Yeah, true.
0: Have you ever heard of a book called Everything Men Know About Women?
1: No, I've never seen it.
0: Oh, you don't know it?
1: No.
0: Say it, okay, boy.
2: I have a feeling that I do. I have heard something along these lines. I remember something, a book title along those lines. But when you open the book, there's nothing in there. So I'm not sure if it's the same one.
0: It's a book about 120 pages.
2: Mm-hmm.
0: Zonke.
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0: Zeteta about women.
2: Uh-huh.
0: And what men know about women.

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2: Mzansi Afrika isukile waye iSABC 3 iya eza kube ilikhaya lakho esemagunyeni le FIFA World Cup 2026 ukuqala nge-11 kaJune de ibe yi-19 kaJulayi. 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
1: Campus Connect right here on the True Drive. That's where we get to hear and to go by students in Tini Zona within the different topics that you bring them. Obviously, this is to balance things, because even though Kapel, how about the vegans of Solo Tetanaya Wongubani? Mostly it will be dominated by I would say about a celebrity Pumile University or Yamanwa celebrity Pumile with campuses that are in the working class.
2: Yeah.
1: And then Yangulano Nogo, it's a day where we decide to dedicate it to students so that now Bobas Filinduko by Pati Okanyim Klam by Ngalenya show. We want to hear what is it that they think, obviously, when it comes to our question. What's your favorite place to visit or to be in on campus, and possibly why? Maskesive, when it comes to e voice notes. Hello.
3: Hi, Gamalam Dimuzandiso, and I am a East Cape Midlands student. And my favorite spot on campus, honestly, is our research center. Computer labs all over the campus. But then I love being able to sit down and chill and revise after a long lecture day. I feel like, and just look into my material. So I feel like it's a very helpful place, especially when I need quiet and peace. So that indeed, you know, and look into my stuff. So my favorite spot is definitely the research center, because I can sit there and look into my material without any disturbance, you know. And so definitely, man. And at this point, it is my favorite spot besides the cafeteria.
1: Wow, interesting.
4: Hi, my name is Afi Galanga, and I am a first year student at the University of Fort Hare. I also serve as a queer ambassador on campus. One of my favorite places is the LGBTQIA plus community offices, as it has become a space of learning, growing, and connection for me. It is here that I deepen my understanding of LGBTQIA plus identities, history, and advocacy, while also contributing to building a more inclusive and supportive environment for all students on campus. Thank you.
1: Yeah, man, I like that. That's beautiful.
5: Shout out.
1: Awesome stuff. Last one.
6: Hey, True Drive.
1: What's
6: hey, True Drive.
2: Hey.
6: My favorite place around campus while I was still at school, Bicycle Avenue. There's that bowling place there. I always go have a jug there. Every time it closes, I'm started at 8 up until 10. Then it's in the afternoon. I don't sit in the afternoon and tell man, come
1: on. Bowling and then gave you said.
5: Elena, so see, Dalapa, no camp, no azil. During the boys' night. When we play.
1: Oh, that thingy.
5: Yes, that one. Yes.
1: Oh, man, it used to be, I think, was it?
5: Oh, the boardwalk?
1: Yeah.
5: Oh, okay,
1: yeah.
5: Okay.
1: Hey.
5: Oh, okay.
1: Yeah,
5: hey.
1: So probably that's why.
5: I'm trying to remember my bowling place, the Second Avenue.
1: No,
5: yeah,
1: I gave up my brother's school.
5: Across the street.
1: Yeah, I'm school.
5: Hey.
1: Yeah. Okay, then you can date that before. No, Landy, I have a man's a pipe boardwalk.
5: Oh, yeah.
1: I've
5: yeah,
1: never
5: yeah,
1: experienced it, but same, but no, I'm going to go.
2: Yeah, I'm going to go to the garage that they used to love going to as a group of friends. So that was probably their chill spot.
5: I wonder if a pair was going to find the Ewo Sona.
1: I like that.
2: Yeah, I don't know.
5: And if Nyanike Wawupayana.

0: then maybe I think I know that girl she's talking about.
1: Oh, yeah, Kwanche. Okay. Yeah. Mm,
0: I think, I'm not sure. She'll have to clarify. But why phone it was now?
2: Okay, I'm the last year.
0: Yes. So I did. For me, it's a nice hangout spot. That's all I want
1: to
0: say.
1: You can see Abasayo. You can see Abanyuka, according to people. It's not according to me.
2: I'm sure there's a lot happening. Okay, anyway. Music quiz. One second into it.
0: I bought 1 second. Make it two.
2: Funny. Hey! I sleep. Come on.
0: Uzomangoku. Nice. That's one.
2: I know we're going to it. I find it's cool.

0: ai fare.
1: Barassa me bra. Mr. Aimani Russia and True FM like no one else. I can't find any channel like I'm gonna lay down in danger. Like you can tell that they are no. Umjindu tetengenye. Right here on True FM like no one else. I think so far so good when it comes to career yake. Within no time, we might be getting another album because I heard the news that he's signed the new record label. And it seems as if because remember with the previous one, So yeah, man. I think he's back now. He's been doing a number of interviews around the SABC. I've seen him, and I think within no time he might be saying quadrant number 3. Here we go.
2: Your career is more than a job. It's a journey. 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Under the code, we are committed to giving news that is accurate, comment that is fair, and programming that is not harmful to children and does not amount to hate speech or description of gratuitous violence or explicit sex. If you think we are not living up to this code, you can inform the Broadcasting Complaints Commission of South Africa. Direct any complaints in writing to the Broadcasting Complaints Commission of South Africa, PO Box 412-364, Craig Hall 2024. Or send an email to bccsa@nabsa.co.za. 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Here's to the go-getters, the early risers, the blue collars and high flyers. 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It's your time to win, win, win. 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
2: Stories making headlines, diesel users to experience some relief and Mokgotsi refuses to respond to questions. Good evening and welcome to the news at 5. Diesel users are in line for some fuel price relief in June after two consecutive months of increases. The latest data from the Central Energy Fund indicated both grades of diesel will come down and not go up as reported previously by about 4 rand 41 cents and 3 rand 52 cents per liter. The over-recovery on retail price for paraffin is also substantial at 3 rand 71 cents a litre. The petrol price will, however, go up next month at about 18 cents a litre for 95 octane and 13 cents for 93 octane. Analyst Grant Nader.
3: So, you know, over the past couple of months, we've seen the geopolitical tension between the U.S. and Iran, which has been the primary cause of high global oil prices, which obviously has a direct impact on fuel prices. Now, together with a weaker rand against the dollar, which has caused an increase in the cost of importing fuel, as well as the phased withdrawal of the general fuel levy reduction, all of this has caused a spike in the SA fuel prices.
2: Proceedings at the Matlanga Commission in Pretoria have taken a dramatic turn after alleged political fixer Brown Mokgotsi refused to respond to questions. Mokgotsi, who had earlier been ordered by the commission to continue giving evidence after his recusal application against the chief evidence leader, Matthew Chuckelson, was dismissed. He told the inquiry that he would not respond to questions because he did not want to incriminate himself. Mokgotsi was being led in evidence by Chuckelson.
4: General Sabir, correct to say that the first time he met you was at the 8th January event?
5: Yeah, to all the answers, I'm not going to incriminate myself. Going forward, sir.
4: But I don't understand how you can incriminate yourself in relation to whether you met General Sabir before January the 8th or only on January
5: the 8th. As I said, I'm not going to incriminate myself.
2: Chuckelson told the Matlanga Commission that Brown Mokgotsi's refusal to answer to questions could result in criminal prosecution.
4: Chair, I think it is possibly appropriate for Mr. Mokgotsi to take some legal advice on this, because certainly the attitude of the evidence leaders is that subject to any plausible reason for a fear of self-incrimination, the evidence leaders would want a refusal to answer questions to be followed by a referral for prosecution under the relevant provisions of the Act.
2: The city of Cape Town says its latest assessments indicate that more than 103,000 people in 67 informal settlements have been adversely affected by the recent storms. The city says nearly 32,000 dwellings have also been affected. Mop-up operations and recovery efforts continue in the wake of the devastation left by heavy rains and gale force winds. Disaster and Risk Management spokesperson Charlotte Powell says humanitarian relief with the help of several NGOs has reached about 40,000 people.
6: Each receiving 2 meals per day for 5 days, a total of 400,000 meals have been supplied. Public call for donations has generated contributions primarily in the form of clothing and blankets. We thank our NGO partners, the corporates and the public who have responded to the call for help. While the weather has cleared, the effects will be felt for some time still, and we ask that the public please continue supporting our donation drive where possible.
2: Looking at the markets, the rand is trading at 16 rand 61 cents to the US dollar, 22 rand 18 cents to the pound sterling, and 19 rand 33 cents to the euro. A quick recap on the top story at 5. Diesel users are in line for some fuel price relief in June after two consecutive months of increases. For SABC News and True FM, I am Lukanyo Papane.
7: I'm the only one at this table who's the best in the world.
0: Sports.
8: Week 18 of the United Rugby Championship takes center stage this weekend, starting later on tonight. And three of South Africa's premier teams are in the run. Well, they're pretty much in the playoffs. But now the jostle is to get some home quarterfinals, maybe some home semifinals, and maybe a home final. We'll be chatting about that later on. Make sure you do stay tuned. We'll also be getting into the terrible news that came through the news wire yesterday. And that is, of course, the suspension or the ban of Springbok prop Asinathi Ntlabakanye. I made a realization that I did not realize on the spot yesterday. And I made this realization about his ban. We'll chat about that later at 5:30.
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0: Tell I see you on this one, teaming up with DJ Maporis, a masterpiece, YVK, City Man's in day, right here on True FM like no one else. Welcome to it, man. This is the third and the final hour of a True Driver. Truly appreciate having you on this one. And yeah, Bona was neither than the guy in South Africa. Fadel Adams has been granted 10,000 rand bail by Magistrate Court, yes, at Durban. Kept on was also a bit Durban. And then King Osamusanjan, yes, flail.
1: According, no, no, no, Ususa State.
0: Oh, State is something that
1: Samusa. Ususa, a land again, a Cape Town, Samsa, a Durban. Remember, he visited the alleged hitman, Gwikesika Sindiso Magata. And he was visiting them, I think, Yongele Nuyenzeke, a Durban. This is where he went to take statements from. The alleged hitman.
0: Oh.
1: So, also manjelwa ekapa ngento eyenze
0: eDurban. But you move na bamfake even in a back must go be siya naye.
1: Kaloko ngumsolo.
0: And then ithini into xa ibuyiswa ke ngo.
1: I wonder that's what I'm not clear about. Kuba so ufuni bail. Uyasigodusa okanye uzaphinda uthathwe kwa state sikubuyisele. I'm not sure.
0: Not sure. Bo da vula coach.
1: Yeah, I don't know how it works. I don't think
0: we are answering.
1: But no, he has got to get. Remember, now I'm looking at the case ka Bellamo Mugabe.
0: Yeah.
1: He flew back home.
0: So, I got no choice.
1: His own cost. So, I do believe that it's his own cost. Yeah. It's also, going to be corrected.
0: Okay, I think maybe Lena, you don't have Lena. You're later on, because I think any is in this nigger song like a could be a story, it's called the thing. Indoga Luvo Manyonga.
1: Oh, I'm so proud.
0: Yeah,
1: of
0: you know what? I always say that Abadaman in Zibata will go to down and out. I'm not going to be back to Lando Bugui.
1: He's proven against that.
0: Yeah. I remember going to be Balsimala King, we podcast here, like in Askan Boardwalk. Yeah. Well, what Teta, hey, let's have a nut him, but man, we're up in the way you figure like Lando Bicon. And he seems to be disciplined. This morning, Teta So you can just imagine, man. I think his story is like a cool Africa can learn a thing or two paguye. When you decide that today is the day where I stop, then everything can go back to normal.
1: I can only imagine the documentary that will come out of his life and also a book out of his life because this needs to be something that's studied. Not wonk umntu uye abe ne comeback efana nekaluvo Manyonga. So I'm very proud of him for fighting for his own future and his dreams because at the end of the day, ibali lakho alikapheli until wena udecide ngobomi bakho ba into things. Either you give up or you fight. So I'm very proud of him.
0: I wonder abathini abawayesela nabo phaya
1: emalawini. Akho abazayithetha, bazawuthini. Noma nabo bathe manga.
2: 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We are the ground the ear is on.
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0: 13 after 5. Right here on True FM like no one else. I've got my laptop. I've got my phone. I've got my phone. About his soul.
8: Alright. We want a party.
0: How about his soul?
9: You know, I want to
8: ask. We want a party.
0: How about his soul?
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0: It's a Feel Good Friday mix, Rachi and True Drive and True FM like no one else. DJ Soj on the ones and twos. 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
9: 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DJ. It doesn't matter what the crowd looks like, but baby.

0: Friday Mix, right here on True FM, like no one else. Making sure that in this Friday, nice and chilled, DJ. Nice and chilled. I'm going down to see Jackaleo. Make sure that you follow him on all social media platforms. That's all just say. At the very same time, you get to book him because he can't be playing these good mixes here just for free. You must be able to book him and make him come to your event. By the way, we get into your sport. No, straight after that, we'll be rocking some more music. I did save a laptop Yago for a reason.
1: I'm the only one at this table who's the best in the world.
2: We get into yet another round of United Rugby Championship action. This time, it's the very final one in the league phase, and South Africa's teams are very much in pole position to get into not just the knockouts, but secure some home games along the way. Joining us on the line right now is the SABC Sport Reporter, the Sport 24 Senior Sports Reporter, the award-winning sports journalist, Ukhanyiso Chwaku. Buna kunjani?
3: Matalana phela kunjani?
2: Thank you so much for joining us once again. When it comes to the URC, the end of the league phase, but there's still plenty to play for. Let's start with the game that's coming up later on tonight. Quarter 2:09, Ebusuku, DHL Stormers and Cardiff Rugby.
3: You find that the match here, Cardiff Rugby, Stormers, has a lot riding on the Lions, because they're calling Lions at 53 points. Cardiff find 50. The Stormers win this game. Even if Cardiff get bonus points, it secures in the Lions quarterfinals. They're also playing in quarter 2:09 against Edinburgh. Also got Ulster playing against the Glasgow Warriors. So the Stormers need to win to finish top, and they need to hope that Ulster beats Glasgow. But on the other hand, they also hope that Cardiff then qualifies the Lions. So it means in the 30 side. However, that being said, again, the fate of Lamakala is in their own hands.
2: Stormers in second place, while the Vodacom Bulls themselves are in fourth place. They will be in action against Benetton tomorrow afternoon at 4 p.m.
3: Look, that Bulls game, the Bulls will look at Lemigalo Namchanje. And they also realize that a top four spot is within their own grasp. I think the key part for is the Bulls. They just need to rack up as many points. One, you need to win, because they're going to look differential of color in matches won. And then Banyalingana, it's points difference. Bulls just need to get the 5 points up, but maybe it's a points difference. And just make sure that they get themselves a home quarterfinal. They'll be looking particularly at what happens. The car control will happen. I do think Elensa will win that game. However, though, they'll look keenly, and especially I'm kind of with Glasgow, because if the Stormers win, Glasgow loses, there's a possibility of these two teams. I think it will probably get, at the most, can finish third. But it's, at least if you finish third, you are still in winning the chance. But if let's say it's a Glasgow for the finals, you then can host. But also remember that if Glasgow at this point can't host, it's the final. Because of the ground will be taken over by a Commonwealth Games organizing committee. So the Stormers finishing first, the Stormers get to the final.
2: Good. Okay, at least now we can have some final action up against Southend, depending on how the Stormers perform. Quarter 2:09 tomorrow night, the Lions themselves, they will be in action. They're taking on Munster. They're in fifth place on the log.
3: Look, it's straightforward. The Lions will look at what will happen in Namhlanje and see what they need to do tomorrow. But the key thing is they just need to, because the Munster, they are also affected by what happens. Actually, if one of Cardiff or Ulster loses, both those teams qualify for Lendo quarterfinals. And then I think their game will just be a case of who finishes where and where will that take them. Ideally, Uye Munster, you want to win and try by all means stay in Europe, where you can play one of Glasgow or Leinster at home. Because I know that Munster generally done well in South Africa, but the Munster this season has been very much hot and cold. And I think the Munster will not be keen. They don't mind going to Cape Town, but I'm not sure they'd be keen on going to Pretoria.
2: hopefully we can avoid a case where we have to see the Bulls playing the Lions in the quarterfinals. Semifinals, no, but nonetheless, let's get into another important topic that came up yesterday afternoon. Sad news, Springbok and Lions Papu Asanati Ntlabakanye receiving an 18-month ban for testing positive for illegal substances. But interestingly also, the suspension or the ban was handed down by the Independent Doping Tribunal panel and not necessarily the South African Institute for Drug-Free Sports. So where we at now with Ntlabakanye in that regard, does he have any options that he can explore? And also, in regards to the World Cup?
3: Look, November 2027, which means the entirety of the World Cup. Because he cleared Yogindo Yaki with Okabak, there's a lot of gray areas that need to be filled. Like, can the Lions, for example, be held liable? Can Abakusa be held liable? Because at the end of the day, even another being Otwisa, for example, Kamala Ileno, was prescribed by a specialist physician. So somewhere along the line, there needs to be a chain of responsibility between the medical professionals. He worked within the team structures and still gets banned. So I think that's where probably one of the appeal issue will lie. This is what happened.
2: Definitely a conversation to be had in more detail, Budi, at another time. But for the time being, thank you so much for your time once again. And for the entire week, Sayavala for Trevor from Sport.
0: Danko! Hello, Amando.
4: Hello,
0: Marini. How is you?
4: I'm good, thanks. And how are you?
0: Good and good, goodest.
4: Okay.
0: Yeah, once up anyone true news, that's it.
4: Hi,
0: boy.
4: Hi, boy. What the hell?
0: Yazatina, professional just for today. We're not with professional for who?
4: It was just a slip of a tongue.
0: No, clearly.
4: Maybe Avanin's a very big client.
0: Clearly, it was a slip of a tongue.
4: On Trini's a sixth Namchanja, we'll get a reaction from the judge's matter. Malugano Kongo Guga Judge Aubrey Lidwaba as the Gauteng Judge President. Nangona J. Jamalin is Cholo Zezenzos Gwena. To be copy bail application, the alleged cartel member who got this KT Mulife. Spindle Gas Nogol and a Commission for Gender Equality in Gang Malozoba, the patients at Asset Class Hospital in Makandas Bonuezi, 20 packets a month, Kutaba Givizokos, Funela Mans, and Nav Shoko Takaguao, ECGE, Ibine Oversight Visit Pia, Saksabela Kubo Kalimel. And lastly, on Fridays, we also visit the world of sport. Sakwes Nkola getting Gimme Lalo Yali and Bela Veki, a Betway Premiership. Orlando Pirates versus Devon City. Strongen Omlenzo Gala, way final, your CAF Champions League, when Sundowns plays against us as far. Right? Yes. More details, good news.
0: Amanda, Ashokoklabi.
4: Makand.
0: Kola, Gumbula.
4: Well, it does happen. Namakaloko kanga.
0: So that nabanye abantu abacingana ngohlobo lami bakwazi uku understand. Because asho kwaxa kanjani?
4: I mean, it does happen. Amadaba mhlamba akakwazi
0: ukugcina amanzi. Feeder.
4: Receive amanzi.
0: Guys, amanzi ahlaphezulu ezulwini, refuse and receive and don't want.
5: Yeah, but to Seto's point, it could be an infrastructure thing also.
4: It is.
5: Also that does affect water supply.
6: It's been an ongoing issue for many years. I know that the SABC has been covering at length the issue of ukunqaba kwamanzi, ukuphala kwamanzi, nendlela imeko yabantu basemakhanda abakhalaza ngayo ngamanzi. And most of the time, what the municipality itself does actually say is that kukho ingxaki when it comes to the infrastructure of their municipalities. It does happen.
4: Exactly. Yeah. So, yes.
6: His face, though.
0: blah, blah, blah, blah, blah, blah, blah, blah.
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0: Molen, my name is Zuko SA, and you listen to True Drive with King Boy, Setu Boy, and Sunny Lenongo. So I'm clear, man. Like no one else.
1: You're listening to the best drive talk presenter, King Boy, like no one else.

0: in on this one, teaming up with Juicy. It's called Thank You, Mr. DJ. You know, with this song, I think it's a challenge maybe to each generation elandelayo, because we already have the song, Tina. And each generation, your mama baby, too, they had a song, Kamama, I think we've owned Chaka Chaka. Thank you, Mr. DJ, for playing my song. So whoever is currently thinking that one day I want to be an artist, please create a song that will acknowledge ODJ. Which generation? Z can all land the land. That generation, but all land the lie. Z.1. I don't know.
1: No, which Gen Z? No, now I'm a 2K.
0: Sense it, you look back. Look, so now, but that's not the classic. Lega DJ Tira. So whoever Okula Yongoku, or the generation Z 2.1, because I'm going to go in this bag about Z. Then give away and I'm never in the air. And you have your tin air because now DJ Tira to say, thank you, Mr. DJ.
2: Thank you, Mr. DJ, for playing my song. Thank you, thank you.
0: Exactly. So you have to create something, whatever. So just before we close, there's something that you came with.
2: I saw the AmaZulu Football Club issued out a statement.
0: What is the statement?
2: So basically they're saying that the AmaZulu Football Club would like to extend its heartfelt wishes to Mamelodi Sundowns ahead of their CAF Champions League final against Indoni Farabat.
1: AS Far, but otherwise known as Farabat, yes.
2: So this is not only a significant occasion for Mamelodi Sundowns as a club, but also a proud moment for South African football as a whole. The CAF Champions League remains one of the most prestigious competitions in world football, second only to the FIFA World Cup in terms of continental significance and global recognition. Competing at this level requires excellence, discipline, experience, and a winning mentality. So by Chibeli Team Yam, but
0: if the Sundowns win, they get another star.
1: If they win to this weekend, they'll have to win again the following weekend.
0: Because the first leg and second leg.
1: Yes. Oh, and if they do that, yes,
2: my name.
0: I think at this moment it's not even about the Sundowns, about Mzansi Africa. Because Abamelanga Sundowns kuphela bamela Mzansi Africa. As much as Gelola Pamgamu's a clubs apparently is a star.
2: Tilinde is different tank is keeper, so home. So sit ding out must be necessary to please guys give me reason.
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Sorry, lady. She's a OC. 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It was brought to my attention that you ain't.

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1: And more to on this one, teaming up with Nasty C. I think this was the first single that she recorded. Oh, boy, even go by what surprise. I met Nasty C, we show you a rapper. And everyone was like,
2: ah, oh, Boiti can rap.
1: Boiti is mighty talented. From being a sangoma to a rapper.
2: She's also an actress. Respect Boiti and a presenter.
1: Are you dance?
2: No.
1: Oh. Okay, no. I almost said. Ooh, I almost said something. Hey, no, it's fine. Let's go home. BCCSA. Pants of money case. Yam. 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Imagine. 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Almost teeny lad. Akisa.
2: Imalendo.
1: Oh, Jay, Akisa. I'm fine. It's been an amazing one. It's time for us to go home.
2: Let's go.

0: We are nothing without you. 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And of course, we are here thina. Ngokwemveli kwethu yaba ngu True News at 6 straight after that. Yabe khona uSamora Mangesi. Bringing you nothing but great things only. And then even Gogo yabe khona uMbangani Gawu mfana. UThemba Lomsakazo.
1: Hope Maweni.
0: Hey, DJ Cam, Mr. Five Skippers is here. Tomorrow, Spartan, don't we have to talk that? What's happening there? Grab a mic, my man.
2: First hour is per usual. Three songs, 10 seconds,
0: sure.
2: Finished up. You get to identify the songs. Second hour, we have a question, a very interesting question.
0: Mm-hmm.
2: I can might as well tell
0: sure.
2: today. During the week, there was a picture that surfaced of a gospel artist, Utumi Mkokstad.
0: Oh, yeah, yeah.
2: Yeah. What was interesting about that picture is that Ebekwayile is clean. Yeah. So ooh. The question that I will ask is, Jeba, gospel, yeah, Jeba, gospel artist, do you approve of gospel artists or gospel celebrities to carry guns? Okanye, they should have faith in the Lord in protection. So that will be the question. Other than that, as well as I did.
0: Imagine, Danko! So make sure you tune in to him, DJ Cam. Yeah.

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2: So, you know, over the past couple of months, we've seen the geopolitical tension between the US and Iran, which has been the primary cause of high global oil prices, which obviously has a direct impact on fuel prices. Now, together with a weaker rand against the dollar, which has caused an increase in the cost of importing fuel, as well as the phased withdrawal of the general fuel levy reduction, all of this has caused a spike in the SA fuel prices.
1: Sikhatyiwe isicelo sokubasuke oyinkokheli yobungqina kwikomishoni kamadlanga uMatthew Chuckelson esifakwe ngulowo utyholwa ngefuthe kwimiba yezopolitiko uBrown Mokgosi. 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
3: Chair, I have been instructed to place on record that in light of the outcome of the recusal application, Mr. Mokgosi wishes to bring a review application. We thought it prudent to bring it to the attention of the commission.
4: But because there's no interdict at this stage, we will be continuing with the hearing of the evidence.
1: ANC team xhasa ngokupheleleyo uMongameli uCyril Ramaphosa. 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
5: The National Executive Committee of the African National Congress, in the meeting that has just arisen, did not consider and was not asked to consider the recall of the President of the African National Congress. Resignation was not on the table. None of those matters were on the table. The National Executive Committee reaffirmed in clear and unambiguous terms that its full and continuing support for the President of the African National Congress, Comrade Cyril Ramaphosa, as the leader of this movement and in that capacity as the leader of the government of national unity.
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0: 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It is the 15th of May 2026 in Jengas Trailer. We'll be bringing you the latest updates. Kwinda Bazale Mina and I'm Sanje. Kwinda Bagasiklung Seleza on us. Hakmakola Kene Judges Met. Hangok Malunga Nukongo Ka Judge Aubrey Lidwaba. Njenge Gauteng Judge President. Nangonanje Echamelene Nizkyolo Zezendo Zikwenga. Getube Kopele I Bail Application Ye Alleged Cartel Member. Ugati Sokiti Mulife. Spindas Nangole Ne Commission for Gender Equality. Gengelo Zogba I Patients Settlers Hospital Makanda. Zibono is 20 packets a month. Kabake, Beziokusfunela Manzi, Kingak Shoko Kleka Guan, Kabela. On Fridays, we also visit the world of sport. Sawest Nokola Gimpulapuli, Gimilalo, Yalembela Veki, a Betway Premiership. Orlando Pirates versus Durban City, strong again on Lenzo Kala, we final your CAF Champions League when Sundowns plays against S Farm. Zezinye ke zimphulaphuli zendaba ezi sakuphathela zona ziphelela lapha emqobeni ungaphoswa ke zezi ndaba. 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You can call us on 086-000-2375 or send us a voice note on 072-999-807-0902. Kungenjalo ke mphulaphuli uthumele ke i-comment yakho on our Facebook page, SABC Indaba.
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2: 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More than half of all civil cases in South Africa, they are dealt with in the Gauteng High Court. So mkhulu kakhulu umsebenzi obhekene naye. 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
0: Mr. Mbekezeli Benjamin, thank you so much for your time.
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3: Good evening, Amanda, and good evening to the listeners of 3FM.
0: Thank you so much for joining us this evening. These are really concerning reports that there are patients that were seen carrying buckets of water in Settlers Hospital. Would you confirm these reports and tell us about the situation in the hospital?
3: Amanda and the listeners, the reports are true. Even the hospital management acknowledge that, and it's they call it unfortunate incident, and which we feel it shouldn't have happened, it shouldn't have been allowed to happen. Makanda has got the challenges with water, a lot of things, boreholes that are not getting water, but to get patients to go who are at maternity wards, to get patients who are who are sick, and some of them were pregnant, to go and fetch water from the taps, and it's rather inhumane. It reduces the dignity of a woman. It reduces dignity. It's an indictment to the municipality and the country at large to say, why would we have such a situation? Why would it not realize that something like will happen and make means, or even if it happens, they should have troubleshoot the problem and engage with the municipality and other people to say, instead of getting people to fetch water who are at the hospital to be attended to, yet they were seen carrying buckets. Yes, it did happen, Amanda, and it's something that, you know, we need to, as a country, as people of Makanda and Eastern Cape, to front against that. It shouldn't happen again.
0: And according to your oversight visit, what is the situation? What did you find in the hospital?
3: The good thing is that, you know, the hospital management have moved quickly to arrest the situation. We found a spotless and a wonderful scenario. Despite that, you remember, if you have got a dent on yourself, that something negative has happened, it remains with you for the longest of time. They even assured us that, you know, going forward, the boreholes will be functional. They will increase the number of boreholes. We find a spotless theaters. Because remember, one of the things, if there's no water, operations cannot happen in a theater. If there's no water, the pediatric ward, where the kids, it's a problem. But it should, in places like hospital, issues of water should be the last place to be affected with water. So we must do everything as people, as a commission, to make sure that we keep an eye that not only Makanda, but throughout the country, that, you know, hospitals as the key points of in our country, whereby people are going there to get to be helped, to be assisted with their health and well-being. The dignity, the inhumane treatment doesn't happen. And also send a message to the nurses and everyone within the hospital that their service is to serve and ensure that people get the best service. But for allowing them to go and get water, it's something that, you know, it's regrettable.
0: And is the Department of Health in the province also attending to this matter? Have you spoken to them?
3: No, we did not speak to the Department of Health, because the issue, it was pertaining to the issue of water and a service of water. We'll extend that based on certain aspects, and we'll ask them. There will be hearings, like recently, Amanda, where the Department of Education in the Eastern Cape, where we set them down about the issues of teenage pregnancy, issues of rape in certain schools and stuff like. So when the opportunity arises, at the opportune moment, we'll engage the Department of Health. But now we need to look at the challenges facing the students of Rhodes University, the municipality, its provision of water, which is a basic fundamental human right, and the hospital in terms of water provision. But our concern was the kids at the hospital, their mothers, and those who are also pregnant. Why will they be allowed to go and fetch water? What if some of them, they're allowed to go fetch water, they've got stitches, they've just gotten given birth keys, and then what then happens? Who bears the responsibility? So that as a commission, it's our right to a legislative mandate to ensure that we make sure that those things are addressed, and we have done so, and we'll continue to put an eye. We'll also be going to Rhodes University to ensure that the students' complaints and the concerns that are raising with us are equally addressed.
0: Mr. Balogi, thank you so much for your time.
3: You're most welcome. Thank you very much, Amanda.
0: Kuyeke Mphulaphulo Phuma kwi Commission for Gender Equality, uJabu Baloyi echazela ke ngemeko yase Settlers Hospital esitsho ke basithi bathi ke ngumbalo oye wabantu kuyakhawulelana nawo.
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0: 22 minutes after 6, Saphulaphula inkqubo ndaba yakho True News at 6 on True FM like no one else. Sisaqhubeka ke mphulaphuli nendaba zale mini yanamhlanje. Kwalo mzuzu ke mphulaphuli, let us give you the markets. The rand is trading at 16 rand, 61 cents to the US dollar, 22 rand, 18 cents to pound sterling, 19 rand, 33 cents to the euro. Looking at the commodities, gold is trading at $4,555 and platinum at $1,984 per ounce, while Brent crude oil is at $108.33 a barrel. And moving straight to the weather, at the western half of the Eastern Cape, morning fog patches in places over the interior, otherwise fine and cool weather conditions. The wind along the coast will be light to moderate easterly to northeasterly. At the eastern half of the Eastern Cape, morning fog patches in places over the interior, otherwise fine and cool. The wind along the coast will be light to moderate easterly to northeasterly. Minimum and maximum temperatures at Gqeberha 11.21, Makanda 8.21, and Nqoba 3.24, Robert Sobukwe Town 2.23, East London okanye kuGompo City 11.22, Port St. John's 13.20, Mthatha 7.23, Komani 7.220, Eqonce 11.21. Ngamaqondo obushushu ke mphulaphulo waphathelwa ngabaka South African Weather Service.
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0: 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Thank you so much, Kempulapulog Vakalisake, Uluvoloa, Kokum Kolowe, too, Ubanam Shanch.
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5: Molweni ke namhlanje. Good evening. Good evening. No, I think evening is fine. Then I'm formal na guys.
0: Thank you for joining us, Sadele. You don't have to be formal. Mas nokholo ngale mdlalo iya lempela veki. Mama Pirates ne Durban City ngomso baza kube qulisana. What balika ngakanani lo mdlalo?
5: So the situation for Orlando Pirates is pretty straightforward, given the fact that Mamelodi Sundowns has played all of their Betway Premiership matches right now. In order to win the league, it's literally in their hands. As Orlando Pirates, they are going to be playing one of the 14 matches that are now left in the Betway Premiership. Orlando Pirates need to win at least one of these last two remaining games. They have a match against Durban City tomorrow at 3 p.m. All matches are kicking off tomorrow at 3 p.m. And then they also have another match against the Orbit College next Saturday. But this one is important in the sense of you want to win this game so that you can actually secure that points difference, make sure that by at least you are tied on points with the Sundowns, so that you know that for the next one a draw is enough for you to win the league. Otherwise you just maintain the positive goal difference. So for them to win the league, they have to win at least one of these last two games that they have left, given the fact that Sundowns is already done playing their matches in the league.
0: What are the chances that the Pirates can make it?
5: The chances are quite high when you look at where Durban City is on the log compared to where Orlando Pirates is on the log. Orlando Pirates, as it stands right now, they're in the top two. They're in second position, while Durban City, Monaco, they're only in seventh position. However, it'll be very difficult for them, given the fact that Durban City are the new Nedbank Cup champions as we speak. So you're not playing a team that's not a well-performing team this season. They're a team that has actually won a trophy that Orlando Pirates did not win the season that they were eliminated from. So I think for them, it's going to be the more challenging of their two games that are left, given the fact that Orbit College is also still fighting relegation.
0: Now, masijonge kumdlalo we Sundowns kumlenze wokugqibela we CAF. Ubaluleke njani wona lo umdlalo for the Sundowns?
5: So from a Sundowns perspective, it's very important, given the fact that they haven't won this competition in what has been 10 years now. The first and last time that they won the CAF Champions League was 2016. So they've been trying to get that second star for such a long time. And the fact that Sundowns were actually in the final last season, but they were beaten by Pyramids FC of Egypt, a team that they were favored to actually beat. Pyramids won their first title over Sundowns, which was the one that they won last year. Now, as far as Younake from Morocco has also only won one CAF Champions League so far in their history, but they've only won their competition in 1985. Mm-hmm. So you're comparing a team that has won this competition 10 years ago with a team that has only won this competition about 41 years ago. So there's a whole one of these teams is going to be breaking their duck, and as far is in a good position to finally win this competition for the first time in over 40 years, while Sundowns, from a South African perspective, being the fact that they're the only team that is left in this competition, they're the team that South Africans will be supporting, hopefully, because there are some club supporters who don't want to support Sundowns, even though they're the last team left. But mm-hmm. South Africa will be behind Sundowns as they're trying to represent South Africa and get that second star.
0: We'll see what happens to my favorite team.
5: Yeah, look, your favorite team is in a good position, but we've seen this movie before, so hopefully they can close it out.
0: Kabela, Hugo Bruce, yena ujonge into kubana kungabikho mntu ulimalayo kule midlalo kuba inkalaba nayo kuba kalo sijonge kwi World Cup.
5: The unfortunate situation, Amanda, in this period of time, given the fact that the World Cup is less than a month away, I think it's about 26 days away, if I'm not mistaken. Now we've been seeing nation after nation announcing their provisional squads for the World Cup, and we've been seeing other nations announcing their final squads. Last night, France announced their final squad for the FIFA World Cup, and some of the players of France missed out due to injury, right? So coaches now, national coaches, are watching these club matches and hoping that their key players don't go down with injuries that are going to rule them out of the tournament. We had a situation, I remember, from the Soweto Derby where one of the players, I think Mtutuzi Shabalala, who is in line to actually play for South Africa in the World Cup, had to leave the field because of an injury. So, yes, Hugo Broos will be watching this one, particularly because the core of his team come from Mamelodi Sundowns. Mm. So you want to make sure that you're hoping that they're going to escape without any injuries. The provisional squad submissions were due to be made between the 11th and the 14th of May. And then, of course, final squad climbed by 1st of June. We'll know by Tinina.
0: Sanele, thank you so much for your time.
5: Yeah. Sabulela, guys. No problem at all.
0: Ntatheli SABC yezemidlalo kwempulaphulisana lelongawuza sikhobisa kwimidlalo yale mpilaveki. Thank you so much masibeleke indlebe up until now. Masidibana kwakhona on Monday between 6 and 7 o'clock. True News at 6. Good night.

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It's True Hits on True FM, like no one else, with myself Samora Wagwamangesi. Mna ke bathanda ukunibiza umphathi webhati, Creative Vibe, and that's exactly what we're going to be doing all the way up until 10 p.m. right here on True Hits on True FM, like no one else. A very big shout out to DJ Soj SA, besiphathileke the Feel Good Mix Pago Friday, just not too long ago, ushering in Impela Veki Yethu. And we're going to do the exact same thing now for the next 3 hours. As per usual, we've got all the things that you've become used to and become accustomed to up in Kubeni Yethu Yanamhlanje. It's a Friday. We're officially jumping into the weekend. What I'm going to say is that's Kona Payana Kuwonga Makase Tuangamelelwano Zanfona Payana Ku at True FM, hashtag True Hits, Kamanjele Nkubo with a hashtag in front of it. See if Mani Gana Payana Channel 816 with DSTV Audio Bouquet, as well as on SA BC Plus and www.trifm.co.za/listen-live. Okanye uxelele iitshomi zakho, biza uCarolina noNopinga noRoy, ubaxelele into yobana Party with Party is throwing a little party on our favorite little corner of the street on 89.3 to 107.8 True FM Street. In a bit, I'll let you know what's coming up in Kubeni Yethu Yanamhlanje. But in the meantime, it's time for us to keep moving. Gwara, gwara, let's dab and vosho.

0: thing is Nyatela. Ooh-wee. Some things are unmistakable, man. You can hear TNS on anything. It's 21 minutes after the hour of 7. Some of them are true hits on True FM like no one else. If you're just joining us, why? Ufike late. But don't worry, we're just getting started. It's the first hour of the show and we're joined by a guest here too, Yana Mhlanje. As per usual, at this time, Mapenkubeni, what we do is that thing that I like to call Ibrenyu. Ne? It's that one. It's that nunu. A brand new. Eskaluiva tena. Or at least in this context. Sleli nomduwayo. Apa e studio. So we're going to be chatting to Mr. Maker. Sleli lage ngengomayake encha. Called EX Yako. That one. Wambana yeke u tycoon. You know, Kelvin Momo. It's bound to set the radios and the DSPs alight. I am telling you. So that is exactly what is coming up right now. So with that said, it is time for us to jump into that new, brand new Escalatina Weaver Apa on True Hits on True FM like no one else. You can, of course, let me know what you think. Payanako at True FM. Also, when say hashtag here to at hashtag True Hits. It's going to be great. Ooh, yeah, yasmos. And of course, so I'm from Payanako at Samora underscore Mangesim now.
1: It's that new, Kalu Yiva. Only on True Hits.
0: Dati inobana sikhele naye uMr. Maker apha enqubeni. My brother, welcome to the show. Welcome to True Hits.
2: Hola bafo, how is it? I'm honored to be here and thank you. Thank you for giving me this platform.
0: You know, I always love interrogating amagama abantu. Mr. Maker.
2: Yeah.
0: Wenzani ndole uMaker? Cuz I mean, we've seen people abantu baya shaker. Abanye baya faker, abanye baya breaker, we're not, we are maker.
2: Yes.
0: So
2: yes.
0: Tell us a little bit about that.
2: Yes, my name is Mr. Maker. Basically, Ndingumenzi.
0: Okay.
2: Yeah, well, I'm a creator.
0: Ah.
2: Yes.
0: All right. And Mkulweni, was bone nini ndobana esakhona esi skill oluthando lomculo lukhona.
2: I think this thing I bought the same thing because I was in grade 9 when I started to play a piano.
0: Okay.
2: So I grew with it, and I went to church and became a singer, and in the means like the piano. So then I decided I need a space, I decided to become an artist, you know.
0: Is it true what they say about who put a keyboard? Is it true that
2: I don't know the question?
0: What do you mean you don't know the question? But you're laughing. Of course you know what the question is. Is it true what they say about the gents behind the keyboard?
2: Yeah.
0: On the worship team.
2: Yeah, it is what it is. I mean, when the opportunity presents itself. But God, we are men of God.
0: Okay.
2: Yeah. So yes. But it depends. Go home to man. I was never.
0: The funny thing is, my question that I was asking, is it true that they are the most dedicated to the word of the Lord? I'm not good to where you were going with this one, but it's fine. I think anybody at home who has been to church, who has heard rumors, will understand where Mr. Maker was going with Impendulo Yakhe. So, Mr. Maker, having been someone who has started Esontweni, moving on to come and do your own kind of music, tell us about some of the music that you have done, some of the people you've worked with, maybe name drop some of the songs that a band might recognize you from.
2: Since the little career, I've worked with the likes of Kelvin Momo, Gabza the Small, Oskido, Gaba Canal.
0: Love Gaba.
2: Yeah, it's just, it's a lot. I have to page back. So Uhambe Rongo, songs like Uhambe Rongo, Ganwami Molo, Atse Stoki, you know, Sebenzenai, who else? It's just a lot. And then Manji, you know, if I don't want to leave some
0: next thing you're phoning and you say, hey, brr, tele feature at when you forgot me.
2: You forgot to mention me.
0: You forgot to mention me. Actually, Bazoti, you want to interview Yako Yase True Hits on True FM?
2: Yeah.
0: Uhambe Rongo.
2: Yes.

0: Name of the song is Uhambe Rongo. Actually, my apologies. Uhambe Rongo. Spandros, Kelvin Momo, featuring Mr. Maker. Kaikula Praso, yes, the Banangwen Yanlo. Hayi mna abantu endibaziyo abathi xa beperforma kuphoswe imali kubo bakhona pha e-summit e-Hillbrow.
1: Hayi kaloku mayiphoswa. Ya ne-bank account ikhona.
0: All right, man. 29 minutes before the hour of 8 right here on True Hits on True FM like no one else. Tell us a little bit about the song, man.
1: Uhambe Rongo.
0: Yes.
1: Yeah, Uhambe Rongo is actually a true story, by the way.
0: Mm-hmm.
1: Yeah, bo. So, konum tu we are konela finyan one is here because of Isimo Bendibuso at the time.
0: Okay.
1: Yeah, so, kalogu nda amba na uzula na slanganisa. So, kaibo no bakse auti atibanisa. So, afunu buya. Yeah, bo. So, nam tali bakse ya welile. Now, wazu we ango, where were you all this time? Yeah, so Uhambe Rongo.
0: But you know what you find sometimes?
1: Yeah.
0: You'll find that gents in a particular situation, let's say life is not necessarily coming together.
1: Yes,
0: and
1: yes.
0: Then your partner at the time decides, no, hey, money better. Because actually, ingati, they are greener pastures somewhere else.
1: Yeah, yeah.
0: And then sometimes we find motivation in that.
1: Yes,
0: a lot of gentlemen will actually work towards either showing that person in the one, yeah. Or they'll work towards getting them back,
1: yeah.
0: Right? So, when, what was your motivation?
1: Nah, for me, it wasn't even about her.
0: Okay.
1: Yeah, it was just about me. And Funba and Enza inter because I want to show someone when they ask where Enza. So,
0: yes.
1: If she couldn't believe in it while the Enza, she's not meant to be there. You understand?
0: Yeah.
1: So, corner, corner, it was a male. When, if in Fumani, whether I lose it or I still maintain, it was a corner. So, if you like him, then I'm saying, okay, and says, hey, man, I'm
0: it's been a very productive and very successful, a couple of years for you.
1: Yeah, yeah.
0: But what would you say was the biggest highlight?
1: For me, it's the Red Bull Symphonic.
0: Yes.
1: Yes, with Kelvin Momo, it was last year.
0: Yeah.
1: Yeah, so that was like the biggest stage I've ever been on.
0: Mm.
1: Yeah, but it was corporate. It was like a kind of event where you can't, like not usual, not like
0: yes.
1: club
0: yeah.
1: know, vibe. So you just have to give out your talent. So I was graced enough to be one of the artists to grace the stage. So it went well. And since then, you know, my life has never been the same. The brand grew.
0: Yeah.
1: So yeah, that was the biggest highlight of my entire career.
0: And there's something about performing at a production like that, right?
1: Yeah, yeah.
0: Because everything is put together. Everything is timed. Everything is produced well.
1: Yeah.
0: I was telling you, hey, DJ Banbani, akangafiki, so therefore you need to wait an additional 2 hours or anything like that. And it really helps raise your own feelings of self-worth as well.
1: Yes, yes,
0: right?
1: true. I think that's when you know you can differentiate between Uktandinto and being a professional at it.
0: Yeah.
1: You understand? Because there's some levels that doesn't only require love, but it requires discipline and hard work.
0: Absolutely.
1: You understand? And that's being professional.
0: Yeah.
1: So yeah, that was like, yeah, not in that one.
0: Okay, so the previous song we played was called Uhambe Rongo.
1: Yeah, yeah.
0: New single, Mr. Maker, Tycoon, Kelvin Momo. Name of the song is XYF.
1: Yeah.
0: I see a thread. I see a common thread.
1: You
0: I see
1: a pattern.
0: I see a pattern.
1: Yeah.
0: I see a consistency.
1: Yeah.
0: Zinga be X's
1: Zako. It's not so much, man. No.
0: And then also uyabashiya okanye bayakushiya, we already know the first one.
1: It's both ways.
0: Okay.
1: Yeah, abantu bandishiya abanye bashiya. You know, I almost said some yeah, but izinto ziyenzeka.
0: Yes.
1: So, things happen. Yeah, but so I'll answer you when you ask me about XYako. Do you want me to explain?
0: Yes.
1: Okay.
0: Let's go.
1: Yeah, XYako is basically umuntu endihlala naye, yabo. Like usuka ku relationship ethize.
0: Okay.
1: And then I figure out, like, she doesn't want to do some of the stuff because experience I told you from the previous relationship. So hence I'm saying, sekudalanga ngisho ukuthi ngiyakuthanda. So please believe my say ukuthi angiyona ex yakho. I won't do what they did to you back out then. So yeah, that's basically the song.
0: It's funny because as you are speaking, we are composed the one on the talking stage, and I actually need to respond to a message. So I just responded to that message. I don't want to be that person who's emotionally cut off because of the ex yam.
1: Yeah.
0: Yeah,
1: no. Tell me a story, I'll write a song for you.
0: Ah!
1: is a dedicator to you.
0: Tell me about the process in the studio. How do you guys go about making the music? I understand that some people, you know, last week I had Nsako XVI here, and he was talking about how, well, now for them, it's a collaborative thing. They get into the studio, and just from the beat as well, everybody's there. Mm. For you and the people that you work with most, I see you work with Calvin Momo quite a lot.
1: Yeah.
0: In process here in Itini, what's the workflow?
1: No, it's just us basically getting into the studio. Sometimes it's either he has beats in place,
0: yeah,
1: and then he, the one that I feel, I will hop on it, or we start something from the start. But honestly, it's a thing of a chemistry, you understand? Mm. Whatever he makes, and you know, the energy goes a long way into making the music work.
0: Yeah.
1: You know, the emotions behind the beats and all that. So with us, it's just energy level. Shayinto, hey Mika, can you hop on this? You know, and I tap into my emotions. Jong and a scroll, like, see what's happening in my life. Yeah, scroll, and then I go there, like, is it worth to write about now? What do I feel at the moment? Then Zupalangayo, and then we all listen, like, yeah, you know, you can feel it's genuine here.
0: Okay, so on this one, you worked with Tycoon,
1: yes,
0: and Calvin Momo,
1: yes, yes.
0: How's the reception been?
1: We just, last time I checked, it was 12,000 streams, and it just came out. Yeah, midnight. So it's good.
0: Yeah.
1: You know, the people in Makaya about support are cool. You know, it's been in the streets. It's doing nicely, and I'm so grateful for that. So yeah, it's doing well.
0: Also, you know, I'm noticing that on this track, because others it may say featuring Mr. Maker.
1: Yeah, yeah.
0: You know, but this one, it, your name is there.
1: Yeah, yeah.
0: It's right there.
1: Yeah.
0: You know, Albingo and many more.
1: No. It's me and Tycoon and Kevin.
0: Yes.
1: Yes.
0: Congratulations on that, man.
1: Yeah, no, thanks a lot.
0: All right. Yeah. So, it's now 22 minutes before the hour of 8. Kamala Goma, ex yakho. Ungandithumela umyalezo nami ndo ngicela lengeyakho ye ex.

0: The Maker, Tycoon, Kelvin Momo. Name of the song is X Yako. Of course, when children that now and Lele Langiaco, X Mklambi, or no Zopaling or Mangayo. Payana Gago 072-999-8092, as well as on at True FM hashtag True Hits. It's just the name of the show with a hashtag in front of it. Mebra.
1: Ola.
0: Lengo Malena, what are you hoping it's going to do for you?
1: It's not even about me, dog.
0: Uh-huh.
1: Yeah, me, my part is done. I wrote the music.
0: Yes.
1: Yeah, well, it's about what it's going to do for the next person. If they relate, good thing. Yeah, that's it. It's not even about me, man.
0: Okay, how can we, as

0: yabo umbisele fuveza la ex yala mntu wakhe noba la ndiyo le chap lena.
1: Yeah,
0: and now I mean it's a catch 22 because hey
1: no look, the message of the song is not even about ukuphika umuntu wakho. It's yes. Not saying and yoni ex yakho because yabo.
0: Yeah, but I can teach you better.
1: Yeah, but I'm saying
0: what I'm doing.
1: Yes,
0: what you are not recognizing.
1: Yes.
0: Yeah.
1: Don't compare
0: me.
1: I'm who I am today.
0: Yeah.
1: So don't bring umthwalo wakho wakwizolo relate on the today.
0: Mm.
1: Yabo. So mina ngingwanamhlanje, so judge me on my actions namhlanje.
0: Mm.
1: Yabo. So ungathi ngoba ubongana ukuphula inhliziyo, so now I'm dying for bongana. Hey, I span. Hey.
0: To all the bonganis out there.
1: Hari mabonganis.
0: Bongane fasi. Yeah. I'm sorry. Bongane luvalo. We apologize.
1: Kwelintaba ke.
0: 16 minutes left Glenna Iyoreya to yokuqala. In just a bit we're going to be sneezing on the beat. We're going to drop a bar but not a bar of soap, because if you were in prison you would have to pick it up. That's when we take our unsuspecting guests, we put them in the hot seat and we come up with something absolutely fire here in the studio. We take that process that they have in the studio where they're making brand new music and we become a collaborative effort here. We've got a whole lot of people in the studio.
1: Yeah.
0: You know, we've got Fana Futhi, we've got Layla,
1: good job, eh?
0: Hey, Womdu is here.
1: Yeah, yeah, yeah.
0: So it becomes a collaborative effort and we all come together.
1: Yes, yes.
0: And we make a song that will only ever be heard once on the airwaves. It'll live here and never be heard again. So that's coming up in about 5 minutes. Right now, this is the number of Telu Moya. Nomcabo's God, yeah, featuring Mtuzi. Enjoy.

0: that the spirit comes down on this place as we make absolutely spiritual radio. It's Nomcebo Zikode featuring Mthunzi. The name of the song is Telumoya, right here on True Hits on True FM, like no one else. We're going to be with you all the way up until 10 p.m. Closing in on the first hour of the show. We're 11 minutes away from 8 p.m. All the way until remember, in our second hour, we're going to party like mix here. We're going to DJ Wethu Simthanda Kakhulu. Umlilo 26. DJ Wethu Phumizandla, who is here every single Friday to make sure that he sets the tone for Impela Veki Yethu. But right now, lixesha lento kubana senze lanto siyithandayo bethu nana. It's time for us to sneeze on that beat.
1: Let's drop a bar, but not a bar of soap. Sneeze on the beat on True Hits.
0: Why are you laughing?
2: That is cool. I'm just...
0: Why are you laughing?
2: No, it's a surprise. But otherwise, it wouldn't be a freestyle, right? If you're prepared, bring a bit freestyle.
0: Okay, so we are going to sneeze on the beat and make that beat sicker. We're about to drop a bar, but not a bar of soap. Why is that, Mr. Maker? Why are we not dropping bars of soap?
2: Yeah, because that's prison life. No, prison.
0: Yeah. None of that. We don't want that. Yeah. Okay. So right now, as I said before, it's like that I beat. And then what we're going to do is we're going to listen to it. And the nice thing about this is that nobody in the studio is immune. So everybody needs to make sure that they listen.
2: Cool.
0: Yeah.
2: Nice.
0: No, but it's a collaborative effort.
2: Yes.
0: You know,
2: yes.
0: Nobody is outside of the realm of being behind the mic here. Yes. So what we're going to do is we're going to play the beats. Mm-hmm. And I mean, it's not, I don't know. What are your music influences?
2: Influences?
0: Yeah. Who do you listen to?
2: I listen to everybody. Huma Sikela, Michael Jackson is so very random. So,
0: okay.
2: Yeah.
0: That's good. I like that because when we choose a beat that we're going to do, we try and do something that's going to take you a little bit out of your comfort zone. It could be rock. It could be drum and bass.
2: I like that.
0: Could be classical.
3: Bring it on.
0: Absolutely. So here's a beat for today. And of course, to you at home, you can jump in on it as well. Send me a voice note with your iteration and your version using 072-999-8092. That's where you'll find us, in between those two numbers. Let's get BTS again, BTS again, I'm sad.

0: you're hearing it. You're hearing it, hearing it. You're hearing it.
1: Yeah, yeah.
0: Is it speaking to you?
1: Yeah, yeah. The whole point is they're fun, so...
0: Yeah. Absolutely. You at home, I want you to listen to it as well. Of course, if it's speaking to you, send me something. 072-999-8092. Give you another 30 seconds of it. Let's go!

0: We'll play in just a bit. But we've heard the beat. Yeah. Leila, you heard the beat? AP, you heard the beat? Yeah. Okay. I know. But I think we're going to come up with something great, man.
1: Yes.
0: It's going to be fantastic.
1: Yes.
0: So what we're going to do right now is going to go to some more music. Hit me up on the socials at True FM, hashtag True Hits, just the name of the show, with a hashtag in front of it.

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1: 1 + 1 = 2. 2 + 2 = 4.
2: Sweka ngayo uniform every single day. And that's exactly what we're about to do right here as well. That one was Zulu Mkhathini featuring DJ Tira. The name of the song is Uniform. Before that one, Zex Bantwini. Is it again, choose the best of love. And yeah, man, it's going to be a great one. We're 3 minutes into the second hour of the show. Siti Gumpf, Sishayiska Gumpf. All the way up until 20 past. Up on Zakpati, like, makes year to see Pegalong DJ with some Tanaka Kulu Gel. DJ Oktong Mlilo 26. Tantinaga India Diti, there is a fire on the mountain. Mr. Maker?
3: Awe.
2: Augustua, there is a fire on the mountain.
3: I'll get a check along.
2: AP? Layla?
4: Ziaka.
2: Augustua, there is a fire on the mountain.
4: Ziaka.
2: You are supposed to say run, run. There is a fire on the mountain.
3: Oh, run, run.
2: Anyway, it's time for us to sneeze on that beat. It's time for us to make that beat. Seka, let's drop a bar. But of course, not a bar of soap. Because if we were indeed in prison, we'd need to pick it up. And that's not where we are right now. So we're going to drop a fire, fire, fire bar. Gentlemen,
5: yeah.
2: Lady, you ready? Okay.
4: Ready, boy?
3: Ready, Wena?
4: Ah, I mean, I'm on. Online. Yeah, when
2: I
4: see on.
2: Okay, I see that everybody is Simpiwe Dana, so it's good. See, read the song. Here we go.
3: Yeah.
2: 89.3. 107.8. 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Lots of people in the stew, man.

0: Oh, Joey.
1: Ai, mas já vem com mesa.
0: Aí.
1: Ai, vem cá.
0: Essa.
1: Cipil. Show. É sua.

0: Ai, May, come on. I mean, if my bosses don't see this, because I say this every single time that we have this, you know, these jam sessions on here, and I say, they must just give me a budget, man.
1: You know,
0: must just give me a budget. I'll bring back compilation albums. What we'll do is we'll have every single artist that I've ever had on this show, and we'll make an album of all of the tracks that come out of here. Unfortunately, you'll never hear it again. One time only. It lives in your hearts, it lives in your mind, it lives in the airwaves between us here in the studio and your speaker there at home. It's 7 minutes after the hour of eight. Welcome to the second hour of True Hits on True FM. Like no one else, it's almost time for us to say goodbye to Mr. Maker. But remember, still coming up in Kubeniye Tuya Namhlanje, of course, it's a part of the mix here to speak along with DJ Wethu Simthanda Kakhulu, DJ Mzandla, Umlilo 26. In the second hour, that's when I'm going to give you... That is the second hour. We're in the second hour. Oh, geez. Time flies when you're having fun. Now, third and final hour, of course, I play you five tracks by one artist. We take it from the front, and then we turn around and take it from the back, because you know we like it from the back as I give you those names of those tracks, and you try to guess. Who is on every single song. Kubani otate ikhari, watate naliti, wailenga lakhari, waimunga, waichicha, waitichwak, lamungunyana, umungusiko wazitunga, zontlano ezo, ngoma ezo. So, all of that and so much more still coming up. Be sure to find me on @TrueFM, #TrueHits. Tell me what you think of the show. Namhlanje.

Okay, I'm a stand. 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I gag.

0: Featuring Tomek, and the name of the song is Wow, Wow, Wow, right here on True Hits on True FM, like no one else. It's an absolute party. What you're hearing right now is the entire vibe right here in the studio. It is 16 minutes after the hour of 8. It is time for us to, unfortunately, say goodbye to Mr. Maker and, of course, everybody else who is here in the studio. Mr. Maker.
1: Yes, yes.
0: We've just had ourselves a party.
1: Yeah, yeah.
0: But when it comes to parties,
1: yes.
0: When it comes to vibes,
1: yeah.
0: When it comes to being out and about, what would you say is your most preferred way of having fun, your most preferred way of interacting with people?
1: Actually, the last part I almost escaped. So, but my most preferred way of having fun is just to stay in the studio. If I had to drink, I have to stay in the studio and spend time with my family,
0: uh-huh.
1: My colleagues.
0: Okay.
1: But yeah, I don't like to be out just for the rest of, you know.
0: But some people might say that that's a juxtaposition to what your, you know, what music
1: yeah.
0: requires. Because you need to be out, you need to be performing.
1: Relationships.
0: You know?
1: Yeah.
0: So, if you had to choose.
1: Yeah.
0: I mean, there's performing in clubs, there's performing in festivals, performing at private events. I mean, we've spoken about the symphonic,
1: yes,
0: right?
1: Yes.
0: But what would you say is probably the one way you get to connect with your fans?
1: No, it's obviously the club.
0: Yeah.
1: The club is the funnest. But it's manga bengizelum sebenzi. I don't like engage manga to sebenzi and bengizelum sebenzi. Not just doing sugar and meeting yakon. Don't work for me.
0: Nah, yeah. I get you. I get you 100%.
1: Yeah.
0: Absolutely. The year is 2026.
1: Yes.
0: There's still a lot of year left in 2026. We're not even halfway through the year.
1: Yes.
0: Yet, Mr. Maker has done quite a few things. What can we expect from Mr. Maker in the months leading up to the end of 2026?
1: Mr. Maker is currently working on a project.
0: Okay.
1: Yes, it's a double project divided in two. It's actually a project divided in two EPs.
0: Okay.
1: So, yeah, six songs, part one and part two. So, yeah, it's going to be a very fun year this year.
0: An EP and a deluxe.
1: Nice.
0: Ne visuals.
1: Yeah, of course.
0: Yeah, well,
1: of course.
0: Every track must come with it.
1: I don't mind. It's on safe.
0: Yes.
1: Don't worry. I'm here for you guys.
0: Okay.
1: Yeah, I'm going to take care of you.
0: And when it comes to people who you want to work with the most, I mean, you've got an array of people, plethora of people that you've worked with already. But if you had to just name a couple of people that you're saying, you know what, on my vision board, in terms of who I would like to work with in the future,
1: yeah,
0: who would you like to work with? And then also, again, who would you say is the one person you probably missed out on working with that is no more?
1: So, that one is difficult. So, I'm going to start with who I want to work with.
0: Yes.
1: Yeah, I'm from Spanoble Coffee.
0: Yeah.
1: Ooh. Saki.
0: Ooh.
1: Yabo. And Ami Faku. You know, those are the features that I'm looking towards. And then I'm yet to work with them too. Okay, we yet to release a song. We've worked together, so I wish we can have a song out. So, the person that I wanted to work with but cannot hear. Wait, are you talking in terms of time or Abantu Sebakdal?
0: Yes, Abantu who are no longer here with us on this air.
1: Oh, because we were on to something with Casual P.
0: Okay.
1: Yeah, but Casual P, the one who has a hit with Nobuse.
0: Yeah.
1: So we're still working on some project and he passed on, we couldn't release the song anymore.
0: Ah, man.
1: Yeah, but if you're going to talk about Abantu Bagdal or what if you move to Michael Jackson?
0: I mean, that's also.
1: Hey, Michael Jackson.
0: Hey, listen.
1: Hey, yeah, but.
0: You know?
1: Yeah, but Huma Sikela would do the most.
0: Yeah.
1: I would really love to be in studio with Huma Sikela.
0: Okay, so. sorry. I'm just thinking, no matter how can we make this happen? You know? Bapo Koko Mawin, Bapi O Koko's Koteni, maybe they can conjure up Huma Sikela for a session in the studio.
1: May he still rest in peace.
0: For those people who would like to find Mr. Maker, where do they find him?
1: On Instagram, it's official underscore, oh, it's at official underscore Mr. Maker. On TikTok, Bangehekile, but I'm back again on a new account, at official underscore Mr. Maker. Mm. On Instagram, it's Mr. Maker underscore. Okay. Sorry, on Facebook, yeah, the last one.
0: Leila? Abantu bafuna ubhukisa uMr. Maker bambhukisa kanjani?
2: They can call the number 083-206-8506.
0: Why? I don't have no confidence in this number. Are you like, let's say it again with our chest.
2: 083?
0: Yes.
2: 206?
0: Yes.
2: 85?
0: Yes.
2: 06.
0: Yawana?
2: Hallelujah.
0: Yeah, amen.
1: Amen.
0: Amen.
1: Listen
0: down. Sound any bookings.
1: Yeah.
0: Doug, I wish you all the best, man. I think you are onto something extremely special here. You are a very rare talent, and I think that you've got an amazing future ahead of you. And hopefully we'll see you again soon.
1: Yeah. Also, I'd like to say shout out to Leila, shout out to Umfana, shout out to Heartbeat Music, shout out to the Music Sonza, and shout out to True FM for the opportunity and the platform. And Abalalele Kaya, thanks a lot for getting these niggas in there. So yeah, that's my name is Mr. Maker. Until we meet again next time.
0: Issue. Shout out to Mr. Maker and everybody else. Of course, right now, 22 minutes after the hour of 8. Lekwa chalindu bana siya pana kumekisi yetu. Sipagira un DJ wetu sumtana kakulu. DJ wetu pumizandla umlilo 26.
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0: As per usual, don't watch them that's a kaya and DT. At this part, this is where you bring all the furniture together. This is where you make sure akondo ikute. Because we're going to dance on it, we're going to jump on it, we're going to swing on it, we're going to do all of that. So, kwena pheskwa lo coffee table, sishukumise lo room divider, kumakume kulo couches.

0: Fana,
1: I'm you. 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
0: Shout it, bitch. I'm gonna talk, I don't.

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Another beautiful mix by the one and only DJ Lilo 26. As I say, or DJ Better do this absolutely for free. So please go and show them some love on the socials. You can do that by looking for at Real Mlilo 26. 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Utsho into yobana hey Mlilo mandithandele imix yakho on at True FM hashtag True Hits. That's at True FM hashtag True Hits. Otherwise, you can find him on at Real Mlilo 26 on Instagram, Facebook, Real Mlilo 26. 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We're 6 minutes away from the third and final hour of the show. In this last hour, we take it from the front, turn around, take it from the back. Because we love it from the back in our True Hits, hit after hit, one right after the other. And of course, I'll read some of your messages as well. Devin Gogo, Tyler ICU, Lima Crazy, Khalil Harrison, CKRSA. Enjoy.

Zingumalo, Bobby Cooper, 031 Chopper, Shakes and Les, Besidi Tone Water. Before that one, played Yumshai, Mr. Taylor, and Khas, Besidi Abathakathi. Kicked it off with Mamezala, I think Funky Killer, Zingumalo, and as well as the one and only Zema Kema. Right now, though, it is 12 minutes after the hour of 9. Let me remind you that in this hour of the show, Gulapanza Pate Lake, you true hits is there to hit after hit, one right after the other. Playing you songs like Yapia, Uelona, Tanzania, Waribusa, as well as Zenzel. Let's turn around, flip it, and reverse it. It's your for minute, the Fernet. Let's take it from the back. You know we like it from the back. We've got Zenzel, Waribusa, Tanzania, Uelona, as well as Yapia. If you think you know who the artist is that we're putting a little bit of a spotlight on namhlanje, then you can indeed let me know. Payana WhatsApp 076-999-8092, 076-999-8092, or Ganyo Payana Facebook at True FM, hashtag True Hits. Welcome to the third and final hour of the show.

0: And that one was Nyangani, Destruction Boys, Knock Music on that one, as well as DJ Dira. Before that one, Izolo, DJ Maphorisa, Tyler, I See You, and Musical Chef. Also, Don't Call Me, Trademark, featuring Dr. Murute, and many, many more. It's 26 minutes after 9. It's almost time for us to close it off in a bit and hand over to the one and only Hope Maweni. I want to remind you that we are about to give you our latest true hits, hit after hit, one right after the other. We play you 5 tracks by one artist. Who's the artist we're putting a spotlight on? Namhlanje Gili 2000. Born on the 30th of March 2000 on the dot. Born Lungeli Hlezwane, professionally known as a DJ and record producer based in South Africa. I'm a piano, dancer, many, many things. She's from Eswatini. Some of you might know her as Uncle Waffles. If you did guess that it is indeed Uncle Waffles, then you are correct. Well done to you. Shout out to you. That's what we say. But right now, it's time for us to go into hit after hit, one right after the other. We play you 5 tracks by one artist. And today, that artist that we're putting a little bit of a spotlight on is the one and only Uncle Waffles. Also, shout out to her. One of my favorite songs at the moment definitely has to see, can, it has to be Can I See You by Uncle Waffles. If you don't know it, go and look it up on TikTok as well as on the DSPs. But right now, it's time for hit after hit, one right after the other.
1: Hit after hit, one right after the other. True hits like no one else.
0: Kicking it off with the song that probably really rose her to the highest fame. It's Yapia. 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
1: Asikala ka age manje sambe kanje. 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

Tanzania, where Besta and Makurumana were found. Uelona, Uncle Waffles, Duardo, Sinoem, and we kicked it off with Yap Ya, right here on True Hits on True FM, like no one else, at 9.3 to 107.8. It is 10 minutes before we officially close it off and welcome The Junction with Hope Maweni. Right now, though, let's go ahead and read some of your messages. Okay? So, take a look at Facebook at True FM, hashtag True Hits. What we're going to do is we're going to fly through them. Count me in. We are together. Moras, which is a combi location. Sisa, Tafeni, we're going to get good evening, ladies and gentlemen. Samora, let's go. Mdanzani, East London, hashtag True Hits. Mbuso Edition, Pashwa, we're going to get listening from East London. Gumpo City. Posi Amaza Kab, Matiwana, hashtag True Hits. Sonka Krupman Yam Pagati inside Ngobo. Truman Stoshi, Susana, Tusana, we're going to get. Hashtag True Hits, Ikalagam Nandi Wale, Selusikiseki, Usongezile, so, Uti, you up? Yes, we are. Unokolo, Utkanaki Songke, Ekong and Devana, shout out to you. Simja, Potel, Wauti Weekend, by Fan and Enye, Uda and Dilapa, Tukyo, Mazishe, Usnekaya, Komsana, Utkanaki Mr. Mangesi, Mamele, when I bra every weekend, volume, Iku Max, then Yandi Sayande, Utkanaki present, Koka Kona, Dili Inden, Dili Chamut, hey Mangesi, corner Tomo until last hours. Shout out to you, Semtanda Nutai, Utikinage, September Nutai, rather, to hashtag True Hits Salute Razoyam, Dileli now, till the last hour, which is Mileni, Mzonyane, then Umandi Lerato Chaka, which is a song Kubin Sassi, by Kali Wiles of Suku, Masia Glancy, Minomona, at Emma Takini, Libote, Tolopu, then UVG, Violet, Velabatega, Utikinage, we can my fan and Enya Brazo, Jalo, Ujale Lindelani. Hatting Uti inside the radio. I'm with you, Mr. Mangesi, with this kind of drum. All presenters and listeners, I love you endlessly. I'm here at Harding Wachali. Shout out to you, Pio Matthews. Hashtag True Hits, a song and Patu Party. Naganjani, as he waits till the last hour. Ishu, just sometimes. Then I go 17. Shout out, Pio. Then we've got Opel, Opele. Mafumana, which is going to get a song of Buddha. Nkubeni, weekend, my fan, and Enya Tata. Dise Ngaleni. Mteni Dango. Talon of Elem, Utinikon Kobeni, Chusha, Ward 38, Sibatatu, Foboza Utinikona, Mamele, Meleni, Eshuleka, Zax Colbert, Rufiwa, Supuma, we're together, Ematache, then Gemoku, we've got Usongezile, Sos, Utinikelen, our booty, and Lalela, Tugu Bam, don't Bambe. Abets all egomza. Let's go, Brian. Shout out. Then we've got Pakamisa Paki. We're gonna get here. Sam, the now. That's it till the last hour. Ekalagam Nandi Wireless. Gagata. Umpadwe Paddy's in the building. I'm tuned in at 9.3. Tata and Maiden Farm. Shout out to you. Thank you so much. Then we've got other messages from Piwo, as per usual. Kubo Mlilo. And then good music and good vibes. Singumalo Tumabota, of course. Thank you so much, guys. I really do appreciate it. Of course, those messages are just the beginning. The conversation does indeed continue. On the socials, at True FM, hashtag True Hits, at Samora underscore Mangesi across the board as well. So it's a hashtag here today, hashtag True Hits, just the name of the show with a hashtag in front of it. Let's go ahead and check. The Junction by Mr. Hope Maweni. Oganye, Fancy Face Cliff, as I like to call him sometimes, as he brings you The Junction. Whether you turn left or turn right at The Junction, you'll always end up with some really dope music, man. So let's go ahead and see if we have him. Mr. Moezi, sir, are you there? All right, it seems like we do not have Mr. Moezi. Last I spoke to him, he was settling in at the studio. So, unfortunately, it seems like we do not have him right now to let us know in the world's Padlindo na Nkubeni yake namhlanje. Of course, The Junction is with you from 10 p.m. all the way up until 1 a.m. We've got the likes of Maero, we've got the likes of Malina Aura, Sky Wanda, Goon Flavor coming up, all of that. So much more, man. Looks like it's going to be a really dope show on The Junction with Hope Maweni. But right now, it is 5 minutes before the hour of 10. And with that,
It is time for me to love and leave you. Of course, I'll see you again tomorrow evening. All you need to do is tune in again from 7 p.m. until 10 p.m. on Saturday, bringing you a Saturday edition. We will be taking two tracks, putting them in the ring, and they get to battle it out for the Voti Yako Ngomso as we bring you hit versus hit. But with that, it's goodbye. It's God bless, and I'll see you again tomorrow. Enjoy.

Played you 5 tracks by the one and only Uncle Waffles. That one was Zenzelia, Uncle Waffles Royal Music, Uncle MC. Before that one, Wadibusa was also on the card.

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0: sawubona sawubona nawe uphilile na ngili yabuzwa ngoba come on Malina, come on. That's a voice ka Malina. Oi, ora, madoda. Malini ora, DJ 2K, DJ Maporisa, and musician. Each other go meet his album. Upini lina. Iambiambi benene wedi. Suku memeza. And at the same time, don't tatazao. Unga tatazele, suku tatazele. Chill, unga ninga kuhle, good weekends. Is it... Okay. Yeah, it is month end. Yeah. If we do the weekend a month end, because I know we content even send a band of Mali weekend. Yeah. Band be 15, but we got pesal. It's a Friday, go, but it's not just a Friday. But you know what it means when it's a Friday on your radio and throw a film like no one else. By Ted Guti. Oh, Alama Tayasha. Tembalom Sagazo is back on your radio to make sure but we're giving you good time on your radio, especially when it comes to party. We're meeting at this club. Igamalale Club. We call it The Junction. Ngihope maweni mina. Thank you so much kusamora mangesi beyiqalile ke iparty umsebenzi wami ukuthi make sure ke uba njengoba iqalile ndiyagcina ishushu ndiyithathe ndiyoyibeka phezulu ndingayiyeki nje. 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Hello, hi, how are you? Are you good? Play you a song from Malini or DJ 2K, DJ Maporisa and Lucy Shelby Sitsuku Memeza. We started the show engomethi ngibambe duze. Well, I know uba ungomnye wabantu mhlawumbe onoba uthi lo mpho wele ngoma ngumairo. No, ngumairo. That's the name. Teacher Egobuhle and MFR Souls. We're gonna have a good show. That's one thing I can promise you.
1: 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Ungatatazeli umamele uTrueFM like no one else. 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

0: most viral South African song for TikTok unyaka 2025 towards 2026. 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Hence we have something called ngoku And follow me that okay. Outfit of okay, OOTD, yes. Outfit of the day. Drip check. So my good flavor. Masekejino Imo, that one. Governor sitting shooting. Before that one, I played you. Feel like a sky wonder. Take us to 20 minutes after the show 10. Right here in the junction on True FM like no one else. If you've just joined in, well, we've just arrived. Our post song next. Figure Sasano Kala, in fact, is Sashuta. Let's check the drip check. So, there's some good stuff coming up on the show. Namhlanje, I have ingoma ez5 as I'm in Nazo Leveke from number 5 up to number 1. That were most listened to radio stations as long as South Africa. A new number 1 okhoyo pha. Ingoma ekudala ngicela ngayo inswempu lengoma ever since it releasewe. Nangi ngoku kuyaproveka abantu bayimamela radio because it has got more numbers. That's why it's sitting on number 1 this week. If you think you know what song is that one, you can let me know. The number is 0723998092 on that top 5. But most importantly, leyo nanto nomdla kakhulu ukuyiva kuwe kuba wena, as I'm giving you ingoma ezintsweni ezomjayivo that keeps you dancing on the dance floor, what is your best song on the dance floor? Othi kodwa ungadlala le ingoma ndingaphuma nakule bhedi ndinqenqe kuyo bhekelisa itafile ndijaje. This is my best song on the dance floor. Send me a voice note ngixelele uba yeyiphi naloo ngoma njengoba ndizukudlala yona na in the next hour of the junction.
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2: 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This Africa Month, we rep the real. Truth and like no one else. The Junction with Hope Maweni every Friday and Saturday from 10 p.m. to 1 a.m. only on Truth and like no one else. 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

0: Javas the DJ. I always fumble this name. Timon Express and Dido M on this one. The beautiful song, man. I'm understandable. I'm going to Timon Express. Is that it? I even a bit. Excited guy. I'm going to go to the house. I'm going to go to the headphones. Always going to go. But I want to play you a song. I think I'm going by DJ Vic and Krimora PKZ. I'm going to go to the house. I'm going to go Entertainment. Started with the song Etakana Future. I'm not say keys, no drag. Taking us to and it's 6 minutes left before we get to 11 on the junction on True FM. Like no one else, there are people about Teta Abafun and send a shout out to Baba Koyo and Kubinam Kans, Yang Bandom. Hey, Funufun Gam. Bonyete, Nyete, Nyete Labune. Bonyete, Nyete Labune, all the way from Matadiera. All right, Stash Makasela and Guabe Nye, and Nahu, Nahu Guba, and then I'm a commander's church. I'm telling you, one day you're a corner in the footage of a good hope, best hope, my win. I'm telling you, watch the space when we was in Kalele. If you can far travel far towards the future, it was a born enemy today. England, Kukusema clean, eh? Yes, okay, thank you so much. You see outside, like Nofel and I, shout out. We got Mr. Kirkwood, now can all of all the way from a flex to have Kangelani, Sabu Sibukashe, or okay, Sibukashe, which you know, and Bambi Lesser Stat. I also see Ujiz Blackstown, Home Breezy, all the way from Mtata. Also, I want to find out from you, Jiz. I've never asked you. No, to be exact, in location yako, go to me the current live location yako. Up where you talk about when we call.
1: Hey, my name is Usenza. 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
0: This is the same thing.
1: I'm not talking about Selang. 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
0: Friday, my friend, I'm here.
1: So.
0: Thank you so much, P.O. 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

0: Chaiva, Chaiva, Chaiva. 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Abra bafana ba fake world featuring Silas Africa. Chaiva is the name of this song. Oh, by the way, kuthiwa iweekend enkulu le not just nje kubantu be 15 baka Pesal, but iweekend enkulu ku South Africa yonke, especially if you are a football lover, ngumthandi kakhulu we soccer. 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I'm not saying anything, but I'm happy for Pirates. We'll be watching tomorrow. But let's call up. It's 19 minutes before we get to 11. Let's get into Igo Mazito Z5. Now we most listen to radio stations on South Africa. Kule veki. As about radio monitor. As monitor. As umculo. As udlale radio. 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I told you. Basina number 1 umcha. Which is a song that I've been vouching for. 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Okay, denial and leave your way if you convince him. Let's get into those songs after this.
1: Real South African heroes don't wear capes. They wear safety boots, push hospital beds. 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Msebenzi, usha umzabalazo wobomi, like no one else. 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

0: Amakule top 5 of your most listened songs on Radio Weekly. Ayabi ikolengoma. I think for about iveke ezile upha ku 3 if I'm not mistaken. It's back again abantu baphinde bayibonakala suthando kuyo. It's a Skylar Tyler, Just World, Chukutela, Elaine and Solaris, Velu Yena. So risk it all, man. Skylar Tyler, get to call umnyu mculo zayo umthazo awu release kulo nyaka. Masike ku number 4.
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0: Yams No See Me, You Try is the name of the song. Today on number 3, one of your top 5 most listened songs on radio for this week on the Junction on Troy FM. Like no one else, I played you Sam Div, Shella, the name of the song. I mean,
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0: Namangeken, Namangeken, Dialangeken, Dialang. It's Mahu, Semi K and Msa. Thanda kakhulu uAzola phaya ekhaya leyo ngoba last point yasendlini akubetha ngale track. Sitting on number 2 on your top 5 most listened songs on radio for this week, according to Radio Monitor. Now, the moment you've been waiting for, this new number 1. Ekudala ndisitsho ndisithi intwembu lengoma. Ake siyiveke uba yeyiphi na. It's Zingqumalo, TBO. Dlala Tuxin and Funky Chula. Guqa. Umthandazo lo.
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project is called Izinja Zam. I'm sure Izinja Zakathetha ngazo ngabo bafana hamba nabo kule ngoma uTBO dlala Tukuzini nifangitula ngisho uzincumalo ke mna ke. Beautiful song, it's gonna go God the prayer. And this is how we start the second hour of the show. Alama sela kutho angena ephethe yonke into. It's a party on your junction, eh? Quick Love Junction. You're on True FM like no one else.

shows like Sunday night. We are bonding as she's a dining car. We are not even there. I'm in debt for your house. That's why I said, "Let me sell a iPad and no guy." A Chinese app. It's from the Echoes of Botanical Gardens, man. Joint album, yeah, Keno Sky Wonder Mamba and a Black Rhythm on this one. I'm a seller. That's the name of the song. Taking us to 6 minutes after 11 on the junction on True FM like no one else. We're in the second hour of the show. At 20 past, that is in the next 14 minutes. I'll be checking out from you with voice notes. About what is your best song on the dance floor? Bawa to me, start sending me voice notes now. What is your best song on the dance floor? I might play it for you.

0: Pujnava was a good man. Ay, ay, ay, ay, ay, ay. Come on, Tato Hatsi, come on. That's a voice got Tato Hatsi, taps of the soul, Moish. Won't give up the major league DJs. The song is done. Yeah, taking us exactly to 10 minutes after 11 on the junction of True FM like no one else.
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2: 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The hit. Like no one else.
1: 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You are on True FM like no one else. 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

0: Now, this type of music is called Likompo. Also because it's mostly dominating the Limpopo region of South Africa. It's one of the biggest songs from this genre, eh? Done by Shendesh. She's on vocals and good production. There's Mazel. Mkumbulo Mazel, the guy who was introduced to us by DJ Zinhle, Nor Thabile. Remember the song, Umlilo? Yes, he's the one who did the song for Shandesh. This one is titled Stoodla or Slender. Party, before that one, is the song that I played you from Kamumpela. I'm on about Amos, QDJ. Well, you know, who else is on the song? Space Pose, yeah, is also there. We started the triple play with a song by Mahuta and Fat Cook. I'm on about DJ Mapori, sing on my Yabo HT. Bulan Dwey is taking us to 21 minutes after Beto 11. On the junction on True FM like no one else. There's a lot of new music about release recently. Ofet Cook no Mahota. One of the things that I'm trying to do is to say, Kiss, Kiss. Yes, the song is titled Kiss, but I'm trying to sing it. Bozo tattoo kissy. Mwim, mwim, mwa. Achabela amina. Bachabando na pagu background. Ofet Cook, are they not the pensioners? Like, are they not above 60? But anyway, I was calling your Silava on hashtag the best song on the dance floor right now. If you have that particular song or team, once you play your na hope upon call, you know I've been since and don't in the and this is Kevin, this is Lamb and Balek and it's not go my yam, not go my yam. Sugan, Fulani Sagele, DJ Vele, Nikasha Lam, go on the dance floor. What is that one particular song right now, currently, right now? That is the best song on the dance floor. Let's send yours now on 072-999-8092. Noba Opi and Ingo Magabani ST Nile Uti best song Yako on the dance floor right now.
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5: Hey, I always think about such things.
0: I'm not a promo guy, but you're 20 million. Now, nobody wants to choose a big guy on a band.
5: The things that people will do for money.
0: Hey, it's going to go to South Paint in your toilet.
5: But you know what? Life is more important than money. Please, man. Life comes first. But anyway, let's get into your best song on the dance floor right now. Let's find out your voice note. Call it AP Gourmet, your best song on the dance floor. We are here right now. And who's this?
6: Yeah, Bully, it's up to a man, Kuben.
5: Yes, sir.
6: Ben Kalem na puto mun la de lingo maga simi. To be here. Mna dong akule elisikisi. Echambeni wato.
0: Thank you so much, Akule. Here's your song. 24 minutes past 11 on the junction on True FM like no one else. Right now, why at hashtag the best song on the dance floor. Ikalwa ngapel sikisi gile, ga simi, it we were young. Kutu Akule, yonango mayakele. Emenza suku machaybe, wansi klale yon. It's the best song on the dance floor, yakele.

0: 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That's our WhatsApp line right here on True FM, like no one else. Let's find out the second one. Uba itini voice notes.
1: 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Yo.
0: Yayicula lanti ba nami nginamaphutha. Thanda londo kai. Oh, I love this song too.

that's how we close it today when it comes to the best songs on the dance floor. Amaphutha, Baba Lwa M, Jezwell, Tuwutela, and GLCJ on this one. The hit makers. They are prime. And by the way, there's something that they've cooked. Ekhoyo ephumileyo ezayo. Look out for it. Ngomso on the junction. Ngomso, you know, most on the junction on Saturday. It's hashtag New Music Saturday. So vawen. Bahamba no Baba Lwa M na kuleya. Wait for Lena and Teta guy. So those are some of the voice notes that came through on 072-999-8092 that people requesting umkulo. On the dance floor. Now if you have your own song that is your best song on the dance floor, feel free to do that because we do this every Friday right here on True FM like no one else on this particular party time show. Okay, hashtag the junction. I'm going to club junction. Enjoy. I'm going to go for a moment. I said, you just have a jukebox. I understand. Hi, I'm a hala. I'm fucking there. 10 cents. I'm going to voice notes. 072-999-8092. I'm going to go for a moment. That is my best song on the dance floor. And for now, this is DJ Lace. Bassino CC. It's a new song. It's a Sophie.

0: It's the billionaires. I hope they make those billions. Alongside Nomanzi on this one, the song is titled Umaqondana. You know, sometimes you're manifesting it comes near alone, but I want to be the billionaire. Let me call myself a billionaire. You understand? It's 90 minutes before we head to 12 midnight. Remember, Lico Sen is coming up with the midnight mix at midnight. But before that, you know about, as always on the junction, I always have Lango, Makanya Zango, and Ozzy too. As is a throwback, just Jay Uba, Sibin Nostalgic on the show. Zikona, Lamplanja, Komushuko.
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2: From Kwayo, Bismamini Pina, Ricky Rick, together with the 25K Focalistic, Ublek, KK, Blue Puppy, Low Fame, Sitting Tishena Poster. 10 weeks of Hell 90, dropping 5 places, well, from number 24 to number 29. It is the Top 30 countdown. 3 hits, 10 seconds. We call it the Mindstein. When a Kaya, you will guess.

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5: I told you and you're going to archives is going to mess us as Jevila back in the days when last did you hear this one

It's Mpumi, a city land on Troy FM like no one else. You one of my throwbacks, but tell me, I qualify le ngoma nayo basifa ukuthi nostalgia, good throwbacks. Oh, by the way, mandi break, declaim. 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

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Amen. Ndikukhumbuza phi? What memories do you have when you first heard this song? Or when it was a theme song? You know, I'm sure it was around 2021, 2022. Because that's when it was released. 2021. Good brass Stax, Lord. DJ Stax, no Russell Zuma. The song is titled "My Cousin." I'm entertaining your nostalgia and his throwbacks. Remember this one? We're 8 minutes away before we figure out 12 midnight. It's the junction. You're on True FM like no one else.

five songs from this EP, Kanjalink, titled Dr. Kandai. It releases in 2021. This is the last song in the EP. I'm on a boost and the musical chef and him too. The bad one moose, one moose, man. Oh, I think anyone is trending right now. Can go spoiler, can go spoiler, can go stale, can go slap on who current. You don't know ex dabby. I want dabby. On this one, with a sambit, baby. Exactly good 12 midnight, what the midnight mix on the junction on True FM like no one else, mixed by Liko Sen.

Yeah.

Focalistic. Presidente Yastrata. There's also Angeke Babuya MC on this one. The song is Taylor Sambe, my baby. One of the most trending songs right now in the country. Have you seen Focalistic, the new face card, yeah, okay? Cut off his dreadlocks. Now that I'm going to go to the midnight mix on the junction. It's time for the midnight mix on the junction because now it's 12 midnight on the dot. And as you always know, I'll forget the show on the junction on True FM like no one else. Nigga midnight mix, Kali Kosen. Also, let's pick up at 12:30 and then. From 12:30 until go to 1 I'll be giving you GOM songs back to back. We call that a hashtag GOM sessions.

on social media, on all social media platforms. He's Lico Senza. Yeah, I'm sorry, I'm doing. Ah, by every stage. Strong, cool. Lico Senza. Or you can say Lico Senza. Yeah, Lico Senza. It's Lico Senza. Follow him on all social media platforms. Thank you so much, Lico Senza. My DJ for the midnight mix on the Junction and True FM, like no one else, taking us exactly to 29 minutes left now before Skotuga, because go on extent ya Skotuga, but yeah, yes, in the late your Skotuga, it's Gom Sessions. As a Skotuga on the last 30 minutes of the show, I'm playing you Gom Yodwa back to back because 12 midnight to be a tilling, the night is no longer young. Aban bafunu chaiva babile we man.

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Ungadadazeli umamele uChewe FM. 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

igolide. Hayi, umfana lo hayi hayi hayi. 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Inzima kakhulu when it comes to ukuhlanganisa insimbi zegqomo. I'm talking about Gold Max, man. This is a bootleg version yengoma ethi Shayi Moto, the 2.0 version. Zulu Makhatheli abantu zingxumalo done by Gold Max. Oh. The song was closing in triple play. And I started with the song got tips in a knock music by City Giavuma. Makote Kitchen, that was Sunshine. I'm a captain. Kunye no DJ Tira. Listen to this one. Say, ah, she's chog. Giving you Gom songs back to back until go back to one and go to again. Okay?

0: 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Spectacular DJ Nez, BCRC, Mr. Taylor, can you say Chekleini on this one? Mr. Botwa! Taking us exactly to 10 minutes before Ben Yagotu, who can say Valley and I'm standing in the junction on True FM like no one else. Did you not have fun? Are you not entertained? And who come on, I'm standing in the wind? I think you could win. I think man, Hashtag official Orlando Pirates Day namhlanje 16th May 2026. Ingasibonisa izimanga ke iDurban City yina i-country yonke seyiredy kangaka ivele ibhola ibe round iqenqeleke yenza izimanga. Hey, uPiwo had a voice note apha ayithumeleyo. 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
0: Yeah, she's commenting kwaza ngoba belunike zona ze nostalgia ze throwbacks. She's loving on my close and got DJ Stax and Russell Zuma. Man, let me love and live you. Thank you, thank you, thank you, thank you so much for spending the night with me. If you fake a mood in now, you're about to join us. I was at the right time. Go, won't come to right, go, one extent. If you're listening to us, Usen Zelene, I want to ask you to come. Hey, Josie. Hello to you. This one is for you. Wandonga ziyaduma sababona ngale. It's Mr. Taylor and Jelly emva koko Dako Deben kwaba sedlileni ye Deben. That is the song that will follow kafangi chula nodlala Tukzin. Till we meet again, same time, same place, later tonight ngo 10 p.m. until 1 ekuseni. Ikama ndinguhope moweni themba lo msakazo ndimkile.

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